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0: Waves 1 and Waves 3 currently are paused. 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
1: 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I'll be giving the 85 a call.
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5: 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Just to advise, we did have a caller earlier. This is harassment for the homeowner of this residence. They wanted to be regarding a call, but they canceled.
3: Receive 5707, any units to assist. 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Rolling Hills Trailer Park, 1173 Route 5 in the town of Elbridge. And be at Lot 5, meeting with an Alana Guix. States, previous friend's mother, Nicole, unknown last, 45-year-old white female, came to the complainant's residence and threatened her, threatened to return with a gun. They left there an hour ago. The suspect lives in the park, possibly Lot 513, intoxicated on alcohol.
6: Copy.
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6: 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Or 5702, control.
7: 3611.
5: Go ahead.
6: 3600. Has there been a call put in for the traffic light 7th North by the Krause Heinz building here?
5: It's been checked on. Looks like the power's out in the area. DOT's been notified.
6: Copy. Thank you.
3: 360-3611. It's a status check in the area of West Tennessee Street and Century Drive in the town of Geddes. 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Thought somebody should check on him. I got no further. 2004.
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10: 4535, coming to your VNT, eastbound on the 690 service road to Thompson.
2: 513.
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0: any unit for a traumatic injury of a 5-year-old female, South Street near West Main Street, Village of Elbridge.
1: Nine 805. I have one detained right in the Meals on Wheels parking lot.
2: Copy, one detained at 2006.
1: 653, we copy. We'll head over there.
2: Unit 433. Notification for Jordan Ambulance, Save 3, Elbridge Rescue, Traumatic Injury, Bravo Response, 125 South Street.
3: 53.
4: Is there any representative from the construction company to meet with?
0: 3600 on route.
5: Hey, it's to check hazard. Thompson near Burnett. Do it.
2: Negative. You can just be reached by phone. I think that's who 9805 called.
6: 4-2.
7: 57S3 control.
0: 57S3.
7: He's in the traumatic injury.
2: 543, bullet 2007. Albert Rescue, notification for Jordan Ambulance, adding saves, A3, traumatic injury, Bravo Response, 125 South Street, cross street of West Main Street and Brown Street, for a 5-year-old female hit her head on the playground, did not fall. 2007.
8: 433, copy of burglary in progress, 643 Catherine, 643 Catherine off of Hickory. Caller is A. Frank Switzer regarding two juvenile Arabic males broke into the downstairs apartment. They broke the door open. No weapons, no impairments. One is wearing a white shirt with white shorts. Second is wearing a multicolored shirt with multicolored shorts. He can see this from across the street at 623 Catherine. States the larger male used his back to break open the door. 2007.
5: 3402, any for an assist in the area northbound Thompson and Burnett. There's a passerby observed about 5 minutes ago, a black male in his 40s, heading northbound, jumping at vehicles as they pass. Caller couldn't provide a clothing description. Don't have anything further.
2: 5337.
0: Received. It's a traumatic injury, 125 South Street, between West Main and Brown Street in the Village of Elbridge. Ryan Harrell calling, states his 5-year-old daughter hit her head on the playground, is conscious and breathing, 2007.
6: 02 all advise.
3: 433, we copy.
5: Yeah.
2: Copy.
3: 4535, I drove through there about 5 minutes ago on my incident.
5: 4535, copy.
9: 0453.
2: 453.
9: Call us out and add us, we're coming from the building.
2: Copy. Units heading to Catherine. Per the caller, males arrived on foot and they're still in the apartment.
7: 5701 control.
5: 5701.
7: Can you give me a noise complaint?
5: Copy.
3: 433, copy.
2: QE5 transporting. AVAC 3 off here.
7: 5702 to 5701. I should be all set. You can cancel.
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0: Control that, 57S3.
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2: 533, status check. 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
2: Copy. Fayetteville duty chief, clear. 2009.
5: 57S3.
2: 463. Albert Cartu is responding.
8: Unit 413, PW is notified of that traffic complaint.
2: Save 3 in route.
10: Copy, thank you. You can clear it up.
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0: 3614, property check.
11: 5702 arrived. Point information, channel 5 units. EMS responding person from the fall. Earth at Green Point, town of Salina. Gonna point 20 time.
8: Units heading to Catherine. Caller states there is a back door on the Laurel Street side that the juveniles inside may be able to get out of.
2: Oh, 4th, awesome.
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2: Actual name, act 2, status check.
3: Copy.
2: 643, copying us all with injuries. It's 138 West Beard Ave, 138 West Beard in the back apartment office off Lana and Landon. We have an unknown name caller saying her neighbor, Erica Andrews, hit her daughter in the head with a gun. She's uncooperative. at 2011.
3: 643, we copy.
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2: Now we've got somebody saying that a male hit her daughter in the head and is going to get a gun, but the phone's being passed around, so can't confirm anything.
3: Copy. Albert's clear to arrive.
2: Alright, 2092, sir.
0: 4203, clear, 2011. 3600 arrived.

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1: 3611 to control. I'm not coming up with anything. I'll just be checking the area.
2: Northwest RP3 is off the air. 2012.
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4: Hey, unit code 10460 for a physical domestic, 812 Kirkpatrick Street.
2: 4363, now we have a Samantha Fowler calling. Said the neighbor in an unknown apartment never pulled a knife on her boyfriend and threatened to stab him. The caller now has a knife in her apartment. The neighbor is a 23-year-old white female, possibly going to be the original caller, which is at Karen Rolfe. She's showing authority to resist and shoot.
5: 493, I'll redirect them.
0: Cabby.
2: She's now saying her boyfriend was hit in the head with a tire iron. TLC 441, right? Actual name back 2, says sure.
6: Golden.
2: 3-6. Turn A1 is possible.
4: Copy. Units 460 and 493. Copy a physical domestic. 812 Kirkpatrick Street, apartment 4. 812 Kirkpatrick, apartment 4, off of 1st North Street. Caller Izzy Mackenzie Cole regarding her stepfather, Anthony Froyo, showing 32 for suicidal, 32-year-old white male, smashing things and throwing things at the caller. Her mother, Donna Aronson, 51-year-old white female, is also involved. There's guns in the home in a safe, but they're not being threatened. No intoxication. 2013.
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5: 193 copy.
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0: Good.
2: 43 and 63, we have the boyfriend, Paul Hager, on the line. He said he's signal 44. He's on his person, but he's going to put it in the house.
5: Area negative 4 and 10.
0: Got it.
2: There is a female that currently still has a knife in her hand. I was threatening them.
5: We copy.
2: 513.
4: 13.
1: 3611, you can clear units 4 and 10.
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3: Mayor Wells Avenue, South Main Street. A couple callers reporting a 20s white male wearing a white t-shirt, blue sweatpants, walking, not making sense, saying he needed to go to one of the hospitals, had his pants down at one point, staggering down the road, heading northbound on 11. No weapons, possibly intoxicated.
5: Stick your ring over there for now.
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9: 3001, it's a residential lockout. 2003 Conifer Drive off Downer Street, meeting with a Gwendolyn Draper, locked out of her apartment. 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
0: Malta, code 6.
5: 01, copy.
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3: 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DOT's been notified.
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2: City units on a point of information. Fires responding to a carbon monoxide alarm, 117 Highland Ave, 2018. 6-5-3 able.
12: Arizona, Adam George, 97619. AG, 97619.
10: Copy.
6: 191.
13: Truck 4. Alarm. Carbon monoxide. 117 Highland Avenue. Between Highland Street and Graves Street. Truck 4. Alarm. Carbon monoxide. 117 Highland Avenue. Between Highland Street and Graves Street.
2: 191.
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14: Check for carbon monoxide alarm, apartment number 3. No reported illness. They were advised to evacuate. 2019.
10: 5-0 line, clear.
2: Four 60 right. Fayetteville A1 erect. 3202 in a row.

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0: 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Can you show me a ride?
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0: 971 clear. 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
0: Copy. 450-252-5701, verbal domestic at Serenity Village Apartments, 23 Plantation Drive, Ton of Clay. Meeting with Tanisha Evans in apartment 7 regarding her daughter, Naraya Eccles, 22-year-old black female, who is currently on scene with her boyfriend, Thomas Cooper, 21-year-old black male. She's refusing to leave. Caller states there's no weapons, but she's possibly intoxicated and on drugs, and also possibly has a PIC issue. She's sitting in front of the building wearing a gray hoodie and dark gray pants. He's wearing a black shirt.
2: 410 on control.
0: 4101.
2: Fairmount Enterprise off the air, 2022. I'll be out with the mail at 117 South Main.
0: 2022. Unit just fine to Plantation Boulevard. I'm showing the mail has a possible file 5 out of the city for open container. Four five zero two five two and 5701 all en route.
3: Truck 4 has arrived. Apartment number 3.
2: Do it, engine 8's clear. 2023.
3: Engine 2's off the air.
2: TLC 441 transporting.
0: K96 clear. One detained at 2023.
1: 513. 513. 4523. I'll be outside. I'll be on channel
0: 2. Copy a complaint to your terminal. 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

0: 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Do you have anything else pending?
1: Negative.
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2: 3001, 3002. It's an animal complaint, 31 Athena Drive off Midway Lane, meeting with an Ann Grabowski. State she found a female brown German Shepherd with white paws. Attempted to call the number on the tag with no answer. The dog is not vicious.
4: Slight CO and slight natural gas.
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6: 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I'm going to start it for you. 2029.
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1: 2029.
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5: 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Liverpool Car 2 is en route to Station 1 for the rescue. 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
11: Per 3910, system Madison County, 4775 Sabre, across the Casanova and Hadley. Checking the address for a Maria Centeria. Madison's apparently looking to deliver subpoena paperwork. Not the rest, just looking to have the address checked.
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0: 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The Genesee Street in front of the Burns Area Village of Solvay with Michigan Reg 12851 Robert Frank. 12851 RF Silver Hyundai.
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1: It's a status check. 5459 Borghese Lane between Tourmaline and Trevi Lane. Sharon Sanders is your caller. She's concerned about her neighbor, Vincent DeSantis, whose garage and house door are open and is not responding when she calls out to him. She can hear a TV in the background. He's in his late 70s with an extensive medical history. He does not have a vehicle. He does not drive.
0: 4531, cover your step. It's Corners Road near Fingus Ranch Road, Tom Kimmels.
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0: Last unit.
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1: 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Cicero Car's responding, 2036. 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

0: 4531, clear 45L8, Lagna.
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0: 4513 arrived, 4533 status. 530 and 523, it's an assault with injuries. 3033 Erie Boulevard, east at the Pep Boys off of Smith Street and Thompson Road. Geneva Steenhouse is your caller. It was regarding a 30-year-old black female that physically hit her. There was no intox, no weapons. Looks like some sort of a dispute happened. They moved down to the Pep Boys, and they're saying that they were separated, but now she's complaining of chest pain with, like, an ambulance for evaluation. Suspect still outside at 2040.
1: 4523, mark 2 detained.
0: 2 detained at 2040. Cicero Squad 2 is responding. Northwest Engine 21 is off the air, 2040 hours. 4533
2: Seth. 523 Kevin. 530 Echo.
0: 5 4

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2: Marcel's 82B, are you still landline with the caller? If so, can you have him meet us in the parking lot?
0: Yeah, child abuse complaint, 1209 South Gatta Street, 1209 South Gatta, South of Roland and Elliott. The right side rear apartment. Caller reporting that there's two toddler-age children left there alone with the door open. The parents left approximately 30 minutes ago after an argument. There's unknown direction of travel. At 24. Control unit 4533, your status.
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12: 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Carbon monoxide. 117 Highland Avenue. Between Highland Street and Graves Street. Car 4. Alarm. Carbon monoxide. 117 Highland Avenue. Between Highland Street and Graves Street.
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12: 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Chest pains. 809 Butternut Street. Between South Albert Street and Schneider Street. Many 2. Chest pains. 809 Butternut Street. Between South Albert Street and Schneider Street.
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9: Current 4 is arrived.
7: Keystone EMS, 22-year-old female.
11: EMS is already notified.
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9: 4526 control. I'm also having negative results over on Fall Street and 9 Mile Landing Apartments.
1: Received. 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

0: 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Fire 36, fire 3 and 543 arrived at 2049.
1: 22 is arrived, front apartment.
0: 661 left on. 453 clear, back on your previous.

0: 7-5.
1: 491, copy your message. Sending you the disabled vehicle, southbound 81. Looks like it's after the mall exit for Hiawatha, but before Clinton. It's going to be a green or gray hatchback pulled over with the hood up.
2: 3101 arrived.
0: 5701, are you clear to copy?
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3: No, not at booking, we need it for a victim and beard.
0: Copy. 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
0: 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Back 7 around.
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2: Featuring its point of reckless driving area, Orange Street, Orchard Street in the village of Fayetteville, blue Kia sedan, reportedly driving erratic southbound on Orange at a point 2052.
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3: 543. Almost on scene, so clear, cold check.
1: 4501, clear. Cavity. As my EMS responding, I have difficulty breathing, 1659.

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0: 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We'll be headed down to the new PSB to pick up paperwork. 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

0: 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Breathing problems. 1659 West Colvin Street. Between Craddock Street and Summit Avenue. Many 3. Breathing problems. 1659 West Colvin Street. Between Craddock Street and Summit Avenue.
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0: 5716, copy your stop. Northbound 81, your mile marker 77, time off yet?
1: 491.
0: 23's arrived.
2: 596, okay. Unit 491.
1: Got just the one caller on this route.
2: Hey, from.
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1: Current shuttle, car 4.
0: 441, copy of verbal domestic, 1520 Spring Street, apartment 2C, 1520 Spring Street, apartment 2C, off of Lemoyne Ave. Caller is a Natasha Stellan, reverting her child's father's new girlfriend, sending refugee en route, and assault her 27-year-old white female, Justice White, threatens a knife and carries a taser and bear mace. Per the caller, yes, intoxicated, states she would be en route in an unknown vehicle. She did call back at 1823, saw them circling around the block, but doesn't see them anymore. They were in a black crossover, still threatening. 2059.
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1: Fire control 2, car 4 or truck 4.
2: Stumbled upon a severed cable. Place going to be John King Young, 3725. You can just start me at them up here. It's kind of in a bad spot, no rush, though.
0: Kathy, are you in the same spot?
2: I'll be just before the Franklin West Street exit.
0: Copy. 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
2: I'll be on 81 south.
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1: Good.
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1: Good.
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2: 300 block of East Genesee Street. 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
1: Yeah.

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1: 3201, clear.
2: All set, no news.
3: 3921, I got the login.
0: Proceed. 361, Lonnie, have your traffic complaint. 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
2: 6174 100 Blanco, West Brighton.
1: Five 714, meeting with Mackenzie Keller at the Target, 3857 Route 31 in Clay. The caller's in a blue Prius. It's running a road rage incident involving a white female, 20 to 30 years of age, in a black Mercedes, yelling at the caller and following her through the parking lot. The caller has children in her car.
2: Go ahead.
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2: 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Henry 1819, LLH 1819, should come back to the black Altima, unknown.
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1: Go ahead. 4512.
9: Looking like it's all broken up now. It's going to be a code 4. K92 discretion.
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10: 530, no assault, commence harassment. I'm going to also have a juvenile male, adult female, and adult male on board. Headed to 135 Alpine Drive, arrival.
1: That was 139.
10: To 135.
1: 5714, did you want me to start you at 10? 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
11: Helix 7 transporting.
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13: Mini 9. 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Between Better Street and Rivoli Avenue. 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
3: Yes, EMS 1 and chest pains, 307 Kenwick Drive.
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14: 521.
1: 521 is a suicidal subject, 550 South Clinton Street, Clinton Plaza, apartments off of West Jefferson and Dickerson. It's apartment 714, Roxanne Woods calling. She's a 48-year-old female. She's offered medication, requesting mental health help. She denies speaking with a crisis counselor, so she just wants to see somebody. She's violent. Amor is not responding at this time at 2107.
14: 521, copy.
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3: 441 status check.
1: Kevin.
6: 4302, address possibly 507 4th Street up at Cottage 11, the dead end. It should be the last house on the left. 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
15: compares to a 60s white female who's letting her dog run loose on the street. 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
3: Copy. 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
15: 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South Terry Road at West Granger Road, town address.
1: 5714, the female just tried to ram the caller's vehicle. I have plate number Lincoln Adam Sam 3759, LAS 3759, coming back to a Liliana Jordan of Oswego Road in Baldwinsville.
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8: Go ahead.
1: Your caller is trying to meet in the center of the lot near the McDonald's.
18: The first one was showing suspended. The second one is showing as a replaced plate. It's just a historical record.
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1: 5701 clear.
18: 541 right, 513 clear.
1: 4523 clear. 5714, the suspect is blocking the entrance to the lot. They're going to be in the target lot across from the McDonald's.
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0: 3611 to control.
1: Functional units, point of information, reckless driving in the area of southbound 81 near the thruway in the town of Salina for a white work truck with a yellow light on top. New York registration, King Zebra 4268, KZ268. Vehicle was speeding and driving erratically, almost causing an accident. The truck is currently stopped at the construction site on 81 and took pictures of the caller's plates while blocking traffic and standing in the middle of the lane. There's two callers on this, and a point, 2112.
0: 6-1.
2: 3611.
7: Clear me a code 6 on the stop and a 41 on the traffic complaint.
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8: 651631 is a child abuse complaint, East Taylor at South McBride. East Taylor, South McBride. Caller found a 5-year-old female street. There's no sign of parents around. She was running in the street before the caller found her. 2112.
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6: 51, we're double the way.
1: 3202, loud noise. 6382 Lakeshore Road between Mud Mill and Eldon Lane. The caller does not wish to meet, reporting the neighbor having some loud construction noise from your address.
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4: 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I'll send you the notes.
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9: 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The 32 male seizure. Iowa Fire District 2113. I'm a medic, I'll let down off here.
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1: 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Last unit with your unit number again.
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0: 631 and 643, it's a call for police. The caller gave 271 Tully Street, originally gave 329 Tully Street, and she's plotting in front of 326 Tully Street. She requested police, said it's the high-rise building, and disconnected on us at 2117.
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0: 463. 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
2: 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I'll send you the notes on it.
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2: Copy.
3: Six by one A to B.
2: 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Current phone card 2 is off the air. 2120.
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0: Three 100 the control. You can add me to the juvenile complaint as well.
3: Very soon.
2: Five 2-1 status check.
4: 4535 traffic stop Dorman Ave up on South Line Street in the city, 2121.
2: Fire control 441. Chevy.
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1: Pretty easy, we'll get them going.
4: Yeah, 4535 and clear, copy.
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0: 411, I'm just pushing them off the highway.
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5: Copy.
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2: Onondaga Hill Rescue, assist the ambulance, 101 Ball Road. This is 441.
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2: 3202 arrived, 2122. Onondaga Hill Rescue, meet the ambulance on scene, 101 Ball Road, apartment number 3, cross street of Sequoia Drive and McDonald Road. They're on scene for seizures, requesting rescue on a priority, 2122.
4: 57S3, type your stop, East Main Street at Meadow Road, Village of Elbridge, 2122.
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5: 441 clear.
6: Not at this time. This is a potential overdose.
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4: California is pointing to responding to difficulty breathing. 6371 South McDonald Road, Donald Aldridge, 2123.
1: 441 heavy back on a harassment invest. 1900 Court Street off of Wadsworth and Harding. Meeting with Shayla. Send you the notes.
4: 57S3 clear.
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0: Jordan A1B in the Medicar, breathing problems, Delta response, 6371 South McDonald Road, cross street of Peru Road and Powerhouse Road for an 80-year-old male, weak, difficulty breathing in the Jordan Fire District, 2123.
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3: 521. Pentagon Hill, Squad 5 responding.
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4: Onondaga Hill Squad 5 is responding, 2125. Jordan A1B is responding.
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0: 3202.
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0: 523.
1: Negative for tree and wires down Nash Road near Hamilton Road, Town of Eldridge.
0: 5705, you can hold me open.
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1: Copy. 5705, area 571 Nash Road, across Hamilton Road and Jordan Road. The wire is in tree down on the roadway.
4: Batville Fire, wire's down, 571 Nash Road.
0: 523, it's a suicidal subject. East Jefferson Street at South Warren. East Jefferson at South Warren. Steven Smith is your caller. Multiple Steven Smith interiors with 32s. He's calling for an ambulance for a male. He said he needs psychological help. He's not violent, no weapons. His name is Lemuel Griffin. He's intoxicated. He's want to file 5 out of the city. AMR is currently not en route at 2127.
1: Any UFO criminal mischief just occurred. Clapton Road, East Second Turnpike, Tom Malleus.
4: 485,
5: channel
4: 5. Mattville Fire, wires down, 571 Nash Road, crossroad to Hamilton Road and Jordan Road. Caller states there's wires in a tree down in the roadway. No sparking, arcing at this time. 2127.
0: 485.
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1: 3923, 5032 McClinton Road, East Second Turnpike. With Allison Perry, her temporary fence was trampled over and knocked over by kids. Staying at 5038 McClinton Road, about 10 minutes ago. No weapons, unknown intoxication.
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0: 521.
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0: 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They need some further information from you guys.
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3: Three one zero zero zero two. Is that him on the bike?
0: 661 status. 3201-5701. It's a missing juvenile. 6451 Lakeshore Road between Mudmill and Eldon Lane. Kaylee Ellsbury's calling. Regarding her 2.5-year-old daughter, Maya Ellsbury's been missing for 10 minutes.
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0: 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Four, five, S, eight, long off, 3028, watch long down. Second activation for Mottville Fire, wires down, 571 Nash Road, cross street of Hamilton Road and Jordan Road. For wires and trees down in the roadway, no arcing and sparking at this time, 2134.
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2: It's a car pedestrian. 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Car versus someone on a VO bike. 2136.
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5: Company responded to North Townsend Street and James Street. Multiple calls for a car pedestrian. We have one injured bleeding from an unknown location. 2136.
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1: Also, no need.
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0: 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She disconnected.
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1: No, A2. Non-conscious person, Delta response. 111 Colchester Road, cross Ferndale Lane, Royalton Drive. Going for a 33-year-old male who passed out. Also getting a seizures call to the same house. Manila Fire District, 2142.
2: 493 and 431.
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2: 13.
4: 431.
1: No, Agent Ralph.
2: 493-432, Impossible Berg, 123 Gebhardt Ave, off East Division, Catawba. Elizabeth Bassett calling. State she hears a person attempting to get into the home or trying for further in 2142.
4: 661 status.
1: There you go.
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4: 543 able.
6: 4506 Hagerstown, South Line of Street at Brampton Road in the city, 2143.
2: Yes, Gephardt. No suspect heard. Correction, no suspect seen. They heard him attempt to open the bedroom window.
0: 3923, copy on cops Paris and possibly seizure complaint. Colchester Road, Manila.
3: 3923.
2: Yes, fire's going to an odor invest in the area of 99 Burlingame Road off of DeWitt Street.
0: 111 Colchester Road. Got a couple callers on it. It's going to be a 43-year-old male. People are saying he's conscious. Some are saying he's not conscious. He is breathing.
3: 4522,
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0: 3923, looks like they're possibly doing chest compressions now.
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9: 77, go ahead.
10: 651 to 77, we got a approximately 5-year-old female back here. Light-skinned Hispanic, wearing, looks like white with a orange color pajama pants and top.
6: Hey, you have to assist EMS on the seizures call, Ball Road, Town of Onondaga.
10: Last seen approximately heading from South McBride towards Adams.
9: 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I'll let you know.
0: 4531, I'm not too far. I can start.
4: 4522, see watch clear and off the air.
6: 4531. It's 101 Ball Road off of Sequoia and McDonald, apartment number 3. Originally was a 32-year-old male with seizures, and they stated a possible overdose. The ambulance stated no need for police. However, now they're requesting you stop by. Patient needs to be transported, and they're unwilling to go.
5: Copy.
0: 4507. I can start that way.
8: 3923 arrived.
6: Parkville, Manila, 82.
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4: Thank you. 4401 clear, 4885, copy arrival and clear, 2149.
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0: Okay, so we'll be able to trespass in front of 122 Dickerson.
4: Copy, Neaton. 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
0: No, not right now.
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6: Jordan Rescue 2 on the way.
4: Copy. Jordan Rescue 2 is responding.
6: Kirkville car 2 is en route. 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
0: 641, hold on, touch.
16: Kirkville Coffee is responding. 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
6: 4531, the page matches. Yeah, I'm sure you're familiar, but it shows 32 resist.
0: 3403-3404, physical domestic in progress, Woodchuck Hill Road, Cedar Lane, DeWitt.
15: Yeah, you can see both the 7 and 6 car coming.
6: Received.
0: Copy, bulletin route, 6627 Woodchuck Hill Road, off of Willowwind Drive, Cedar Lane, President Mercy Scott, her husband Stephen Scott, 74-year-old white male. Punched the caller in the face twice, no weapons, no intox.
6: 4531, copy, arrived.
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2: 591 is 809 Butternut Street, cross streets of South Albert and Schneider Street. I was a Ronald Watts, who originally called in for chest pain as well as head pain. He then started rambling, saying that people were fighting inside of the store. 026.
3: 591, copy. Thank you.
0: South Terry and Dorchester. Henry X-Ray Young, looks like 5208. Well, it's partially obscured. I'll give you the rest of it in a minute. So I tell you, Highlander, looks like one.
1: Got it.
2: 61 arrived.
4: Fire control to Mini 2, be advised. Police are en route, not yet arrived.

0: Yeah, 3-6, 1-1-6.
1: 1-1-0-7.
0: Yep. 3-6, 1-4, got the priority check. Yeah, 4-5-0-6 status.
2: All set, code 6.
3: Unit 461, I copy, you're clear. You'll be in and out for a missing juvenile at 816 North Albert Street, 816 North Albert Street, cross streets of Kirkpatrick and Danforth Street, going to apartment 3, meet with Fujilian Abdul Rahman regarding his 12-year-old son and the I-2 Virgiline. Brown skin male, been missing since 1600 this afternoon. Apparently he ran away earlier and came back prior to this. Child is last seen wearing a gray jacket, brown pants, white shoes, left on foot, and speaks fluent English, but also speaks Rwandan. We're still in line with Boyance, 028.
0: Yeah.
2: 61, I copy. I'm right around the corner.
3: Copy that, man.
4: 360, copy that. Rest of that plate.
0: Good.
4: It's going to be 6208, HXY 6208.
5: Kevin.
3: 41
5: will have a second in custody.
3: 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Did you say in custody?
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1: 3201 on the unit to assist for a 911 call. 916 Lunar Drive, 7916 Lunar Drive, cross of Cocoa Bean Drive. It's an open line with a uncooperative female screaming vulgarities. Also give the address, nothing else. There's a previous domestic at this address on the 19th involving Kashmina Frank and her daughter, 18-year-old female, Hikara Thomas.
2: 4552, I can start coming from a ways.
1: 4552, I added you, 036.
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5: 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ET-21, copy your location change.
4: Yeah, 4527. T7, the VNT just went through with a push in the parking lot of the south station. What's your location?
5: 5701, copy a larceny invest on Ridgewood Apartments on Reclay Boulevard, Tom Clay.
4: 5.
7: Yeah, McKay's not working. Say a mile south of the McKay's Cleveland split, McKay's.
4: Yeah.

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3: 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Fire department is responding to a fire alarm at 770 James Street, 043.
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6: 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Between BT Street and Sealy Road.
5: 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It's a 37 female complaining of difficulty breathing for Salve, 0048.
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0: Four, five, five, one arrived.
4: May I rescue to Delta response on conscious person. 1-8 BLEF, cross the Burton Road, Mitchell Ave, to 59 male. 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
2: 1301, coming to your VNT, car routine, Trump, south.

0: 36, these are WVNT, eastbound on 690, on marker 12.9.
1: Unit 641, status check.
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0: It's on a point, emergency spine illness, Kindsville, cross the hazard, boat to Salve, 057.
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1: 3402, says. 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
0: 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Six, 3179, hit and run, 116 Dablong port, 116 Dablong between Jackson and the dead end. Linda Sandals is the caller. She was asleep when her blue Ford Fusion was struck by an orange sedan. Was advised of this by neighbors. Orange vehicle is code 4101.
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3: 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Black and red hat. 102. Car 4 clear, 102.
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0: 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Attempt to locate in person is a Brielle James, 9-year-old, large build, 5 foot, 160 pound, female, last seen wearing a blue SpongeBob shirt, black pants. 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
3: 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Say Mary Olin is the caller. She was woken up to a big bang in the residence, possibly from the garage or the basement. She hasn't seen anything. She's currently on the third floor inside and hasn't heard anything else.
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4: TLC 441, Interfacility Evaluation Delta Response, 5075 West Seneca Turnpike at Van Dyne, room 626, cross route of Broad Road and Seneca Place. For a 73-year-old female having chest pain in the Onondaga Hill Fire District, 107.
3: It's on a point. You must be spotting chest pains, Van Dyne on the turnpike to Onondaga, 107.
2: So it's quite two out there.
3: 528 clear.
5: Mini 10 truck form quarters.
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4: TLC 442.
6: Can you reassign Van Dyne to me?
2: 4-5, that's due to control.
4: Copy, you're responding 108. TLC 441, you can disregard.
3: That's two.
2: You can have me a call from Ellison's on the street.
3: Got me. Units 4, Mason Drive, the caller says the door's locked. We'll keep her on the line until you get there.
2: 3-4-0-9.

0: 3-1, 0-1 are up.
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0: 452 on ours.
1: Five us to it. Yes, for Mason, the caller's heading down on the door, and I'll let you in.
2: 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Shelbyville, sound cars.
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1: 5-2-6-2-7, got you. The models of apartments, 353 Westbrook Hills. Cross the reflection and re-entering ports. Alex Walsh is a caller. Surrounding his girlfriend, Ashley Buselman, a 36 white female. Pushed him and is refusing to leave. No weapons or intoxication.
2: 570, what are you going to answer that?
3: Do what you answer, says.
1: Yeah.
3: Zero on the flat. Okay.
4: 27-26. I'm on 81. I'm going to be a minute.
0: 4-5-0-6-3
1: and Abby says domestic. Okay. 5-2-7 your discussion.
5: 3920 control, copy of courtesy transport.
1: 4-3-0 on clear.
3: 3920.
0: Unit 521.
6: 521.
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1: 521, disregard, 651, got your clear, have you back out. Disturbance, 100 about, correction, 100 would have, 100 would at Belmore Apartments, believe apartment 211 or 307, between South Line and Mark. Caller can hear people fighting, nothing seen, just heard, male and female voices, a male yelling, get off of me, 115.
2: 3201, I think it's
0: going to
2: be
0: 110. 651, we copy. We got 631
3: with us. Crazy.
1: Copy, I'll have them. Unit 531.
0: 531.
4: 36, does there come with your party check?
3: ET21, right?
1: 531, per 611, relieve 541 upstate. You're going to have to locate them and let them know.
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7: 651, I believe Belmore Apartments is a secure building. Is there any way the 85 can let us in?
1: They actually just put a note on that she's requesting that you not call her for that. I will let her know.
7: We appreciate it.
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0: Spray 23 clear. 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
1: Four 301, cover your traffic complaint.
0: 631-651, caller is refusing to open the door. I don't know what you can do if that code does not work.

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1: 3912 control, copy, courtesy transport.
0: 451 is clear.
1: Okay. I've got two adult males on board from the station to the central bus stop in Syracuse.
0: Okay.

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1: And 521.
2: 521.
1: Maybach 2 is at the hospital. 121. 521 loud music complaint. 4445 South Solana Street. 4445 South Solana, apartment 21. Cross of Crippen and Minerva. Actually disregard. Getting a call in your territory.
3: Four nine one.
2: I'll be changing location to 211 Patterson as well to meet 641.
1: 521, it's going to be the rescue mission, 122 Dickerson Street, 122 Dickerson between Clinton and Granger. Natasha Manning is the caller. She's an employee, writing in Malik Easley, 20s black male, threatening to kill other residents, having a PIC episode, saying people are trying to kill him. We need police to escort him out, 122.
3: Got it.
2: 521, copy.
4: 485, I'm still on here. 521, cancel.
1: 485, copy. 521, no known PIC history on the mail.
2: Copy.
4: 485, disregard, send it to me.
1: 4885, copy. 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
0: Get on a point, you must be spawning lithosis lamps and across the plane to the Y Center. 36, 101, cover UVNT, watching the sea between Bronson and South Terry.
1: GBAC 2, lift assist, 630 Lamson Road.
4: 521, cancel, get another kind of car with me.
1: 521, you can disregard.
2: 21, we copy, thank you.
0: 457.
2: 4527. You have the state coming on this, they can cancel.
0: 500, you got that.
1: 521, back to the loud, 4445 South Solana Street, 4445 South Solana, Jocelyn Court, number 4, apartment 21 between Crippen and Minerva. No 85, 651 was out there earlier for a possible flight, change it to a loud complaint, same apartment, different caller this time, 123.
5: Copy.
2: 521, copy.
1: 631 and 51, there's now two males in the hallway fighting. No known weapons or intact.
0: 36, 31, coming to UVNT, North Terry and Kenyon.
4: 4501 control.
1: 4501.
3: Do what you answer, sis.
1: 521.
3: 01, I'll set.
2: 521.
3: Okay.
5: Got a file one taken off. I'm not pursuing Springfield at Dayton. MAU 6140.
1: Tabby, what was the DOT?
5: Yeah, westbound Springfield. Fled at a high rate of speed. Again, I'm not pursuing.
1: That loud is going to have to wait. Have a hangoff call. Open line 224 Harrison Street. 224 Harrison between Harrison Place and Montgomery. It's an open line with a male and female arguing. Female stating, get off my hair. 124. Copy.
2: 521, we copy.
1: 521. Actually going to be...
0: 36, 101, clear.
1: 521, it's actually going to be 118 Radisson Court. 118 Radisson between Jackson and Dead End. Plot updated.
2: Copy, thank you.
1: 531 arrived.
0: 5, sounds ready, rep.
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2: City is on a .4501, is behind a suspicious vehicle. Looks like a City File 1, 2019 Kia Black. It's going to be in the area of Springfield Road and Caton Drive, Springfield and Caton, heading towards the city.
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1: Channel 3, you don't sign up. Point of information for a file on in the area of Springfield Road and Canton Road. Caton Drive, looking at westbound Springfield Road, not being pursued. It's a 2019 Kia Sportage, color black. Vehicle registration, Michael Adam Union, 6140, endpoint 126.
4: 594, what channel are they on, just so we can be in the area, in case they fail?
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0: 521 arrived. It's going to be possibly an apartment H. Previous calls from a Shandell Wright, other half being a Howard Watson, 132.
1: Copy.

0: 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I want to route back to the cell.
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2: 3401, 3402, status.
1: 01 Alpha.
3: Go ahead.
2: 135.
0: I knocked at the door 3 times, I got no answer. I don't know if you're close or if you don't want to come out here.
3: See what color the car was that you sent me?
0: Yeah, it was a gray Volkswagen, TIG 1.
2: 521 are asked.
0: Okay. First 3 were like MCC. I can check when I get back in the car. His girlfriend or ex-girlfriend was at 501 Catherine. I don't know if he'll be there.
2: Unit 641, status check.
3: Also, I'll be on channel 3.
2: Copy. Manila A2 is off the air. Wolf 36.

0: 521, this is just a verbal. The male half left, and for future reference, it's apartment A.
1: 458, to be clear. 3631 and 11, you should ask.
0: 11, we're all set.
1: Okay.
2: Copy, 118 Radisson Court, apartment A.
0: Correct.
2: Received. 3141, did you still want to be added?
3: 51 negative.
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1: 3402 to control, copy of transport.
4: 3402.
1: One juvenile male on board to 216 Patterson in the city. Starting mileage when prepared.
4: Go ahead.
0: 451 and 431 on a disturbance. 1424 Lodi Street, 1424 Lodi Street, cross of Butternut Street and Ash Street. Looks like it's going to be the building that sits behind the main structure, possibly red in color. Upstairs, apartment number 2. Caller doesn't want to meet reporting. They can hear a lot of banging-like noises going on upstairs. Sometimes, correction, sounds like some type of struggle. They had no further information. Can only hear this. 141.
1: 451, copy. 26957. Say again, 26957. 3401 is going to be following.
2: 31, copy.
4: Copy.

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1: Copy, GC 2, you're all set, 143.
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1: 4501 clear.
3: 3002.
2: Yeah, with one vehicle at Mercer Park, could you play in a sec?
3: Okay.
4: Freeze, this one, I'll be now.

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1: 594 clear.
2: The 451 and 431 arrive. 3002 control. I'll be out with one. Adult male.
3: Okay.
1: 4501 3802 clear.
3: 4506 clear.

0: 3 0 1.
1: 4529-5709K, copy a physical domestic in the area of Calmer Road South and the Super 8 East driveway.
0: 29. Zero. 451, can you go over that location one more time?
2: Lodi Street, 1424. On the map, it looks like it's going to be behind the main structure. It's possibly red in color.
0: Copy, thank you.
2: And it's also going to be upstairs, apartment number 2.
0: Copy, I see some people.
1: TLC 442 is trans. 4529-5709K, physical domestic. The caller is plotting closest to the Executive East Syracuse Hotel on Super 8 East driveway off O'Connor Road South. Your caller is Frederick Buckingham. He stated he was hit in the head with a chair by his girlfriend, Johanna DeBuse, 35-year-old light-skinned female who apparently just walked into the hometown inn. The caller is bleeding from his head, however, is refusing an ambulance. No other weapons involved. They're both intoxicated. The caller is uncooperative.
3: 4506 to 4526.
1: Both units in a row. The caller is not sure exactly where he is, just says he's near Carrier Circle. His phone plotted at this location.
4: 641 arrived.
2: 491 and 641.
1: Rapid SOS is plotting at 6611 Old Calumet Road South.
0: 4526.
3: I believe a spotter in the parking lot once you get out of the driveway. It's the first parking lot on the right.
0: Copy. On over. Three ones are too clear.
1: Four 529 and 5709. The caller asked an employee who provided the address of 6611 O'Connor Road South.
4: That's right.
1: Female is possibly high on crack and he drank some beer. He'll be in the lobby wearing a red shirt and black shorts. Unknown where the female went. Possibly on the second floor somewhere.
3: 456 to control. You show me back out on the domestic call.
1: 3402 arrived.
0: Copy.
3: 4506 to control. Can you copy Maryland plate?
0: Okay.
1: Three 912 arrived.
3: Maryland plate 2 Frank Paul 1145 2 FP 1145.
0: Okay.
5: 451, we spoke with the resident. They're all set. Code 6 and 10.
0: 148.

0: TLC 442 is at the hospital, 149. GB84 is logged in and off here.
1: 3002 to control.
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0: 509K arrived.
1: 29, if you're in the man walk out the lobby, unknown direction of travel.
2: 4586, 361, one clear. Four five two seven five seven zero eight clear.
1: Can we try a callback? I'm not seeing anything from here in the parking lot. We're in the immediate area.
0: Received.

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Many 10. Breathing problems. 327 Lexington Avenue. Between Westcott Street and Allen Street. Many 10. Breathing problems. 327 Lexington Avenue. Between Westcott Street and Allen Street.

0: Channel 3 and 4 units on a point of information to attempt to locate on a missing person. Missing is Brielle James, 9-year-old black female. Large build, approximately 5 foot, 160 pounds. Last seen in a blue SpongeBob shirt with black pants. She is missing from 119 Went Terrace at approximately 2315 hours. If located, please contact Unit 641 or return home. 201. End of point.
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4: 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I'll be clear of the perimeter check. Nothing to report.
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Yes, you are.

3631 got your disabled vehicle the ramp from eastbound 690 to Stafford Boulevard by Bridge Street.

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1: Four five two nine, you can cancel the DeWitt unit. We're leaving the hotel now.
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2: Five seven zero nine K, clear.

Mini 12. 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South Clinton Street and West Washington Street. 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

May 12th, 6-year-old male, no shirt, wearing jeans, 208. Four, five, seven, one arrived.

through the UNIS point of information regarding a missing juvenile. Missing subject is going to be E9E2 Fuji Lam. Date of birth 11/14/2013. Male, unknown race. Last seen outside his home on May 28, 2026, of 816 North Elbert Street, around 1600 hours. Walking north on North Elbert. Last seen wearing a gray jacket, brown pants, and a white shirt. Has black hair, black eyes, approximately 5'5". If located, return home or contact unit 461 and appoint 212 hours.

Bennington off the air, 213. Bennington 12 clear, same time.

0: 452 status check 4603 Candlelight Lane at Candlelight Lane Apartments, Apartment 11. Crossing of Candlelight Circle and Grampian Road, callers Anthony Sokolowski. He's asking for a status check on his cousin, Shelly Robbins, 53, female. States he hasn't, nobody has spoke to her in a week. There's a history of domestic with her boyfriend, Clifford Ross, 38, white male. And she drives a silver Ford Escape. 4522, their last domestic was on the 26th, involving them.
1: 4522, copy.
0: And units, this is 4522.
2: After you can ambulance.
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0: Can you put me on a DV at Willis and State Fair with a tractor trailer? I'm all set.
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3: Roger.
0: You just put me on a traffic complaint, 7th and Wolf. I'm going to go to 2.
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1: Unit 521, got a loud complaint at Joslin Court, 445 South Salina Street, 4445 South Salina Street, coming from apartment 21, there is no 85, just loud music, 230.
3: 521, copy.
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1: 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That's fine.
0: Copy that. 521, you can disregard.
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1: Channel 4 units on point information. EMS responding in injury after a fall of the Applewood Manor Apartments, West Genesee Street, 10th Mills, and point 232.
2: 651, go for both.
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0: Unit 631 and 651, it's a physical domestic at 509 Gifford Street. 509 Gifford Street, cross streets of Oswego and Ontario Street. Caller is Afroz Monman. States that her mother, Shopee Etker, 50-year-old white female, pushed her and is moving items around the home. 232.
2: 6-1, copy.
3: P221, clear. Wave 3, false alpha response, 5554 West Genesee Street at Applewood Manor Apartments, apartment number 18, cross street of Barkley Road, for a 67-year-old female. Fell a few days ago. Pain is getting worse. In the Fairmount Fire District, 232.
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0: 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EMS is responding to breathing problems at 681 West Onondaga Street, 234.
1: 5705, get you clear back on your previous.

0: Many 3. Breathing problems. 681 West Onondaga Street. Between Slocum Avenue and Rich Street. Breathing problems. 681 West Onondaga Street. Between Slocum Avenue and Rich Street.
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0: 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Four five two two 4552 status.
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0: 441 arrived. Be advised that the male has supposedly has a gun, but the caller did not see one. Caller's in a silver Mercedes. 258.
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0: Four, 451 arrived.
2: 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I'm just about able.
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0: Assault 819 South Salina Street, 819 South Salina Street, Syracuse Community Health Center on the Salina Street entrance side, crossing New Street and East Taylor Street. Matthew Stewart is calling uncooperative. Safety's covered in blood and was jumped by three subjects. Unknown weapons, no known intoxication. EMS has been notified. We're working on further 259.
2: 85 just provided a name for the suspect, Curtis McLaurin, 37-year-old black male. I am showing him to possibly be 32 for armed, as well as have two active file fives out of Solve. 259.
1: We copy.
4: 441, can you start fire? We don't have access to get in the building, and the resident cannot open the door.
3: Copy that. Thank you. Firm standby.
0: 651 and 85 is going to be 32 for resist.
5: 3442 logged off, 4522. Copy your property check.
3: 441, just to confirm, you've made access into the building. This is for the apartment door, correct?
5: 4203 logged off.
2: 3443 logged off.
1: 451. Can you guys see the street on the scoreboard?
2: Negative.
4: We can't get into the building. We're in the airlock. I've buzzed the resident, and they said they can't get up to let us in.
1: Copy. Did they mention what apartment it could be?
5: 4526, 4527, your status.
2: She just said that it's the downstairs back apartment.
5: Copy.
3: There is an access code for that front door within the notes. You want to call us, I'll give it to you.
1: Copy, thank you. Did you mention any information on how they could have got in?
4: This building doesn't have an access code. The access code, I believe, is for the elevator.
2: She did not. Just stated that he broke in and advised her of such, which is why she's waiting in the silver Mercedes.
1: Affirm. All doors are secure as of now.
2: Copy that. 5185 is now stating she's moved her silver Mercedes. She is on Park Street closer to Kirkpatrick. 301.
6: 461, I'm attempting to locate her. I'll let you know when I find her.
2: Copy that, ma'am. 3912, locked off.
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0: 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AMR is going to be staging. I don't have a time frame. Victim's wearing a green jacket, black shoes, and we are no longer landline as the person he borrowed the phone from wanted to leave.
1: Thank you. We copy.
7: Six, are you clear me? Yeah, six, and I mean, that's all.
0: Got it.

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3: 521.
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4: I was just about to. You're needed for relief at upstate for 531.
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0: 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Cardiac. 159 Forest Avenue. Between Cannon Street and Midland Avenue. Mini 8. Cardiac.
1: Park number 3 for a 53-year-old female with a rapid heart rate. 305.

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1: Who am I?
2: I'm going to ask you to arrive.
0: The 85 doesn't want anything done. She just wanted to make sure that there was no one inside her home. I'll come over there and I'll give you guys the information that I got from her.
1: Copy. There's her friend Cassandra is in her home.
0: Copy.

0: 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It's 4281 Polaris course, 4281 Polaris course, nearest of Aurora Pass. Caller is a Susan Woodward reporting that her daughter, Taylor Woodward, 30s white female, and her father, David Titus, a 25-year-old white male, are verbal. No weapons, no intoxication.
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1: Two two one one ABC. I'll be starting the AOA checkpoint on the north end of the property now.
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0: 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Wave straight at the hospital.
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1: Yeah, I got nothing showing at the car wash or Blue Star.
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1: Then a suspicious person with a weapon plotting in the area of 405 Clarence at 405 Clarence, across the Seneca on Monticello Drive North. Caller states there's a male harassing people and is in front of this house and pulled out a gun. Unknown if it was a real gun or some type of prop gun. The caller hung up while trying to get further. Phone comes back to a maroon Lincoln. No answer on callbacks, 314.
2: 3400, okay, stop.
0: 3400.
3: 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I assume they didn't give a description before they hung up.
2: The Kenny at Kirkville, Lincoln, Victor, Lincoln, 5608.
1: Negative, and correction on that. The phone does not come back to anything, but the mail said he was in a maroon Lincoln. That's it.
2: He had a hot HRV with one.
0: Copy.
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6: Were you saying that the suspect was in maroon Lincoln, or the caller was?
1: Unclear. All it said was male was in a. I'll try and clarify.

0: 6-0 on 6-5-1. We clarify with the call digger. The suspect was in the maroon Lincoln.
1: We copy. 6-5-1, can you copy it, please?
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1: 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I got another plate here for you when you're ready.
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1: 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Sure.
0: Copy. Are you clear to copy?
1: I'm aware of the status.
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1: Miranda at 320 hours. Any units for a physical domestic, 115 Hartson Street.
2: 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Your status. Copy.

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1: Received.
2: Five and a four, we're going to need you on a physical domestic 115 Hartson Street, 115 Hartson, a downstairs unit across the South Gaddison Harriman. Zakir Dennis is calling in. Regarding mother, Caritha Preston, 39-year-old black female, not letting him into the house after a physical altercation. Caller 13 years old, no weapons, no one talks. And now the mother was placed on the phone stating Zakir threatened to stab his older son, but no knife was actually involved. The mom sounds belligerent. Went back into the house 3:25 hours.
3: 594 copy.

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4: They hung up on us before we could clarify. I don't believe so. They didn't provide any other information whatsoever.
1: Copy. I believe the car in 79 will be the one that will stop Leon clearance. I'm just going to check real quick, see if I can make contact with anyone.
4: Appreciate it. Thank you. 324.

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2: 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QBAC tour after

0: Roger, Charlie BC2, we're going to be all set. No need for rescue.
1: Received, no need for rescue.
2: 4522, clear.
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0: Recent.
1: Also drove by the loud complaint on Jocelyn. You could clear that up for.
0: Copy.

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2: 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Starting mileage is 22.
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0: 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Hillview Drive in the town of Salina.
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0: 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It's 109 Hillview Drive, 109 Hillview Drive off of Lawrence Road East in the town of Salina. Caller is a Raul Alegria, reporting that his female roommate, Leo Benitez, is acting strange. No means mentioned.
1: Evac 3, diabetic issue, 109 Hillview Drive.
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0: 551.
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1: Evac 3. Diabetic issue, 109 Hillview Drive, across of Lawrence Road East. It's a 45-year-old male. Call reporting. Roommate's diabetic, making a lot of noise, walking around without clothes. Story on it. Maydale Fire District, 350.
0: Received.

0: Attention Channel 5 units, point of information, reckless driving, Brewerton Road and East Circle Drive in the town of Cicero. Caller reporting a black Kia is all over the road. The Kia has now pulled into the Harbor Freight in the village of North Syracuse. End of point, 354.
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0: 3202. The vehicle is now in the Harper Freight parking lot in the Village of North Syracuse. It's going to be New York registration, Adam M. Edward, 6384, AAE 6384.
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0: 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No activity report at this time.
1: Copy. Thank you. Any Spanish-speaking officers that can assist on the suicide call, Hillview Drive, Thomas Lina?

0: 4524, clear. Control the 3202, there is no return on the plate.
1: Where is he?
2: 521.
3: 521.
2: We have an adult female on board en route to the booking, starting mileage of 75.
3: 356.
0: 4521, there's no Spanish speaking officers in the county. Would you like us to ask city?
3: 4521, I'm all set.
0: Received.

0: Unitville North Elvridge Street, status check. 4552-5701 for a physical domestic in progress, North Star Boulevard in the town of Clay.
1: 21, we're all set. There's no bird. It's all me. Misunderstanding. You can amend this to a
2: 41, copy.

0: 45525701, Tapir en route, 4753 North Star Boulevard, 4763 North Star Boulevard, Town of Clay off of Henry Clay Boulevard, in apartment 223. Caller is a Jasmine Herbert, reporting her child's father, Shaquille Kinsey, 31-year-old black male, is physical with her. No weapons. Male is possibly intoxicated. Caller is 4 months pregnant. No further info at this time.
1: 4553, United.
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0: Can you cross-reference this domestic with the DR in the notes, please?
1: Affirm. Okay.

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0: pull me out with a suspicious vehicle, 690 westbound, just after the 481 split, just before the Bridge Street East Syracuse exit. It's got a temp tag on it. It's a blue Hyundai Elantra, unknown occupants.
1: Copy.

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1: 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We'll be out at Southside Gas.
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0: And the unit able to go is 431 to an open line call at 608 Vine Street, 415.
1: 4552 arrived.

591 copy. 608 Vine Street, cross streets of Hurst Avenue and Boyden Street. Caller's a Kayla Strong. It initially was an open line with a male and a female talking about being physical with each other. They finally responded to the call taker and then received disconnect. No answer on callback thus far. 415.

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0: Four 5-2-1, 4-5-2-2, 4-5-5-1, your status?
1: Burglar alarm 312 Parish Lane, 312 Parish Lane, cross at Gray. Correction, Gary Avon, Hayes Terrace for the Cassandra Jameson residence. It's an audible front door, 417.
3: 4-5-2-2,
2: all set. 5-2-1, got it.
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1: Copy.

0: a possible physical domestic plotting between the county office building and family courthouse in front of the old PSB. The single caller reporting their boyfriend was physical with them, then there was a loud scuffle on the phone. The male possibly pushed the female, took her phone, and then we received a disconnect. Phone comes back to her, Rebecca at Sandfield, 418 hours.
1: 521 W.
2: 591 arrived. Unit 591, be advised we just received an additional call from a Jeffrey Strong who states he's around the corner and is returning on foot. He states that his daughter, Kayla Strong, was trashing his place and he does admit to beating her up. 419.
3: Copy, thank you.

0: Site owner, is there an apartment number?
1: Negative, sir.
0: Copy.
2: Six, can you put us out with a wanted party, same location? We'll have one in custody.
1: One in custody, 420. Units on North Star Boulevard, your status?
3: Also noted.
1: Copy.

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1: 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Affirm.

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1: 431.
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1: Can you add me to Vine Street? I'm able.
2: Copy that, ma'am.
0: 411, we have an ongoing hang-up call with a static on the line from a landline phone at SU Watson. Can we 43 for the night?
3: Sounds good to me. Thank you.
0: Thank you. 425.

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1: 521.
0: 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Female says she didn't call and that we're harassing her.

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1: 5-3-1, we're almost stable. She says she's all set.
0: Affirm.
1: Copy, we'll send me that. Thank you.
0: 5-2-1 clear.

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1: Four five five one.
0: Go with that, and I'll go with 22. 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
1: 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EMS responding abdominal pain, Silk Hill Road, Town of Atisco, and point 453. Five, two, two, control.
0: 4522.
2: Marcellus A2B and the medic. Charlie response for abdominal pain. 3618 Oak Hill Road. Amber, abdominal pain. Charlie response. 3618 Oak Hill Road.
3: It says a brother witnessed the larceny. Did you get any suspect information or direction of travel from the brother on the phone?
0: Negative.
2: Marcellus AB and the medic. Charlie response for abdominal pain. 3618 Oak Hill Road, that's Patterson Road, Tom Road. 66-year-old male, call reporting father's having abdomen pain, last 12 hours. And fire district, 434. Amber Rescue, abdominal pain and Charlie response. 3618 Oak Hill Road, cross of Patterson Road and Cam Road. A 66 male. Abdominal pain, showing as a Charlie response. Timeout 434.
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Units 451 and 461, be advised that AMR is responding to the corner of North Albert Street and Kirkpatrick Street for a mouth abscess, 443.

0: 451, copy. Yeah, she was the individual who was inside the house. She's now just laying on the corner of the road.
1: Copy that, sir.

0: 36ers real quick.
1: 4523 for physical disturbance that just occurred. South Main Street, Village of North Syracuse, to the Geno's Cheesesteaks.
2: 23.
0: 3614, click.
1: Four five eight South Main Street, 458 South Main Street in the Village of North Syracuse at the Geno's Cheesesteak. You're meeting with a Kelly Hole regarding her boyfriend, Michael Anance, 43-year-old white male. He was physical with her, no weapons, possibly intoxicated.
2: Okay.
0: 4553 on me.
1: Received.
3: Three two zero two to control. I'll head that way as well.
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1: Unit 461.
0: 3202, I'm not seeing the complainant. Did she change location?
2: 461.
1: Unit 461, copy a follow-up to a located file 1 at Fields Towing, 339 Reichel Street, 453.
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0: 3202, she was originally at 200 Palace Court and then said that she was going to meet at the Gino's Cheesesteaks.
3: Received, I'll try Palace then.
0: It'll be apartment G, George.

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0: Haynes for signal 79, southbound 81, mile prior to Tully exit.
1: 5706.

5706, it's a signal 79, southbound 81. Just a mile prior to the Tully exit. Car reporting, they're in a gray Honda that struck a deer.

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0: 4521, clear. Affirm, that's the one that was in the notes.

0: Send to Channel 5 units, point of information, reckless driving in the area of Lakeshore Road and Mud Mill Road in the town of Cicero. Caller reporting a black GMC pickup truck all over the road. Last seen heading northbound on Lakeshore Road towards 31. End of point, 510. Correction, southbound on Lakeshore Road.
1: Route 201, you can clear me at 10. Send me that point, please.
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0: Moyer Carriage, 1714 North Salina Street, 1714 North Salina, apartment 323, Cross of Wolf and Exchange. James Harbor is the caller regarding their boyfriend, Corey Brand, 41, white male, refusing to give the caller back his key. 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
1: 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EMS responding to a sick person call, Nottingham Road in the town of DeWitt, the Nottingham Independent Living, at a point 521.
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3: Many 2. Breathing problems. 700 First North Street, Tops. Between Pond Street and the Long Avenue. Many 2. Breathing problems. 700 First North Street, Tops. Between Pond Street and the Long Avenue.
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2: 29.
3: Lafayette Ambulance. 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
0: Meeting 2 in service. 3402, 4529. Suspicious vehicle in front of 115 West 1st Street, crosses South Center and Sumter Street. Clarence Joseph Caruso states there's a black SUV parked in front of his house. The second day in the row. Believes it's possibly a GMC. Also 44 on the caller.
3: Lafayette Ambulance, headache trailer response, 6636, 6636, Route 20 between Dodge Road and O'Connell Road. A 59-year-old female complaining of a migraine and neck pain. 535.
2: 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I'm just down the road.
0: Copy. 4529 and Route 0535. 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

0: officers are used to the black GMC?
1: He stated yesterday it was possibly a GMC. I don't know if it's the same today.
0: All right, I got a terrain here. Mary Charlie Boy, 4524. Authorized to talk to Ben.
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1: Four 9-1. We'll go with. Correction, 5-9-1. We'll go with 4-5-1.
2: 3-4-0-0. Nothing came back on the return.
0: Okay, thank you.

0: 451 and 591 on a possible burn in progress. 200 Hillsdale Ave, 200 Hillsdale Ave, crossing North Cliff and Glen Cove. Apartment 4, second floor. Edward LaPlante is the caller. However, he does want to meet. He's reporting there's a 30s black male in front of his house, trying the doors to get inside the building. The subject doesn't live there. He's possibly intoxicated or on something. No weapons seen. The subject is half-dressed, is only wearing one shoe, no shirt. Has been out there for 30 minutes now. 5:39 hours.
1: 451, copy.
2: 915.
0: 85's in chairs, 32 for armed. Looks like there's also 3 unconfirmed file fives out of DeWitt. Criminal possession of a controlled substance, petty larceny, and grand larceny for.
1: Copy, thank you.
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1: Three four zero zero. He's sleeping out of the vehicle at this point. He works in the area and came home due to some marital issues. He is going to be moving along though in a minute.
0: Copy.
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2: 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Also, did the caller want to meet on that?
1: 581 arrived.
0: Negative.
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0: 661-541, I'm going to start you for what's in as a dispute in progress. It's at 152 Baldwin Ave, 152 Baldwin off of West Newell Street. The male screaming, downstairs neighbors pounding downstairs, and if someone doesn't come, they're going to slit their throat, and then they hung up. Nothing in chairs history. Have you out at 544?
1: 641 copy.
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3402, top of your en route, 4529. It's 3150 Erie Boulevard East, 3150 Erie Boulevard East in the town of DeWitt. The Ollie's Bargain Outlet. It's an audible alarm coming in as a long range motion. 4529 en route, 548.

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0: 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LAS 3747, Gray Honda. Where is the status?
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0: 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Says a 30s white male, stole a tall boy, sitting out front right now, wearing dark clothing, no weapons, possibly intoxicated. 3404, you're en route, 626.
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0: 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I see she's trespassed from that building, and she has an unconfirmed file 5 for trespass as well.
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0: 642 Citizen Assault in progress at 1129 Glenwood Ave, 1129 Glenwood, off of Calvin Road. Caller's a Keisha Allen. She said that there's an Alexander Warren there who's refusing to leave, that he pulled the fire alarm, says that he was attacking staff, and there's at least five individuals that live here. He has a history of said condition on Alexander. I got it, 644.
1: 642, Kevin.

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2: 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Vehicle on fire. 0650 hours.
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3: 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Caller is a Janae Dempsey, doesn't wish to meet, said that the neighbor's screaming for help. They don't believe that it's occupied, but it is starting to explode or at least made a popping noise. Have you got it at 650 hours?
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1: 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Midler between Caleb Ave and Glen Cove is closed to all traffic. It's Midler between Caleb Ave and Glen Cove is closed to all traffic. 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
8: Yeah, in route.
4: Nova Ambulance A3, St. Paul's Bravo response, 7251 Janus Park Drive, off of Webstaff Road. Park Rose Estates, apartment 211 for a 93 female head injury after a fall. Or Syracuse Fire District 658.
3: Precinct.
0: Actually, 535, you can trigger unit 532 to report a flight central hub, 599 South Salina Street, 599 South Salina. Two females, correction, a black male, 15 years of age, and a black female, 15 years of age, physically fighting. No weapons. So they're right in the middle of the hub at 658.
7: 532, copy.
6: 535, you can leave me on that.
4: Received.
8: Fire control car 705 is on the air.
3: Car 705 on the air.

0: Many 3. Assault. In progress. 1129 Glenwood Avenue. Between Calvin Road and Reed Avenue. Many 3. Assault. In progress. 1129 Glenwood Avenue. Between Calvin Road and Reed Avenue.
1: Mini 3, this is actually for a fire alarm activation with an assault. After the alarm went off, for the order of car 3, send Mini 3 after PD secures the scene. PD has secured the scene at 701.

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1: 442.
2: 537, I copy that last. No, I'm right around the corner. I'll just double check.
3: 40 miles.
0: Receive, sir.

0: 442-445 burglary alarm, 405 Pond Street, 405 Pond between Steuben and Park. It's going to be Gorkala Bazaar via ADT ASAP to PSAP. Looks like it's going to be the front zone. It's going to be the same as the one on the 22nd and the 26th. Both are code 9. 704.
1: 442, copy. I'll advise.
0: 445, you can disregard. Stand by, I'm going to have another one for you. 445, this hazard for Wolf and 7th North. It's actually called in last night multiple times and DOT was notified. 415.
2: 415, if DOT is aware, we can just do a point of information on that. That's fine.
0: Received. This caller is just concerned because traffic is backing up on Wolf Street. People are running the red light, not treating it as a four-way stop. Apparently, it's flashing red on one side and yellow on the other.
2: Copy. If the lights are functioning and one is red and one's yellow, sounds like it can just be a point. That's fine.
0: Receive 445. You can disregard.
2: 45. Copy again. No thanks, sir.
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0: City Units Point, hazard, traffic complaint, Wolf and 7th North. Wolf and 7th North, traffic is backing up on 7th North, flashing red on Wolf. People running the red light, 705.
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4: City Units Point, AMR responding, call for an ambulance, nature unknown, 101 Waverly, Ave 101 Waverly, 705.
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0: 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Any other free signal 79, southbound 81, between the airport access on and off ramps, town of Salina.
1: Unit 431, are you on 3?
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0: Three 401 in service, 709. Any unit for a loud complaint? Meredith Abbott, South Salina, town of Onondaga. 635662, disturbance 664 West Onondaga Street, 664 West Onondaga at the women's shelter. Called in by security regarding a Hispanic female, Bambi, unknown last, destroying property, acting erratic. Unknown intact, no weapon seen, and now last name of Beal at 709.
2: 35, we got it.
4: 4528.
0: 4528. It's a loud complaint, 100 Meredith Ave, 100 Meredith at South Salina, apartment number 2. Citizen refused loud music coming from the apartment.
4: 4586, I can hold for B1s.
0: Copy, 4528, disregard.
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0: 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EMS is responding to 102 Oak Ridge Drive at Hunts Hill Road, Village of Salve, for difficulty breathing. 715.
1: Yes, 4512-4513 on a burglary alarm. Northern Concourse, Tennessee, Salina.
2: Salve Rescue, breathing problems, Delta Response, 102 Oak Ridge Drive.
3: Four, five, two, one. I'm right here. You can send the bird alarm. I'll advise.

0: Salvia Rescue, breathing problems, other response. 102 Oak Ridge Drive, off of Boulder Road. It's a 91 female with breathing problems, Delta response. 716.
1: 4521. Burglary alarm 112 Northern Concourse, 112 Northern Concourse, cross of Vickery Road. The Spinoza Real Estate Group, the audible employee entry door indicator. And the interfere signal 79, southbound 81, between the airport access road, Town of Salina. Four, five, two, one, arrived, 16.

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0: 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During a phone consultation, was asked if he had any thoughts of hurting himself. Trevor stated every day. Now not answering his phone, caller concerned for his safety. History of going to CPAP, unknown weapons, unknown impairment.
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0: 4512, received. As you're keying up, I'm getting the ID of 4562.
1: Right.
0: 7:45. Unit 4512, 4513 for a burglary alarm. Oswego Road, cross of Laurel Lane, Tahlequah.
1: Four five zero two seven. That's in the alibis.

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0: GBC4, it's an offer response injury from a fall. Belgium Cold Springs Fire District, 8659 Carpenter Road off of Amesbury Road and Oberon Drive. The ARC residence, it's a 73-year-old male, fell, unspecified injury for GBC4, 0729.
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5: 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Lena Terrace, cross of Park Lane and Bear Road, Town of Clay. 729. Unit 4502, per the alarm company, they spoke with the Sierra Rusk, stated she was unsure if everything was okay and is responding in a 20-minute ETA in a red Kia Sorento. 4529 out of service, 730.
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5732 to be southbound 81, just past the Colonel Eileen Collins Bridge. Meet with a Charmin LeBlanc, rear-ended by a dark-colored Honda sedan. They are pulled off to the right side of the road in the vicinity of Candy Cars. So there is a lot of traffic packed up at this point. Copy, you're en route 734.

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3: 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Between Weymouth Road and West Cheltenham Road. 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

0: 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EMS responding on a unconscious person, 301 Sandra Lane, Village North Syracuse, Crescent Palace Court, for a 68-year-old female feeling faint. 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
2: 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You have a 68-year-old female in a red RAV4 feeling faint. 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
3: Can you put myself in 9804 on a disturbance in the 100 block of Sarah Logan Street?
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0: 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EMS is responding to 2203 Drummers Court, the Tunnel Eye Center, for an injury from a fall. 743.
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4: 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Again, assist the ambulance with lifting, 744.
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0: Marsalis A2B logged on, and Marsalis A2, or Marsalis A2B is logged off, Marsalis A2 is logged on.
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0: male in a hat and tennis jacket, khaki pants, was walking on the ramp towards the highway. Caller did check on him, but he just turned around and started walking back down the ramp towards East Genesee Street. Maybe lost or confused for the caller.
1: 3404, copy. 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
0: 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Cross the Route 3 on an inclination drive. 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
1: 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Delta response for Nova 8. 0750 hours.
8: 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Between East Genesee Street and Meadowbrook Drive. Mini 10. Seizures. 101 Hurlburt Road. Between East Genesee Street and Meadowbrook Drive.
4: 3404 arrived. 751.
7: Yes, Hurlburt Road. It's a 7-year-old female. Correction. 7-year-old female, apartment number 6, had a seizure, 751.
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9: You can hand me that call on Tilden. Looks like there's a second one, possibly cardiac arrest moment.
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4: Second was a neighbor who wasn't aware of the situation. They were heading over there, but the original caller was with a patient.
8: Mini 9. Stroke. 1613 James Street, Lincoln School. Between Wilson Street and James Heath Road. Mini 9. Stroke. 1613 James Street, Lincoln School. Between Wilson Street and James Heath Road.
7: And it's James Street. Be in the nurse's office, a 13 male.
10: He's 5 and 8.
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5: Just punch me a DR for assist to assist us in the parking lot of Nesco's. 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
3: 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Thank you.
1: You put me out at Sylvan. Confirm CPR in progress.
0: 5701 clear. 4511 clear. 4501 clear. 754. 3201 clear. Received at 754. 754.
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0: 545 on the disturbance, 704 Ivy Ridge Road, 704 Ivy Ridge, apartment 25, being called in by a neighbor. Or an unknown neighbors arguing. Caller can hear bumping sounds from the apartment. No mention of any weapons at 758.
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2: 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Last name is Button. 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
2: To see the note on your call, they're now requesting you to return. They want her discharged from the program due to her behavior.
7: 4513, any status check? 7792 New Hope East. 7792 New Hope East, cross of Stonedale Drive and Freestone Road. Callers, a neighbor requesting a check on Lori Clark, 64-year-old white female. She's supposed to pick up plants yesterday, never showed up. Also has not let her dog out, which is also unusual. The caller doesn't know her phone number. She drives a dark-colored SUV. Caller was unsure of the address, but states it's right at the corner of New Hope East and Freestone. The caller is calling from 4773 Freestone. He's unable to check on her personally as he has breathing issues. And the Lori's dog's name is Reese. I am showing There's 44 on the call log. Nothing for the address.
3: Is she doing something else or just from the previous incident?
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5: Received.
8: Hey, trespass, Star Park Apartments. Trespass, Star Park Apartments, 135 Stafford Boulevard, 135 State Fair, the Helio Health Staff Office, across the West Geneseum Way. Heather Jennings is your caller. It's an Anthony Statham, 45-year-old black male, has an order against him. He's currently inside apartment 214. Of his apartment of his girlfriend, Philly Cornfield, maybe some other unauthorized individuals there as well. Last time there was an incident, staff reported that he had a gun in the apartment. And his.
10: Yeah, it's pretty obvious, and DNR's in place. I'm just waiting to pay for the paperwork.
8: Today, unknown intoxication, 805.
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0: Yes, ma'am. Can you 7 to TA, please?
3: Yeah, 4711.
0: Okay.
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6: 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And the interface status check, Cheshire Court, cross of Cloister Court, Town of Clay.
3: Density Sony is point of information, EMS responding on a general illness, 100 Burroughs Street, 100 Burroughs, cross of South Street, Village of East Syracuse, 810.
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0: 4512, home status check. 210 Cheshire Court. 21, correction, 1210, 1210 Cheshire Court, cross of Cloister Court and Cotton Court. 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
2: 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I'll send you the Landon North Salina Street call at 811.

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1: 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Camillus Drive at West Genesee Road, town of Camillus.
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6: 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Department D, David 1, 35th male, with breathing problems. And apparently the patient is combative and trying to fight the caller. 814.
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2: 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Unknown if it's truly a medical emergency. 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
10: Many 2. Chest pains. 1900 Court Street. Between Wadsworth Street and Harding Street. Many 2. Chest pains. 1900 Court Street. Between Wadsworth Street and Harding Street.
11: Can you start police to the intersection of Warren Street and Clinton Street for an unrelated domestic incident?
6: It's Court Street. It's a 61 female at 8:16 hours. 18 clear. Receive Warren Street and Clinton Street for an unrelated domestic. Do you have any further information on it or negative?
11: Negative, not at this time.
6: Receive.
12: Spartan 35, can I get a time, please?
2: 3901, 3902, before disconnecting for the call ticker, it sounded like they were possibly in a vehicle. Female stated the male was hanging onto the side of her car. Male was in and yelling that she was driving with him.
5: Time is 0817.
4: General Cup.
5: Fire Control 2, Eve's Base. 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
2: 3901, 3902. We're now getting a call from Fire Control requesting PD for a domestic issue at Warren Street and Clinton Street. Per the notes, they say it's unrelated to the other domestic call. I don't have any further right now.
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2: 3901, 3902, we're trying to get further from Fire Control, but we do have a female caller, something about some popping her tires and running through the backyards, unknown which call, if either call it's related to, nothing further, she disconnected.
4: 3902, I'm at Warren and Clinton, and I have nothing showing here.
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2: We're safe. We'll try to get further from them. The female caller is now saying it's a Shakir Smalls, a black male, 33, last seen wearing a white shirt involved.
3: Fable Medicare on 7.
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2: 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Now getting from the female caller, they're on East Genesee Street by the church. 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
13: The white Jeep continued on Onondaga Road towards Camillus.
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13: 821.
12: 3-0, Joel, if you're still in line with her, can you tell her to stand still for us, not to keep moving?
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2: We'll attempt. We do have some information from Rapid SOS showing in the area of the United Church on Genesee Turnpike by Walnut.
15: Any tour, right?

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1: 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Yeah, vehicle, white Jeep, continued on Onondaga towards Camillus.
2: 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Any plate information?
4: 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Day 43 now, in Chastain Charlie response, 824.
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2: You can add me on that for right now. I'm on Onondaga Road, eastbound.
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1: Mini 12. Breathing problems. 501 Catherine Street. 501 Catherine Street, apartments. Between East Willow Street and Hickory Street. Mini 12. Breathing problems. 501 Catherine Street. 501 Catherine Street, apartments. Between East Willow Street and Hickory Street.
2: 5704.
3: Units Catherine Street. In the back parking lot, a 42-year-old male in trouble breathing. 829.
4: Unit 415.
5: 415.
0: 5704, the ambulance is requesting police response. The cardiac complaint, 8141 Plainville Road, 8141 Plainville, Dog Harbor. It's a 43 male, having chest pains. While they were on the line, the male was yelling in the background, said he wanted to cancel. I believe the third-party caller. I'll send you the notes.
6: Hazard eastbound 690 North Geddes. It's a 10 5-gallon bucket fell off a truck. DO2 is high. They're going to send out the help truck.
0: 4331 clear.
5: Got that. Thank you. Looking forward to doing that then.
6: Cody, sir.
5: Yeah, affirm.
7: 441 says all set.
8: Repeat. Nova 8 transporting across. CBC 2 at the hospital.

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0: 445-462 at Trespass, 373 Willamette Drive, 373 Willamette at Willamette Arms Apartments, Apartment 6 between Turtle and Lemoyne, L. Paxton, employees, a caller, the white male, unknown age, sleeping under the back porch, blue sweatshirt, black or blue pants, backpack, unknown weapons or intox, 833.
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0: 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Yeah, 3900 for notification.
6: Fire control TBAC 5, are you staging for police or going right in?
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0: Received. 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
0: You're very welcome.
5: The male here is requesting that the fire department bring him a bottle of water that's on the road from them.
0: 415 with 432 to the fight with injuries, Lodi and John. Lodi and John, single caller on it at this time. Male meeting on a female in the street. He's armed with a piece of wood. She looks like she needs an ambulance. 20s, black male, no shirt, black pants is the suspect. The female now has the wood. She's going to be 20s, black female, pink head wrap, black shirt, white pants. I'll inquire.
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5: 462.
0: 841. Unit 515. 462-532, physical domestic, 381 Phobes Ave. 381 Phobes, it's going to be Eastwood Homes Apartments, number 502, between Beacon and Dunlap. Sarah Prince is the caller regarding her daughter, Ava Holdby, 13 female, destroying the residence, refusing to go to school, no weapons or

0: I will advise. I was there yesterday.
1: Yes, please.
2: Thank you. 842. Are you C532? You can disregard.
3: 532, copy. Thanks.
4: 929. Can you put me on a DR for a hit and run at Corcoran High School? I'll be all set. No need for further. Can I get the DR, please?
2: 929. That DR is going to be 314. 3611 clear. 675. 314 675. And you are not involved, correct?
5: 45S to your notification.
6: 415, 432. There may also be a metal pipe involved. They're now currently walking up John from Lodi out of the caller site. Believe their boyfriend and girlfriend, but cannot confirm that. The pipe involved is laying in front of 117 John. I do not know where the wood is.
4: No, I'm not involved. Thank you.
2: Chrissy.
0: What?
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0: 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They're going to have to call a tow company or fire department.
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6: The caller will meet if needed. They have video of the fight.
7: Control Fayetteville A1 on 1. Fayetteville A1, are you still out there at Walnut Place, the East Tennessee Street?
6: Unit 442 arrived.
7: No, A3 was on that. Or you see, Davey, I'll show me a bit off. Control Fayetteville A3.
10: Fayetteville A3.
6: 415, 432. One call, I can still hear them being verbal, but they're out of eyesight.
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9: 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NAVAC ambulance, A1 assigned. Abdominal pain, Charlie responds, 3117 Meadow Briar Lane.
6: 4513 arrives, 4512 clear. 844.
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7: Parkville, Fayetteville A3, did you get a request from police?
10: No.
5: 5731 on a stop, northbound, 81 in the town of Tully. HQ 69 on a follow-up, vertex path, on the town of Pinellas. 844. Union Central Point, EMS is responding to 3117 Meadow Briar Lane at North Entry, Tunnel Lysander for abdominal pain. 844.
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7: Miles and Cold Spring, Central 11, you're in route. Abdominal pain, Charlie responds. 3117 at Meadow Briar Lane.
11: 3614. I got the CAD pop. 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
7: Delta Cold Springs Rescue, Engine 11, you're en route. Abdominal pain, Charlie response. 3117, Meadow Briar Lane, off of North Entry Road. 71 mile, with abdominal pain. NAVAC is the responding ambulance of 11 miles out. 846.
12: 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Between Dead End and East Colvin Street.
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0: TBT 5.
6: 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Did the AWATCH officer took it?
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4: 85 received.
0: Received. Control unit 4513, your status?
7: 415, I'm in the area.
5: 13 miles out here.
0: Copy. 848. Last heard drawn towards park. That's all I have. Units responding to the menacing. Mail just turned onto Warren Street. Your 85 is going to be a 42-year-old female wearing a red hat, green pants, carrying a baby. Unit 4507 and 5705. Copy. It has a burglary in progress. Rolling Hills Trailer Park, Route 5, Norwell Bridge. 569 arrived.
7: EVAC 3 en route.
5: EVAC 3 responding.
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0: 137, John, 432, copy.
5: I copy.
7: B4, where's our caller here?
0: Unit 442 and 445, status check.
6: Cross that nudie.
0: She's supposed to be across the street from the library. Received.
7: I'm sorry, go with that again. Broke up.
0: She's supposed to be across the street from 447 South Salina Street.
6: Copy.
7: She reported this yesterday. It was handled by us. The resident has a note saying she can be there until the 1st. I'll head down there. County can disregard.
0: Copy. 4507, you can disregard.
4: 79.
0: 850 hours.
2: Any interrupt?
7: 525, we're able at the library and don't see her.
0: 525, copy.
4: 432 arrived.
2: 5737, control.
0: 5737. And I just got a note that now the caller does not wish to meet anymore because the subject is gone.
2: 535, copy. I'm all set here. If you could start a city unit my way, we got one of their file fives.
0: Copy.
2: 5, do you take it 79?
0: Receive, sir.
5: Nova 5, log on.
6: 569, you copy my notes on that suspicious vehicle?
5: Nova 5, off the air.
4: I did. Is that a New York registration? Because that did not come back.
6: Yeah, it's New York.
0: Receive.
6: It's not going to come back.
4: Understood.
6: You can just make it a 6 if they call about it. We can just squash it.
0: Received. Unit 545.
2: 545. SR-15, control.
0: SR-15.
2: Clear on 14, please.
0: State unit is currently on the traffic stop 1923 Valley Drive requesting a code 10. They have a file 5 out of the city at 851.
2: We copy.
0: 851. 5704 arrived. 4513 clear. 4513 be in and out. Copy harassment invest.
7: We need fire control. Can you have the caller come to the door to let us in?
0: 4513.
2: Receive any. We'll give him a call.
0: 532 copy or clear. 5171 Route 31.
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4: at Micron, the center trailer, across the Conway Road and Stearns Road. 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
5: Four zero two MR 3 cancel.
4: Copy. 462, you can disregard. 852. 462, disregard the cancel as a physical domestic. The caller called back. She's left work, left a 13-year-old child at the house. She's supposed to be going to school, but the complainant sounded rather indifferent as to whether or not she would.
5: 432, I'm sorry, is that for us?
4: Negative, I notified AMR to cancel for you. That's for 462.
1: 3675, control.
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6: 462, you said mom left and she's home now.
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4: Mom went to work. Apparently the child is at home. It's physical domestic though, so SPD doesn't cancel.
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9: Engine Company 2. Person down. Southbound Interstate 81 between Bear Street and the 690 Interchange. Future BL 81, Exit 3B, southbound I-81 Old. Engine Company 2. Person down. Southbound Interstate 81 between Bear Street and the 690 Interchange. Future BL 81, Exit 3B, southbound I-81 Old.
3: 182 arrived.
4: Unit 652, your status?
10: It's the southbound 81. It's going to be the off-ramp. We're plotting right before the fork to North Franklin Street and Salina Street at 854.
4: Copy 854.
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0: 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It's an audible with a master bedroom motion indicator. 3400, I'll get you on it.
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0: 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Attention Northwing units, confirmation, reckless driving, Buckley Road, Morgan Road, Town of Clay. Buckley Road, Morgan Road, rearing a gray minivan near registration, Henry Robert, 4298. Repeat, HHR, 4298, was driving erratically and swerving. Driver described as a 50 to 60 year old black female, last seen on Buckley towards Bayberry. Plate is coming back valid on 2016 Dodge Caravan, color gray. Out of Syracuse, and the point 0900 hours. Control units 3901, 3902, your status. 4400, clear.
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1: Using prepare, the caller said it's coming off of the ramp from 81 South to Clinton Street. It's possible that it might have been straight off the exit.
3: 2 copy. We got it at Clinton Webster's landing. Hold it up.
1: Racing. Truck 3 off the air, truck 4 on the air, the 8 clear, engine 5 off the air.
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2: 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The manager is en route, Joseph Casaldo. He said that there's an alarm going off by ADT. He's going to be there in 6 minutes in a Toyota Corolla. Nobody should be there.
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2: 4502 is clear. Units 4503 and 5702, verbal domestic in progress, Route 31 at New Country Drive, Tennessee Row.
4: 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Unit 3102, your status.
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2: 6061 Route 31. 6061 Route 31 off New Country in Damon. Ashley Creighton's calling the center. Father's refusing to let her in. Thomas Creighton, 70-year-old white male. Unknown intoxication. There's an open line with a female screaming at the male in the background.
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1: Copy.
4: 5731, traffic stop northbound 81 from 11th on Lafayette.
2: 5711, arrest.

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2: 3400 arrived.
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0: 910.
4: 545. 3133 traffic stop Newport Road at Route 5. 910.
3: Adult male, this is the block. I got a sergeant's time for notification.
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0: 5711. Nova Ambulance A3, you're responding. Unconscious person, Delta response, 5100 West Taft Road, Alpha Hollywood Circle and Buckley Road at North Med, responding David. 23 male, who passed out, possibly seizing, not conscious, is breathing. North Syracuse Fire District at 910. 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
4: 515.
3: 515, going to 7.
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6: 34 fire and a vehicle fire. Right at the county line.
0: Nova 3, right?
5: 3903, control.
2: 3903.
5: Where are our rides in the area? But there's a few parking lots, so they happen to provide a certain parking lot.
6: Bridgeport fire and a vehicle fire. Going to be right there on county line, on Route 31. Color reporting smoke coming from the rear of the vehicle. 911.
4: Unit 642.
5: 642.
0: Attention, North 1 unit. City master responding on a person that passed out and possibly had a seizure. North Med, 5100 West Taft Road, Tunnel Clay at 911.
2: This one says it's at the corner of FM Road and Route 5. And that's all the info.
0: Marcel, safe 4 VLS logged on. Safe 3 arrived.
5: Roger. Check in.
2: 912.
0: Unit 3201 status.
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4: 5704.
5: I'll be code 8 to EMS, and can you just put me on a verbal domestic invest? You could just use the station as the location.
4: Yeah, 913. I'm 737, traffic stop, South Salina Street, off East Seneca Turnpike in the Valley at 913.
1: 5741, control, traffic stop, 481 South, 86.1.
0: Copy.
1: Howard York, 14324 Mary Mary, 14324 Mary Mary. I'll be all fire. I'll be switching over to data for a tow.
4: 531 traffic stop northbound, 81 Eton Lafayette, 914.
9: 3903 to control.
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0: 3902 from Genesee and Warren to 301 Orchard. Bell female, starting mileage 49853.
2: Received. A3 transporting St. Joe's. KBC 2 off the air.

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0: It's 62 male not answering the phone. He's in the care of his, or there's a 3-year-old child in the care of him, and he's got a history of COPD, an Amerson group.
1: 3974.
2: Make an advice.
0: Okay.
4: What was that last unit coming up to assist?
0: Unit 5737 status.
1: 3944 is en route.
5: 370 set.
0: Copy.
2: 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Bridgeport car 2 arrived.
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3: 4503 control.
1: 4503.
2: Disregard.
0: Any unit for hazard reporting from 174 in the town of Marcellus.
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6: What kind of yourself?
7: 415, I'll just call the EMS building.
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0: We're 507 via Route 20, traveling westbound from Route 174 in the town of Marcellus. A white rental truck that's towing a Bobcat, apparently about 10 feet of loose chain that's swinging across the road.

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0: 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Start mileage is the same as previous ending. 49853.
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2: I'm going to be all set out here. I'm doing a vehicle inspection. Got to get some stuff figured out here.
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2: Four five six.
1: 4507. T944 arrived.
2: 4507.
1: Yes, sir. It's a property complaint for 606 North McBride. 606 North McBride. Mark Maddox requesting to turn in a phone he found. 924.
3: Was there a direction of travel in 20?
2: Got it. From westbound Route 20 from 174. Six-six-two-zero. And clear.
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2: 9737 is clear.
7: Where is it?
1: 4502, copter property check.
2: Units 392, 393, 394, 396, status check.
1: Units 445, 492 on the domestic with injuries, 1714 North Salina Street, 1714 North Salina. It's going to be apartment 322. Regarding Corey Brand and his boyfriend, Jamie Harper, 41-year-old male, was physical. Corey is now having difficulty breathing. He's a 41-year-old male, AMR staging. No weapons noted at 926.
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1: 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Meet with the director, Emily Deanne. She's at the Bozies, 110 Elwood Davis Road, off of Nationwide, second floor. I sent you the notes.
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2: Sir. 4503 also.
1: 928.
2: 522, file 1, invest 300 University Ave, across the East Fayette. Meeting Omer Irfan in apartment 211. Sending those 928.
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2: 411.
3: 02, courtesy transport from Mobile back to incident location of Genesee and Warren. Starting is the same as ending previous.
4: And that should be into the building, but one party's on our way down to Lettleman.
1: Coming. Michelle Judd, who's a customer, said that a Cameron Schwartz, 12-year-old, white male, took some items. They were recovered. He's wearing a black shirt and red shorts. 4102, copy to arrive. 929.
0: Copy. I was going to say, I have a key fob, so we don't need fire.
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0: Yes, sir. Any chance you can divert to Null and Grumbach and retrieve 2 metal crates out of the roadway?
1: Over.
0: Thank you. Any unit for a boating call? Female in the water trying to get her kayak. Sancher Road, called Neuer Road, Town of Clay.
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0: 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And unit 479 in the McDonald's, 7th North Street, Tonoslina.
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3: 3101.
0: 492, the PIC on Tech High School, 810 Willis Ave, 810 Willis Ave. Liberty has been contacted. They're only going to respond with a co-response. It's going to be for a 30-year-old teacher having a PIC issue. Meeting with Maurice Clark. Believe he's going to be in the principal's office at 9:31.
4: Copy.
1: You have a Carrie Prue waiting at the PD. Nelson, son.
3: Copy.
4: 432, claim me at 66 and add me, please.
0: 4511, it's going to be in the area of 5020 Fancher Road, 5020 Fancher. Or are you calling up for the 79? 432,
5: received. First ambulance, anyone assigned? Person in the water in the area of 5020 Francher Road.
1: 4511, I was answering up for that MVC at pilot truck stop.
0: Happy as can be at the McDonald's, 421 7th North Street. Patrick Galway is calling us at Golden East on Ultima.
6: 4562, you can send me the call.
1: Virgin Rescue, it's a female in the water with a life jacket. It'd be near a 5020 Francher Road off of Cognoy Road. You have a female in the water with a life jacket, possibly chasing her kayak, but is currently headed towards the dam right now. 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Calls for Virgin, South Bay. Operations on Tech 3, 932.
5: First ambulance, anyone assigned? 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There was another female that came up to the caller asking for help. Still working on further information. Burton's Fire District at 932.
0: 4562. Copy.
7: 4512, what's your name, Billy? 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
0: Copy. Fire's also going. It's in the area 5020 Fancher Road off of Cognoy Road. There's a third party calling in that the female is in the water with a life jacket chasing her kayak. Already passed the dam, I think, heading towards the Red Onion.
5: Nova 3 transporting St. Joe's.
1: Morris Corner Station, do you already on a fire alarm? 7421 Oswego Road. Flight 35 clear.
0: 5711 clear. Attention, Northland units, fire department respond on a fire alarm. 7421 Oswego Road, Tunnel Clay at 934.
1: Unit 532.
0: 569 arrived, 934.
1: 532. Morris Corners, a fire alarm. 7421 Oswego Road off of Old Cove Road. It's going to be a Zone 10 water flow alarm at the Hiawatha Plaza Association, 934. 532, disabled vehicle, East Genesee Street in Carlton Drive. It's a black SUV blocking traffic. 934.
0: Unit 462, your status?
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5: CV 93 is clear. 421 responding. The female in the water is possibly now up near the dam in the area of Codnoy Road and Rivera Drive, where the bridge to Oswego is.
9: Breezy, we'll head up toward Codnoy Road and County Line.
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0: 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The fire department's going to be responding to Codnoy Road and County Line Road.
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1: Bridgeport Rescue for a water rescue. Female in the water. 5020 Francher Road off of Cognoy Road. It's going to be a female in the water. 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Currently headed towards the Cognoy Dam. We're in the area of 5020 Francher Road. 937.
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5: 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DeWitt's Fire District at 938.
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8: Eaves 3 on the way.
0: 4502 is clear. Eaves 3 responding.
1: Cognoy Car 1. I'm going to dispatch you. 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
7: Yeah, put us at the boat right now. We'll be responding shortly.
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1: Cognoy Rescue, a water emergency. 5020 Francher Road off of Cognoy Road. It's going to be a female in the water headed towards Cognoy Dam. No life jacket on, 939.
11: 41's north mile marker, 95.4. Be out with New York, Lincoln, Lincoln, X-ray, 5384. LLX, 5384. 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
10: 3461 is going to be logging in here in a minute. She's going to take the assist at the PD.
6: I got a call from Van Dyne. Apparently came in from the elevator. Someone in the elevator pressed the button by accident, stated no emergency. Okay, to withdraw that.
1: Affirm. 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
6: Are you seeing I-41?
11: 3281, I'm all set. You can clear to 6.
1: A female that was in the water with a life jacket on, chasing her kayak, and apparently was going heading up towards Cognoy Dam.
0: 941.
13: Okay. Thank you.
0: 462, I copy. You're clear. You're going to be back out. Have a drug complaint for 1437 Burnett. 1437 Burnett. Meeting with Tara Sanderson. She's wishing to turn in some found drugs.
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15: Copy.
13: Alright, so Cognoid Base, we'll have the drone shortly. We'll start towards the dam and work our way down.
1: 36.

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4: Crazy. Unit 3001, copy dispute at Miss Salina Street.
1: That's negative, ma'am.
5: Bridge is wrong.
1: Copy.
2: Units up there.
4: 535 around. It's going to be a dispute in progress at Mavis at number 1 Salina Street in the corner of East Tennessee Street in the village, meeting with a Timothy Brahaney. The customer dropped his car off having a dispute with Mavis over some damage that may or may not have been done to the vehicle while here.
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1: 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We have Lisa with Liberty calling back again. 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

0: Units 4 information, fire is going to the 1194 Northway Street, 150.
1: Please read the hospital.
2: 4502, what are the details?
1: Nova 3, the hospital.
3: Looking for a Stephen Knoll who made threats against himself and his dog.
2: Go ahead, send it.
0: 3001, arrived at 50 hours. Unit 4331, status.
4: All set.
0: Cap. 4-5-0, Richard. 4-5-0, have you changed location to Lodi address?
1: Received.
5: Riverton Squad 5 responding.
3: 4-5-0-2 on unit to assist. It's going to be at the Best Western, 136 Transistor Parkway. Called him from New York City because that's where he lives, but family members state that he may be here. Unknown exactly what room he's in. His name is Stephen Knoll, born in 86, unknown race. He has knives on him. No pings have been done, but there's a cell phone number in there. He's known to operate an orange vehicle with Merrill plate, and he could be combative towards law enforcement.
6: Virgin Squad 5 responding.
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0: 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I got a hazard person walking in the road in front of the mechanics garage on Charles.
6: 6 on the disabled, send that.
2: 4512,
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2: Oh, now with the female.
0: Receive information from someone who walked into your PD regarding a female, 40s weight female, pink top, blonde hair, possibly intoxicated, walking in and out of the road on Charles near the mechanic shop.
3: They said they were out with a female, 9960 Fancher Road. She's out of the water.
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8: Which unit is that with?
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0: 4503 control. Can you advise fire that there's most likely an empty red kayak down the river that's going to belong to this female that we're out with?
3: Copy.
0: 662, 645, I got a Zabar, 170 Valentine Road, across the south slough. Caller does not want to meet, says there's a vacant residence here, several occupants, been going on all night.
3: 955. 662, copy.
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0: 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Ambulance call, fainting, at point 956.
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1: 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Is not going to check on him. No further information. DeWitt's Fire District, 959. Lafayette A1 responding.
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1: NAVAC ambulance A2 assigned 79 possible. To a cell phone plotting on Buckley Road just south of Kristen Road.
3: 2211 is clear. 959.
13: J-12 Rescue on conscious personnel for response, 4175, Route 91.
11: 5702 Control, I'm going to start towards 5711.
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15: Control units, 3401, 3403, copy person down East Malloy Road in front of Park of the Aloes, time to do it.
1: 3401, go ahead. 3401.
0: Unit 3402.
1: NAVAC ambulance A2 assigned 79 possible. Cell phone plot plotting just south of Kristen Road on Buckley Road. The two vehicle MVC. Unknown injuries, callers not involved. North Syracuse Fire District at 1000 hours. Nova Medicar off the air.
0: Have a status check over on Gale Place in the village. You want me to hold it?
1: If you could hold it, I'm going to clear here in a minute.
0: Thanks.
13: James will rescue unconscious personnel for response. 4175 Route 91 off of Burns Cove. 86 female, unconscious personnel for response. 1000 hours.
15: 3401, 3402, 3403, your discretion. The person down 6344 East Malloy Road in front of Barbara Gallo's restaurant. There is a 25 to 30 year old male on the ground. Unknown if he is conscious or breathing. Caller is not going back to check. Nothing further.
0: 3402, copy.
15: 10 o'clock.
13: North Syracuse Rescue, Signal 80, 7284 Buckley Road.
15: 3403, clear.
16: Fire control, James LeBase, acknowledge, 23 bill momentarily.
0: 4300 is calling, 1001.
13: Racies. North Syracuse Rescue, Signal 80, 7284 Buckley Road off of West Half Road. We have two vehicle MVC, confirmed injuries, 1001.
0: 3101 is clear.
15: 5702 and 5711, got another caller, driver, one of the vehicles. Trying at 3403, copy a follow-up, the Lemoyne Campus, Springfield Road, town of DeWitt.
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15: 5102. 2211, capture property check. 2403, it's a follow-up. It'll be at 210 Springfield Road, the security office at Lemoyne Campus, meeting with Anna Brown.
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19: Can you put myself in CV93 in route to 117 East Manlius Street, apartment 7? 117 East Manlius Street, apartment 7, in the village of East Syracuse. 26280005. 26280005. Eviction enforcement will take status upon arrival, please.
3: Have you just confirming CV93, you said?
19: Affirm.
3: Received.
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19: 515.
1: E5, police are on scene reporting your patient is conscious and breathing. 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
21: 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How's the PIC issue?
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0: Unit 662 or 645 status?
15: Southbound 81, Bartell Road, Town of Cicero. Point of information from Oswego County, a red or burgundy Impala at a high rate of speed with a handicap plate in the front window. It's nothing further, and a point 1009.
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4: He's for, it's a Delta response for a seizure, 6554 Ridings Road, off of Twin Oaks Drive. This will be on a Jefferson Lewis Bosse's bus, 17-year-old female having a generalized seizure. For he's for 1012. He's 5 transporting.
0: 3401 to control. 6 MH, needs to send me the seizures.
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0: 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It'll be on a Jefferson Lewis Bosse's bus for a 17-year-old student. The female is not conscious. She is breathing.
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0: 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No need for further. 3202 is going to be 9 Century Road. 9 Century Road at Bell. Maple Manor traffic has been sent. 1014. 1014. Unit 4502, there's some new notes here just so you know the staff of it. The male checked out 30 minutes ago and they're going to check for his plate number through the cameras.
4: Copy, I'm landlined with the caller right now.
0: Copy.
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1: 3961. 410, 2000, traffic complaint.
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0: 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I'll be doing a courtesy transport for a juvenile male. 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
4: Yes, over the 85 on Solana, over the phone and clear of the 6.
1: Copy.
2: Copy that. I got a lewd status check, I guess. 106 Smiley Drive, across the Ferndale Drive. So, 50s black male outside, completely naked. He's currently at the corner of Smiley and Ferndale, just yelling. 10-something.
5: 5731 traffic stop, northbound 81. From 11, the town of Lafayette, 1017.
4: We copy.
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5: West units, point of information, ambulance responding. 101 Olin arriving. Town of Camillus, 84 male illness. 1017. 5706 is clear.
8: Any unit with 5-2 for what was previously in as a physical domestic is now a separate incident, but under the same call, coded PIC.
9: 4-3-2, this is an 8, we'll go.
1: 4-5-0-2, copy that note. We'll try to get a number.
6: Waves 3, it's a Delta response illness, Fairmount Fire District, 101 Olin Drive, off of Westland Road. It's an 84-year-old male dementia patient shaking. 4, waves 3, 1018.
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10: Still actively seizing, just checking the ETA on my ambulance.
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9: 3-0-1, control. I'll be all set. 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
10: Nice. 4502, I can't ping his phone until I actually speak directly to his therapist.
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8: Copy, 432-452. Like I said, it's in as a PIC now. It's at 410 Boyden Street, 410 Boyden, office on truck. Caller's in essence, Lucas, showing an unconfirmed file 5 for harassment second out of the city. It originally started as an argument with her ex-boyfriend, Marcus Darby, who tried running her over in a vehicle and then left, violating an order of protection. But now she's calling back her aunt, Alicia Selman, 40-year-old black female, has a history of meth. She lives downstairs, is in the hallway, and she won't leave. Hit the caller with a stick. She's wearing a hospital gown and blue jacket. She just got released from CPAP. Mobile crisis is requesting police secure the scene before they come out. Have you out at 1018?
7: 432, copy.
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1: 12 units, 3403, 3404, copy a person down. James Street off Ridgewood Drive, Town of DeWitt.
6: Waves 3 responding.
1: 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Callers saying they're passing by the old Friendlies. There are a couple buildings down on the same side of the street. Saw a black male down on the ground wearing a dark hooded sweatshirt. He was shaking and laying on the ground. Said it's the building back towards Wegmans. 3404. 2930, copy your stop, East Seneca Street, C Street, Washington Street, Village Mayless.
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5: 3102 clear, 3001 clear, 5731 clear, 1021.
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6: Saves 1 Bravo response, injury from a fall, Skinny Atlas Fire District. 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In the parking lot there, you got an 80-year-old male, fell, injury from a fall unspecified at this point.
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12: 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I'm just about arrived, though.
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0: South Bay WR 58, South Pierre. All South Bay units are clear.
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2: Have a panhandler at South Salina in East Seneca Turnpike, just a passerby. Nobody wants to meet. Is okay to get rid of that?
6: Yep, 43.
2: Copy. Also, just a notification. I got a harassment at the Rescue Mission. I don't post a detail unit, and I continue to hold for territory.

0: 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I'm arrived. Copy my ending.
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3: 3614. 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
0: It's 95746. My starting was 1 less mile.
1: Howdy.
2: Do you have a trooper on a stop on South Salina Street?
3: Negative. Skating House Rescue, injuries after a fall, Bravo Response at the Family Medicine. 3922 Fennel Street off of Packwood Place. The patient will be located in a parking lot. It's an 80-year-old male, injured for a fall. Marcellus will be the responding ambulance, 1096.
2: Copy, we're figuring out on our end, but can you start me on a follow-up warrant?
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2: 22 series. 332506, 22 series 332506. I'll get you our destination location when I find it.
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3: Received. We had one earlier. I was with a city file 5. I'm not sure if that's the same.
0: Fire control, scanless car 2 is in
2: route. I copy, I'll advise.
3: Scanless car 2 in route.
1: 432 arrived. They're giving apartment number 3 now as well.
0: 535. Can you throw me on that stop on Salina? I'm able.
3: Where's it?
6: 515.
3: 515.
6: Yeah, regarding that harassment, I didn't hear you. We can hold.
3: Copy. Scan, Oscar, who arrived?
7: Truck head off here.
2: 3614 Control. I'll be en route to the 1200 block of South Salina Street for a file 5 pickup. 455.
1: 455.
7: I'll be 89 in the building for this purchase.
1: Received.
3: Received, I see it now. The city SID units are on it.
7: 545, I'm getting another call. He's just going to be in the garage at 110 Ferndale, which where he does not reside, and somebody's holding him down as he's screaming.
2: Copy, that's my error.
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9: 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I'm right around the corner.
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0: PBAC-2, the Delta Response injury from a fall. Southern Cold Springs Fire District, the fairways at Timberbanks, 3408 Bannock Drive off of Timberbanks Parkway, apartment 201. 83-year-old Mal fell in the bathroom. Unspecified injury for QEC2, 1029.
1: 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Elevator malfunction. 960 James Street, Girl Scouts of Nepean. Between Highland Street and Oak Street. Rescue Company. Elevator malfunction. 960 James Street, Girl Scouts of Nepean. Between Highland Street and Oak Street.
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0: We'll be conducting a test at 4018 South Salina Street. Should that Nona comes in, please.
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2: 81 North, Maddie Dell, it's going to be a black BMW. 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
1: 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SP Lafayette. Lafayette A1 transporting.
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1: Rescue 1 arrived. Delta Cold Springs Rescue follows Delta response there. Fairway at Timber Banks, Hammock Drive. Meeting at a KC Montrose at the front door, near 1033.
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1: 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Delta Cold Springs Rescue Unit follows Delta response, the fairways at Timber Banks. 3408 Hammock Drive off of Timber Banks Parkway, apartment 201. It's an 83 now, that follows Delta response, 1033.

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0: 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C404 clear.
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2: Cisco Rescue, sorry, 9 possible. The exit ramp from southbound 81 to Route 31.
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11: NCON 731.
5: NAVAC 3. Southbound 81, exit ramp to Route 31.
12: Clearly animal complaint at Destiny, Coach 4.
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0: 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Thomas Cicero at the exit ramp to 31 on 81.
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3: Patrol Central Car 1. What off ramp is this?
2: Southbound 81 to 31, but it's plotting right at the end, so you might be able to access it right on 31.
13: That's company 18 off here.
5: 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She'll be in the white Kia.
11: Copy. 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
11: 5706, 4506, possible burglary in progress. Kennedy Avenue, South Salina. Tom Onondaga. 532, clear.
4: 4506, clear.
0: D404 arrived.
5: 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AMR responding 603 Calhoun Street. Unknown problem.
11: 5706, 4506, center, 101 Kenneth Avenue, 101 Kenneth Avenue, between South Salina Street and Smith Avenue, town of Onondaga. Have a National Grid employee, Brady Strait, calling on behalf of a Constance Featherstone. She's waiting in a gray Subaru Forester. Having the last 30 minutes, has not checked the entire house. It says the first floor is torn up. Female is very hard of hearing, so the caller's going to wait for her, you with her at the corner of Salina and Kenneth.
18: 5737 Control, county suspicion.
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0: 3-0.
11: 4506, your discretion.
3: 452.
0: 452.
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0: Off-ramp. Go ahead.
5: 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AMR responding 603 Calhoun Street off of Cole Road and Exeter Street. On a Bravo response, unknown problem. The customer pressed their medical alarm button several times and said they needed help. 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
5: 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I'll let you know when we're done.
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4: Well, it's going to be New York, Lincoln, Zebra Sam, 2606. Second is going to be New York, John Mary, 4164.
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3: 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He's 3 arrived.
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0: 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Haley Squires is calling us in, saying the back of the house is on fire.
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0: Racing.
1: Unit 612.
6: 4512 control.
0: 4512.
1: 612.
7: 612, I got a CMIS invest holding down at the Section 8 office on MLK East. Is that something that continues to hold for territory, or do you want that out?
6: You may get some additional calls from Nikki here, but you can probably code 7 on those. I'll be clear code 6 on this, and I'll go to the firehouse.
0: Great.
7: Yeah.
0: We have a few more callers on this fire now. One gave 20 Tree Line Drive, one said cross the street from 27 Tree Line Drive.
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8: 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It's 1054.
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6: 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We got heavy smoke, clean C for 57.
9: 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I got a 1.5-story residential. We got smoke showing with fire on the C side, 99.
0: 1055.
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1: 3133, clear.
8: Liverpool Car 3 is en route.
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9: Units 3, we're all good. 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
0: Any unit unconscious person at the unique E6 Old Liverpool Road, Tonawanda?
9: 02, hold me open. 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
0: Four 5 0 2. It's at the unique E6 922 Old Liverpool Road off of Hiram Ave. Called in by a passerby. It's a male, about 60 to 70 years old, white male, pulled into this lot, drunk on in a gray sedan.
9: All right, I'm real.
0: 1057.
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3: 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They called it a 99 on the fire side.
8: Liverpool. It's an unconscious person. Delta response. 922 Old Liverpool Road, cross the Hiram Ave and Town Garden Drive. It's a 60 to 70 year old male. Appears to have passed out. It's 1059. Liverpool Engine 2. A copy arrived. You're on TAC 2.
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8: Liverpool car 2 arrived. 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
4: Do you start the next closest for that unconscious person?
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0: 10 in Northland units. EMS responding on a general illness. 111 Cleveland Ave. Town of 1059.
4: B3.
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8: EM 302 is en route. 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
8: Mannerdale, Liverpool. Disregard, Mannerdale, Liverpool units, you can cancel per the police. 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Closing the call.
13: 4932, homeowners now. Could you start EMS? Elderly male. Just inside for a little bit.
17: Unit 3404 to control. DR, please.
0: Copy.
8: Manny, I'll disregard the cones. Closing the call on Old Liverpool Road.
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8: Morris Corners Truck 2 has arrived. Morris Corners Rescue 4 en route.
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0: 2211 is clear.
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17: Negative, what side are they on?
13: Belgium Car 1 dispatch.
4: We have reports that they were in the front yard. Should be out with police.
8: Receive car 1, you're in room. Station 1. Liverpool, Hinsdale, Clay, your response status for the move up?
13: Belgium car 1 dispatch.
8: Belgium car 1?
13: 11 is assigned. 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
8: No, that's a.
16: Unit 558, can I get the DR, please?
13: Copy. We'll be managing the move up from Belgium Station 2.
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1: Nova 3 adding you to standby as precaution on the residential fire, 20 Tree Line Drive, cross of Nectarine Lane. 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
0: 4501, I need to assist for verbal domestic in progress. Florida Road North at BLEF.
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6: 4511. I'm just adding notes and I'll take my half.
0: Copy, it's going to be 306 Florida Road North. 306 Florida Road North off of Bealey and Earl. Ashley Wright's calling this in regarding her father, Donald Poff. 6-year-old white male is being verbal, no weapons, no intoxication.
1: 432, clear.
0: CVS 1 arrived.
1: Cars, point information, you're southbound 81, you're Spencer Street, a Garnet, black sedan, a female driver. Driving in and out of traffic, brake checking, you're southbound on 81 endpoint, Lindsay.

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0: 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It's 1109. Morris Corners, Ladder 1 has arrived. 452.
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1: 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EMS is responding to a sick person call. 7 North Street in the town of Salina, the Willows Apartments. End of point 1115 hours.
2: 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South Salina Street.
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2: Unit 525, your status?
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4: To the area of 3373, Area Boulevard East, off of Bridge Street and Kenny Road. Mary Krenner just called us in. She's in a Jeep Grand Cherokee. It's regarding a Volvo SUV. And just so you know, there's also a disabled vehicle that they were going around, white sedan that ran out of gas.
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1: 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I'm all set. I'll be at you for a hook.
2: 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The 41-year-old fell pedestrian struck by a red Subaru, complaining of arm injury. I believe the vehicle has left the scene.
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7: 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In front of Helio Health, 329 North Salina Street off of Pearl Street. It's going to be a red Subaru with New York Ridge, 512 Robert Nancy. Hit a 41-year-old female, is not going to have arm pain, and took off Salina towards State, which is 123.
6: 642.
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4: Any state unit for a property complaint. Northbound Route 481 in the town of Clay, mile marker 9.7, just before the Oswego Bridge.
9: 642-645, and a suicidal party. EMS requested 709 South Avenue, 709 South Ave, cross of Sterling Ave and Hovey Street. Apartment 2. Caller is Gina Lantry from Social Services. She's speaking to an April Johnson, who reported to her that she has a knife in her hand and is threatening to harm herself. There's a mental health history for her. So a 37-year-old black female. 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
2: 5731 NT North 91, near exit 67 in Tully.
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4: 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Reckless driving in the area of northbound Route 481 in the town of Cicero. Callers reporting a white Honda Pilot driver recklessly passing on the shoulder at a high rate of speed. Last seen passing exit 2 going northbound. End of point 1125.
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3: B3. 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
1: 492.
0: B3 is a fall on city property, intersection of East Jefferson Street and South Warren Street. Caller's Trevor Kent, reporting a 50s male fell off his bike. He's constant breathing, not completely alert though. 127.
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3: 92, search for shots fired. 656 Holland Street off Scoville and Marines. Load information at this point. So it was two black males and a white SUV shooting at the caller's house. Nothing further at this point. 1128.
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6: Unit 168, can I get that DR again? 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
7: 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East Jefferson Street and South Warren Street. Mini 1, false. East Jefferson Street and South Warren Street.
0: B3, we just got a note here that there might be a sheriff on the scene. Looks like the patient's refusing. Advise that he's looking like he's about to run off.
5: Copy that.
8: 415, I'm monitoring the shots.
3: Copy.
1: Mini 1, it's going to be a 50s male who fell off his bicycle. Now the caller's stating there's the sheriff there and he may be riding off. I'll let you know.
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3: Six 45, all 79, thank you.
4: 642, same thing.
3: Yeah, it's 492 and 452. Apparently the vehicle took off, heading towards Merton.
0: 1129.
1: Copy.
3: 62 is holding out, Ed. 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

0: I was a little tied up. AMR was here, and I think they went on their way. Could we get a rig to come back? I got a female, 38 years old, conscious breathing, and she has shoulder pain from the collision.
1: Grayson.
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1: 3201, 3202, status check, 6211 Diffin Road, 6211 Diffin Road, cross of Feltonwood Drive. Caller is Tammy Perkins, reporting that her patient, Carol Noder, 73-year-old female, has missed multiple appointments. Her son, she resides with her son, and the address is showing 32 for the son, level 1, escape risk, PIC, resist, and suicidal.
0: 415.
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3: 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Unknown problem. 444 South Helena Street, USPS Helena Station. Between West Jefferson Street and Harrison Street. Many 1. Unknown problem. 444 South Helena Street, USPS Helena Station. Between West Jefferson Street and Harrison Street.
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6: Attention, Eastern units, point of information, reckless driving in the area of Green Lakes Road and Pearson Road, town of Manlius. It's a black Jeep, unknown reg, almost went off the road 2 to 3 times, doing about 65 miles an hour, lasting headed westbound on Green Lakes. Nothing further, 1134.
7: 3902, you can put me in the area of that.
8: We're on a stop, 1300 Rocket Butternut, King Henry Robert, 5575, KHR 5575.
0: Seven-year-old male. He's in front of the post office. Blue hoodie, camo green pants, doubled over, partially standing up. 1134.
6: Copy.
0: Copy. Anyone arrive?
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0: Copy.
8: Can you let me know what that plate comes back to? 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
0: Supposed to be expired on a 2010 gray Nissan Altima pushing onto an Autumn Linton, Oak Street.
8: Thank you.
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0: 415.
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2: Copy, yeah, that seems like more of an AMR call to me. If they're not responding, that can be a priority 2 or 3.
0: Where is it? Anyone, you're clear.
6: 5708.
0: 432, clear.
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10: Received.
0: Morris Corners Command, Channel 1.
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0: We're all set with animal control. The dog is outside. And you can discontinue the timer at this point.
9: Appreciate you're all set with animal control. Dog's outside. Discontinuing the timer at the 40-minute mark. It's 11:36.
10: 5:43. Sorry. 2:50.
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10: Is AMR safe?
11: Well, for if you want to come in or also on.
6: 452 arrived at 11:36.
10: We should be all set for now. Mm-hmm. Cancel them.
6: 2902, 7506. Caller called back. It's possibly New Jersey registration. Correction, New York registration. KWD 2772. King William David 2772. now on Manlius Center Road passing North Burdick Street.
4: 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Out of position.
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6: Heavy attention to wit units. Point of information from Manlius with reckless driving. Headed westbound on Manlius Center Road. Last crossing North Burdick Street. Hey, black Jeep, New York Reg, KWD 7, correction, 2772, speeding and almost went off the road.
7: Received. Innsdale TP6 at Morris Corner, Station 3.
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13: 525, clear. 83, clear.
1: 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CVS one arrived.

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0: 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DeWitt, that's an interfertility delta response. Well now, Favo.
1: 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Three four zero two clear. 1143. 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
2: clear. Bordino and Spafford, an outdoor fire. Merrill Road at Becker Road.
0: Also, point of information for an outdoor fire. Merrill Road off Becker Road in Spafford. 1145.
3: 5704.
0: 5704.
3: 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I don't need a DR.
0: Received.
2: Fort Adams, Spafford fire. It's an outdoor fire. Railroad at Becker Road. Callers are passerby reporting that a large pile of hot coals have been dumped on the side of the road. Not currently spreading. It's 11:45.
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3: 4524C, watch Logan. General 4-point information. Route 91 at Labrador Crossroad, Town of Fabius, for a brown minivan, New York registration KAX1774, King Adam X-ray 1774. The hood flew up on the vehicle and smashed its windshield, and it continued northbound on Route 91. It's towing a white sedan on a trailer. Caller concerned about the windshield and believe they're driving without insurance or registration. Northbound on Route 91 from Labrador Crossroad and Fabius, left from 46.
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0: Camillus Rescue, Hollow Hill Rescue 2, a full arrest 2-year-old. He lost at Camillus Mills, 54 Genesee Street, crosses South Street and Feeder Bank Road, apartment 211. Hysterical caller on the line reporting their 2-year-old's not breathing. CPR in progress, it's 1147.
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1: 312 South Albert Street, crosses the floor on Butternut Street. Callers are Robin Young in the back. State of the fence is being damaged by parties that are possibly homeless between the two properties.
3: 3103 arriving.
1: They're using it to gain access to the caller's property. 78 males and females. Believe they're impaired. No mention of weapons. Some of them are intoxicated, sitting in a chair outside. I'll advise you on further 1148.
8: 5711 arrived.
7: 45 back.
2: Unit 645632.
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4: Patrol unit standing by Morse Corner Stations 1 and 3. 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
5: You can put me out my file one at Saline and Rainer. 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
0: 4522, 4523, first is a saddle party, Richfield Boulevard in the town of Salina.
6: 22.
3: Fire control, Spafford, Bernard, car 1.
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3: This is supposed to be at the intersection of Merrill and Becker.
7: 3-0-3, what's the last name of the caller?
4: Affirmative. Just the one caller.
1: CVS 1 arrived.
7: Alrighty, well, someone got to come down and let us in.
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5: Copy.
3: Where is it?
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4: DLC 441 notification for waves, falls, broad response. 116 Dewberry Lane.
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4: TLC 441, notification for waves, falls, broad response. 116 Dewberry Lane across the Skyview Terrace. 81-year-old female, the hip and...
3: 02-82. He's leaving the parking lot.
4: Hey, firm, I'm behind him. We got to take him down.
0: ADS, one clear.
11: Unit SR-14 to control.
0: SR-14.
11: Be on the risk for the remainder.
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0: 4101 for an animal cruelty complaint. 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
1: All right, well, what's back on?
2: 655-632 on a verbal domestic, 117 Mulberry Terrace, 117 Mulberry Terrace, across from Pavilion Terrace. Original caller was Santana Smith, a third party reporting their friend Ramiya Holman, 8-year-old black female, is having an issue with her father, Timmy Holman, 52-year-old black male. He reportedly made threats to shoot her. There are firearms in the house, however, they are locked in safes currently. There was also a taser, and he possesses handcuffs. Looks like we have Ramiya on the line right now. We're getting further. 1158.
3: 3202 to control. Copy. One in custody.
4: One in custody. 1159.
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2: Five 5731, VNT, Northbound 81, there is 67 in Tully.
3: 3281 to 3282.
2: 655-632, per the call we have. She's saying that no weapon was seen today, however, she heard what sounded like her father cocking the handgun he has outside her door, trying to find out when that actually happened.
5: Copy.
10: Did you go?
2: 65532. That incident was approximately a few hours ago. Would you like to have her step outside for you?
3: Call me quick before you guys do anything else.
2: 5731 clear.
5: Yeah, she could go outside and go at least a couple houses down. 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
10: Can I bring her out the car?
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3: 834-74.
4: 834.
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2: 3133 clear.
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0: RF units on an iPhone crash detection, 79 possible. It's plotting on Colonel Eileen Collins Boulevard near the on-ramp to 81 northbound. Payback 1. iPhone crash detection, 79 possible. Plotting Caroline Collins Boulevard, the on-ramp 281.
10: Unit 4725, control.
4: I need us near the airport, Colonel Eileen Collins Boulevard, the exit ramp. Town of Salina, copy of 79 possible, iPhone crash detection. 4725.
10: Clear Family Court, and move back to Hillbrook with 2.
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0: Payback 1, 79 possible, iPhone crash detection. Spotting on Colonel Ian Collins Boulevard, the on ramp to northbound 81. No contact made, crash detection. See ARF Fire District 1202. RF units, it's a 79 possible iPhone crash detection, no contact. Going on a phone plot here. It's plotting on Colonel Eileen Collins Boulevard in the area of the ramp 281 northbound. Plotting right in between the two roads. No contact made, crash detection. The call taker reports it sounds like the phone's being run over by vehicles. It's 1202. North Syracuse Engine 6 in service.
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4: 2211, it's on the exit 9 on the ramp, it's showing off Colonel Eileen Collins Boulevard. iPhone crash detection. Nothing heard in the background, just cars passing by. CDS arrived. No answer and callback.
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5: 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I see that last note. 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
13: 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This started on the highway.
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13: 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HQ69 clear.
0: Maybach 1 responding. The minivan is parked along the fence line. A1 copies.
2: 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She's out of the house, headed towards State Street.
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2: 545, suspicious person complaint. 158 Hopper Road, 158 Hopper Road, across the west end of the Turnpike and Merritt Avenue. 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
13: 1208. 4501 or 11 status.
17: Copy. Is there any recent calls with her?
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2: 545, you were partially covered. 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
17: Is there any recent calls with her?
2: Nothing within the last week. 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
4: PR is 303-818. I need another can check Pine Plain Cemetery on Henry Clay Boulevard, Tahlequah, for a suicidal subject. Received.
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18: 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I'll be en route.
0: LA-1, state personnel for response. Corlin County, state personnel for response. 5214 State Revenue, Pine Hill Trailer Park, Lot 66. It's a 60s female with a foot turning blue.
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5: Myself and 32 have gone up and down the road a few times. 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
13: Attention, East Zone units, claim information. Fire responding to East Seneca Turnpike off of Pelia Road. Town of DeWitt for a carbon monoxide alarm. Fire is also responding to Bridge Street off Sealy Drive at DeBella's for a fire alarm. Town of DeWitt, end of point, 1215.
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21: 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Fayetteville 3 arrived.
1: Three 133 VNT, Haran Road to northbound 695, ramps Mellis.
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21: Jamesville, car 1, squad 23, both arrived.
2: 532-535. The phone comes back to Amir Lyles, previous domestic with an Angelica Corella Duran. I do show signal 44 suspension on the mail.
17: 35, I copy.
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21: 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States malicious pull, no need.
22: Jeff Ranson, a point on a suspicious vehicle call in the area of Eureka Street, West Belden, have Eureka and West Belden. Caller states there's a blue Honda sedan, Lincoln, John, 3006, occupied times 4, black males in their 20s, sitting on the side of the road for about 30 minutes. Vehicle's running, no weapons seen, on an intox, 1224.
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0: Pull me out of the checkpoint, just TSA, I'll be all set.
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4: Clear the 10 plus hall at 1310 Park Street with an unoccupied file 1. I have the DR when you're ready.
5: 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I'm going to be arriving in the cemetery shortly. Did we confirm no weapons?
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4: 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Charles Henry 6563, MCH 6563.
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3: 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I got someone passing by my traffic stop reporting that there is a black female standing on the railing of the Butternut Creek Bridge on Manly Center Road. 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
8: 4512 control. Which one is cemetery also?
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1: NAVAC 1, sick personnel response. 5804 McKinley Road, cross the Party Road, Francisco Terrace. 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
1: 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It's a blue Nissan Rogue with one.
0: Jennifer, it's on a point on an elevator malfunction. 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
8: He's on a pointy mouse, is responding to a sick person at 5804 McKinley Road, Town of Cicero. 1239.
9: 3281 control. Vehicle's been removed from the road. And I'll be en route to the PD.
0: Copy.
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8: 5732.
10: Do you have an MVA queued up for 481 northbound by Codnoy?
0: 4402 clear. That's negative.
10: Copy, I just asked one to look like it's going to be a dump truck versus a small car in the left lane. You start me at 10, I'll be en route.
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4: 3133 traffic on Elton Avenue in Millis.
3: 535 clear, back to the press.

0: An unit for a signal 79 at the Moon Dance on Route 20 in Marietta Road in Marcellus.
1: B3. My partner's in the rig. I'll be following to St. Joe's.
2: 1243.
0: And unit for a loose dog complaint, southbound Route 690 near Route 31. We're in Van Buren.
3: 4504.
0: Central VT, southbound 690, just before exit 2, possibly deceased, for the notes. The right hand shoulder.
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1: 3402.
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0: California's Point. Fire department responding to the Alamos Oliver Tower, 300 Birch Street on the elevator malfunction, 1246.
1: I'm at 08, clear.

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3: 2401-2403, you're en route 3402. It's a suspicious vehicle, 6215 Thompson Road, Burnberry. No to meet with. Caller saying there's a white minivan with driver's side damage. MBJ 6426, Mary Boy John 6426. She thinks is the reg. She was occupied by 20 to 30 black males. No weapons were seen while a caller was parked at the pumps about 7 to 15 minutes ago. They asked her if she wanted any marijuana. She declined. Another black male from the van asked if she wanted something harder like cocaine or fentanyl. Caller has since left, but the van was still at the pumps.
1: Way is 3, false Delta response. 466 Eagle Lane.
4: 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Elevator malfunction. 300 Burt Street, Almas Over Tower. Between South State Street and Oakwood Avenue. Rescue company. Elevator malfunction. 300 Burt Street, Almas Over Tower. Between South State Street and Oakwood Avenue.
1: 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Someone's stuck in the elevator on the second floor. 1247. Vase. 7.
5: 5761 arrives.
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3: 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Reg comes back to a valid white Kia Sedona.
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1: 18, about one quarter.
5: 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Can you lay on the table regarding a page, please?
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1: 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Engine 18 in Melbourne Corners. 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

0: 662-635 dispute, 609 Cannon Street, 609 Cannon Street, crest of West Brighton and West Lafayette Avenue. 85 is Wally Walker reporting their landlord duty to Brown, 80s female, is refusing to leave, no weapons or intox. 32 dangerous on the 85, possible signal 44 in Dunedin, 1252.
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3: 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So, larceny of her push mower. The suspect arrived in a black SUV. This occurred 10 minutes ago.
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3: 432 and 452 on a suspicious vehicle call. Eureka Street, West Belden Ave, Eureka and West Belden, colored in which to meet. The blue Hyundai sedan, they gave a plate of Lincoln John 3006, which does not come back to a blue Hyundai. It comes back to a white Cadillac Escalade.
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1: Garage point information near southbound 81 in the area of East Colvin Street. Blue four-door sedan, little white male driver, appears to be dragging a cone on the vehicle, driving slowly, continuing southbound 81 and point 1300.
3: Vehicle was running, no weapons seen or an intox. 1259.
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0: 3133 VNT, Queensway off Milton Avenue in Camillus.
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5: 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It's an 84-year-old male. The catheter came out. It's a Hinsdale Fire District, 1301.
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10: 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I'll be on channel 2.
5: Received.
1: AT is racing lady southbound 81, just south of the Almond Street on-ramp.
0: Received.
3: Any unit with 445 on a dispute call, 700 block of spring.
7: 45, I can advise on that.
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3: 4101 arrived. Initially, a call that was transferred to an info line. The call taker answered. It was two females that were arguing. They didn't answer the call taker, and they disconnected. On a callback, there was a female screaming, and then there was a male in the background as well. All she would tell the call taker, she was at work. She was very uncooperative. Phone number comes back to a Paris Gardner. Her previous address comes back to 162 John. Nobody ever provided a phone number or address confirmation to the call taker. They have a signal 32 armed and resist showing on her name and shares. Nothing further. 1302.
7: 45, copy.
5: Received. Fayetteville 3 at the hospital.
13: Southbound 81, just south of the Almond Street on-ramp. Driver's own vehicle was in and out of contest. 1302.
10: Control NAVAC 1's responding.
14: Rescue the 1's in the ladder. We're going to be clearing this elevator in a minute. Advise if we're needed.
5: Mystery to your clerk. NAVAC 1 responding.
1: Any chance for a signal 80? Southbound 81 just after the on-ramp from Almond Street.
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5: Receive. Any code 10, 535?
15: 569, I'm clearing up the one I've got on 3. What do you got?
13: 310, 3133, start code 10. And 00, that will have to start as well.
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0: Mercy 3101, show you close to 3100, land you.
15: Alright, you can send it to me, I can let you know. If I need another car, I'll get one.
7: 00.
0: On Queensway just off of Milton Avenue.
5: 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Southbound 81, just after the on-ramp from Almond Street. Two cars, a black Buick Verano and a black Jeep SUV, and the driver of the Jeep's coming out of consciousness. I put you out, 1304.
15: 569, I got it.
3: Any unit for a status check, Old Liverpool Road, Town of Salina.
7: I don't need...
15: 35, I copy.
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0: 3103 clear. 3102 clear.
3: 4522, 125 Old Liverpool Road, 125 Old Liverpool Road in the town of Salina off of Greenpoint Ave. It's going to be apartment 1 north. 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Her client, Waleed Daniel, 78-year-old white male, has not answered the door. Haven't been able to get a hold of him. Waleed is possibly showing dangerous and signal 44 revoked.
15: 834.
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0: How old is
15: 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Yeah, if you could, he's pretty out of it. I'd say maybe 30s male, conscious and breathing. Maybe an overdose.
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1: Five, 535, you can put me up on the highway with 569.
0: Where is it?
2: 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Don't start this way. We're going to be leaving shortly. 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
5: You know 445.
0: 445.
5: Nothing showing in the area. Spoke to the neighbor, said nothing was going on for the last half an hour. That's 8500.
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5: 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I guess they won't have to call back.
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6: trespass. 19, my apologies, you're covered by something. 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
0: it. 432 arrest.

0: 5-6-9 to 5-35. It's further up. I can't really see right now. The ambulance can't move. I can't move.
1: Copy. I'll try and get up there.
2: 445, correct address is actually going to be 902 Park Street. It's in the same building as 900, I think.
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2: 569.
0: 3901, capture follow-up.
2: 569. Can I get a DR number?
3: 525, clear.
2: DR 315-059, 315-059.

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1: 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Can we see that call on 7 status check?
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0: Sorry, I was asking about the call on T-Lab. It's just cut out.
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1: 3902. 4521, it's a loitering in progress. 30-year-old white male laying on the sidewalk. No weapons, unknown intoxication.
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2: 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Possibly a postal man passing by. It's a black male, black female fighting, no weapons. 1329.
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8: Five 7S1, copy that.
1: Received.
8: And for debris in the road, eastbound 690 interstate for Boulevard and Gus.
5: 34, we're pulling up on the way now.
2: Gabby.
5: 364.
8: Any dog control officer, this is 923 with a loose dog complaint, the 400 block Grave Street.
1: Unit 3902, harassment and theft at Brookdale, Fayetteville.
8: 3614, eastbound 690. After 695, another caller placing it before Hiawatha. A microwave in the center right lane of eastbound 690.
3: 102.
5: 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I'll advise if I need a turn.
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0: 923, the dogs ran into the backyard of 404 Graves Street. I think that's where they live. You can clear this to 6.
5: 3961.
2: Navex 6, falls off response, 235 Richfield Boulevard, across the Belmont Street. It's a 10-year-old female, fall off a scooter. In Meadowdale Fire District, 1333.
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5: 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EMS is responding to a falls call, Richfield Boulevard in the town of Salina. On this point, 1333.
3: Received. Also, we just got a status check-in for the... 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

0: South Bay. It's a cardiac trolley response, 6534 Lakeshore Road.
1: Payback 2, heart problem shore response, 6534 Lakeshore Road.
2: Attention Channel 5 units, point of information. EMS is responding to a heart problems call, Lakeshore Road in the town of Cicero. End of point, 1334.
1: 655, clear.
3: 3001, clear.
0: South Bay Rescue, it's a cardiac Charlie response, 6534 Lakeshore Road, across Whiting Road and Waterview Circle in 87 male. Possible blood clot in his lung. It's 1334.
1: Payback 2, heart problem Charlie response, 6534 Lakeshore Road, across Whiting Road and Waterview Circle. 87-year-old male with a blood clot. The South Bay Fisher. 1334. Back 7, log down. 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

0: 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Hey, you need to go down with 432, possible violent overdose at the Tops on First North.
1: Yeah, 445.
0: 445.
1: Nothing showing in the area. You can clear that 4 and add me to my call.
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0: 32, code 10 with 445, possible violent overdose, TOPS, 700 First North Street, across of Pond Street and DeLong Avenue. Late 40s female, appears to be under the influence of some kind of substance. She's trying to rip her clothes off, whirling around and screaming. Alright, ambulance just arrived on scene there, 1538.
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5: Channel 4 point information, eastbound 690 from Seaford Boulevard in Geddes, right, Silverado, that almost hit the color's vehicle. Speeding 77 miles an hour. New York registration LPY 8987. Lincoln Paul Young 8987. Going southbound 695 from eastbound 690 in Geddes. 1339.
6: Fire Control Rescue 58 responding.
5: Also point of information for difficulty breathing, Route 91 and Frank Long Road in Pompey.
2: 3171. Copy, property escort.
5: 3171.
0: Poppy Hill Rescue, mainly SA1. Trouble breathing, Delta response. 3965 Route 91, cross of Frank Long Road and Taylor Road. A 59 male, difficulty breathing. 1339. South Bay Rescue, 58's in route.
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4: 4502, copy a message on your MVP. 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
5: Received.
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2: 03, I'll go check it out.
5: 5737, clear.
4: Thank you.
3: Fartula 08, Horrible 2, did you have a message?
4: 3401, capture property check.
3: 635, right.
1: 569.
3: 569. 3614, control.
1: Wouldn't have a unit that could come up here and wait with this car that we got to have towed or finish a 21 for us, would we?
5: 3614.
1: We got to take this gentleman off the highway.
2: Okay, clear code 6 on a hazard and copy another.
3: 642.
5: Go ahead.
2: You're up.
3: Copy.
1: Best way is to come up the ramp and Adam. We're not far after it.
2: Westbound 690 at 12.4. There was a stow chair in the roadway. I cleared that out, so you can clear that code 6 as well.
1: Copy.
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1: I take that back. We won't need you. The hook just showed up.
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3: Understood.
7: 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Unknown problem. 1915 Erie Boulevard, East Family Dollar. Between Ives Avenue and Pete Street. Mini 9. Unknown problem. 1915 Erie Boulevard, East Family Dollar. Between Ives Avenue and Pete Street.
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4: 4522 copy. It's 7175 Buckley Road in Town of Clay at the Brooklyn Pickle. You're meeting with a David Kelly. Notes have been sent.
11: 4715. Unit 4715. Arrived just the center. Clear detail. Code 6. Now for the remainder.
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0: 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Can you put the cops on here to have them just get the DR?
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0: 3001, any unit to assist. 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She walked to her car and now sitting in the parking lot in a red Chevy SUV. I was concerned she's going to leave.
1: 3001, I can advise on a second unit.
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0: 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Caller is an Audrey Grant employee reporting a 45-year-old female has an active suicide plan. She's requesting she be transported to St. Joe's.
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6: 569. Pompey Eagle Rescue 51. 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
0: 5712-4513, the caller, correction, the patient is a Yawali Singh, 45-year-old black female.
6: 35 got an adult male on board. We're en route to get off the highway here. I'll give you our location in a minute. We just needed to get to a safe spot.
2: Copy. May 9, you're clear.
6: Wait, is 1 in service?
4: 642, hold south, send Fitch.
2: Yeah, copy.
1: 3001 arrived.
6: Receive. It looks like you're headed southbound on 91. I believe you need to go north.
2: 642, Captain's report, Berg, 214 Fitch Street up in Dublin, South Geddes. Keith Granger, 85, is going to be a silver key to Sedona. It's the landlord of his property, so they have issues with people breaking the residence. And someone took a camera off the property earlier, has not been through the house. Captain, the rest of the time, 1349.
6: Yeah, we tried that. We're going to go the other way, but not coinciding.
4: Copy.
6: Very safe. It's plotting. Correction, the address shows just north of Frank Long.
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2: Copy. She's got a call near 110 Monroe Street, possibly same parties. The female's bleeding now from the face and the emergency room staging.
6: 569, we're able. We're in the rear parking lot behind the old Duncan Bright. We're all set.
2: Copy.
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0: What rescue? It's an unknown problem. Delta response. Kenny Road, Erie Boulevard East. Passerby reporting a 30s male slouched over, unknown status. On the side of the road in the grass. It's 1351.
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2: 432, clear us the time we'll go.
1: Not even there, you clear that fire down to 4, we have nothing showing.
0: Rescue 445.
1: Copy.
0: 45.
1: Rescue 1 of Avalon Quarters.
2: Four, five, three, two, your status.
1: All set, no need.
2: Copy.
0: 432-445, physical domestic, 306 Shimoga Street, 306 Shimoga Street, across of Willis Ave and Quickendale Ave. Avi is Tandra White, wearing physical altercation with her husband, Joshua White, 40s, white male. No weapons or intacts. Apparently he's fighting with his son, Kevin Sanford, 26-year-old light-skinned black male. 1355.
4: 3202 B to control. Avi Mark me arrived with ending mileage 16719.
2: 32. Copy.
0: 45, copy.
5: Morris Corners Car 5 is clear.
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1: .432-445. Looks like Joshua just walked off. Blue shirt, black jeans, red and white sneakers. He usually carries a pocket knife with him. He was last seen headed on foot, Willis towards West Jenny.
2: 432, copy.
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0: 3133BNT, westbound Route 5 off Newport Road in Camillus.
1: Attention, these zone units, point of information, EMS responding to Fly Road, street number 2, town of DeWitt, sorry, cardiac call, end of plane 1359.
2: East 5, Chesapeake Shore response, 6319 Fly Road. 558, clear.
0: 3103VNT, West Genesee Street of Barclay Road in Camillus.
2: East 5, Chesapeake Shore response, 6319 Fly Road, across Kirkville Road, Suite 2. It's a 66-year-old female having chest pains. 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
1: Can you confirm the location at North Med, please? They're saying there is no suite 108 here.
2: Two go ones and a 21.
4: Fortunes are one.
1: It's not North Med, it's West Taft Medical. So that explains things. Okay, I'm being right over there. Copy.
3: 5712 to 4513.
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1: 4503, in any unit to assist for a missing juvenile in Northfield Drive in the town of Clay?
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1: 4523-4503, the missing juvenile, 103 Northfield Drive, 103 Northfield Drive off of Schaefer Ave in the town of Clay. Caller is a Jessica Palmer reporting her 14-year-old daughter, Jennifer Palmer. 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
1: 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She was last seen at the bus stop around 7:15 this morning. She never got on the bus. Last seen wearing a red hooded top and gray sweatpants and a yellow bag.
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0: 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How did you stop Fiat at West Pleasant?
1: 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It's a 19-year-old female having a baby. 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Clay Fire District, 1407.
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1: Copy. 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I'm going to be fine.
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1: That was the
2: arrival. 5706, clear.
0: 4502 for a larceny invest, just the blue path, the town of Clay.
10: We got feedback. Can you repeat, please?
7: 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I'll be clear.
10: Copy, thank you.
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0: Place squad 3 has arrived.
3: Correction, squad 2 arrived.
2: Copy. Is it regarding the domestic?
0: Received, squad 2.
4: 4525 arrived, 4507 clear.
5: 413 logged on.
1: Yeah, she wants something added to the report because her ex took items.
0: Level 5 also, that wouldn't be delayed.
6: I think it's her disturbance, Cross Hospital 736, Irving F.
2: Copy.
1: 1450.
0: Received. He's Syracuse Engine 2 on the air.
7: Nine three six. I'll be out with 272 quiet on the bus. We'll let you know.
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0: 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South 3 units, air is being held on Channel 4 for a fight at the Central Hub.
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0: 272, you're also out of the air, correct?
1: 4102 for a larceny in West Gertrude Street in the Village of North Syracuse.
0: 4102.
1: It's 114 Gertrude Street, 114 Gertrude Street off of North Main Street in the Village of North Syracuse. You're meeting with a Glenn Timothy Mart. Note that that's one.
0: Got it.
2: 3103 arrived.
1: 1417.
3: 4525. 4525. Everybody's all set,
2: 9 at 10. Received.
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0: Tab, you got 310, 1418. You're all south here, correct?
4: Yeah, we should be all set. 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
0: Copy, Chamber is going to be here, 1418.
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1: 1418.
0: Hey, it's for a disturbance across Hospital 736 Irving F.
6: Five, seven, six, one, control.
1: Last unit, can you go again?
6: 5761 control.
2: 5706 clear.
1: 5761.
6: Can you populate ADR for a walk-in complaint at the Espino Syracuse Station?
1: Copy.
0: Five fifteen. Notification, disturbance holding Krause Hospital, no units north or south.
7: Copy, is that something their security can handle?
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7: Copy that.
8: Yeah, 45S2 control.
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2: 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Regarding the pending domestic at Van Dyne, can you call the chief, please?
8: Will do.

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0: Yeah, I should be looking in shortly, yeah. 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
4: Any unit for a hazardous condition, northbound 81 in the town of Cicero, just near the airport.
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8: 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Put me back on the shots fired, and I'll be 89 to the crime lab.
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1: 1424.
4: 4101 for a drug complaint in South Main Street in the village of North Syracuse at the Woodland Gardens Apartments. 4101. 460 South Main Street, 460 South Main Street, the Woodland Gardens Apartments. Meeting with the Yvette Sloan in the main office. Notes have been sent.
2: 0-5. Maybach 6 transporting.
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5: E-Town, Punch, can be all set.
3: 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Which one?
2: Nova 5, transporting.
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0: 533. 5712, control.
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0: 12, I'll be following the rig to Joe's.
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5: 33, search code tone 523. It sends us 79, possible 80. Going to file 1, East Adams Street, University of East Adams, University of. I call her initials and they found their 21 gray Hyundai. They're following it, trying to confront the subjects. The vehicle crashed at this location. A light-skinned black male and a unknown other male wearing a black ski mask got on and started running towards Marnot Street after that. Still again further at 1426.
3: 523 cab.
0: 523 cab.
5: 3-4, so the control one custody. 2-3 and 33, second caller on this, that it was two black males, approximately 20 years old, that took off northbound University. I'm trying to clarify in the exact direction.
4: 1426.
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5: It's the stretch for disturbance across hospital 736 Irving Ave. We really have combat security. It's on the fourth floor, room 4008. It's one of their discharged patients on Mike Hall McLaren, 23-year-old male. It's causing disturbance, refusing to leave no weapons. Put you off 1427.
11: We got me.
12: 543, you can have me tonight. I'm nearby.
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13: 5731, VMT, northbound 81, near exit 78, ramp in Lafayette.
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15: 3906.
10: Jordan Ambulance and Illness Alpha Response, number 64, Clinton Street.
13: General 4-point information for General Illness, Clinton Street, across the Liberty Street, Village of Jordan, 1430.
14: I'll be in a follow-up at the PD, BR number 26313282. 6313282.
15: 1438.
10: Use 5 at the hospital, 1430.
15: 4513 control.
4: 4513.
15: Can you clear me a 10 and reroute to 23's call, please?
10: Jordan A3 BLS and the Medicar. An illness alpha response. 64 Clinton Street, Crescent Liberty Street and Clinton Road. A 91 female. She's got pain in her right arm and not feeling well. It's 1430.
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10: How's it going to be, all right? Good engine 14 off the air.
4: We have a hazardous condition northbound 81 in the town of Cicero. 3202 was passing by. States that the geese has moved along. Didn't see anything. Is it okay to withdraw?
9: Yes, sir.
4: Copy.
5: 413.
18: 413.
15: 3913, Cabbage follow up. 3930, Cabbage stop hybrid at left field course. 1431.
5: Registration going to be Lima, Henry Lima, 1480.
18: Cab.
5: 523, arrived.
20: 4101, reroute me to the domestic on Palace.
13: 5704, clear.
21: 4102, same traffic.
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5: 749, sure. 543, arrived.
20: 5749.
5: You punch me a DR for a miscellaneous complaint. I'll be out at SB Lysander.
20: Copy. Any for a traffic complaint. 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
10: Take care. We're still a couple blocks. You're good.
20: 4101, 4102. It's 200 Palace Court in the village of North Syracuse off of South Main Street. You're going to apartment G. George. Meeting with a Dylan Scheip in apartment E. Edward. He is showing 32 suicidal.
23: 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We're familiar.
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0: Unit 445. 445. 45, spoke to the resident. 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I can go now.
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2: 3903 residential fire, Enders Road at Penn Stockway.
3: 493.
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2: 4767 Enders Road, 4767 Enders Road off of Penn Stockway. Leela is very upset and thinking there's possibly animals in the house. She's just screaming, saying that her house is all smoky.
0: 3843, stretch furnace, this DPS with a fight. It's related to this AD on East Adams and University. I call about four individuals fighting in front of Marshall Square Mall, 720 University. Out there now, chasing around the Marshall Street area. Don't have any descriptions at this point. And then the one possibly has a gun. They possibly have one on top of the roof as well. Still going through these at 14-4.
5: There you go.
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3: 3900 control. 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
0: Cap yeah, 3 on that one.
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5: 663 Charles.
3: 413 on in there. Can you send me that call now?
2: Regarding the fire, the caller sees a lot of smoke in the sunroom and there's a chicken coop and heat lamp in there.
0: Yep.
1: Caller just arrived. Reporting the house is full of smoke. I believe it's evacuated. There are animals in the house. Also, the Manlius Correction Manoa duty chief is en route. The fourth arriving company has the RIT assignment. We're also dispatching Fayetteville ambulance to place a Manlius ambulance. It's 1440. Operations Manlius be tech free. Do we have Rescue 14 en route?
5: Fayetteville car 1's en route.
0: H responded to this fight. I got one running from Marsh Square Mall towards Walnut Park. So she got black male, dark pants, a white tank top, and ski mask.
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7: 9 quick.
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8: 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Black male, white t-shirt.
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5: Same, sir, you're up.
3: Yeah, 413, we think we've got him. One's got a brown jacket on. Yep, he's taking a left. They're going to be heading towards, I don't know, the university, maybe behind the library, behind Shine Student Center, whatever that is.
0: Copy, I'm here.
3: I'm with Officer Mooney. We're going to cut him off. There's another cop that's just about to round the corner to him.
0: Yep, Champ Morgan's hold here.
2: 2211 logged off, 4512 logged on.
3: Flight of 32. We're going to need Sanders Road shut down. We're laying across.
1: Receive. Good police on it.
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5: Name access to the hospital.
10: Duty chief to fire control. Need Enders Road shut down. Ladder's going to be laying across the road.
1: Receive. Police are just around the corner. Get them on that.
7: Shelter Air is being held on Channel 4 for a fire call, 720 University Avenue.
2: Yes, respond to the fire. Just so you know, the ladder's there requesting Enders Road shutdown, laying a line across it.
11: There's a copy in the area.
2: 1443.
12: Fire 32, two-story. I've got no phone from two sides. I'll get back to you.
13: 4512, clear.
1: Ladder 32 reports two-story, 95, nothing shown.
11: 390 control. I'm going to take Enders at Casanova.
2: Copy.
14: 3-4 was across for the Chinese Student Center.
1: 03-00. I'm going to need you a little bit closer, just north of the school, probably.
0: So, Wegling University.
11: Copy.
15: 413, I'm with the males, but there are victims.
1: Available car 2 arrived.
0: Copy, also with you then.
1: Available car 1 arrived.
7: 453, logged on.
16: 535, do we have any units for the drone down here to be able to check the roof fuse on for the weapon?
0: 413, also out here.
14: 453, can you ask the call on 4, please?
7: For
1: 530 on 3, same traffic, please.
7: Copy. Turn out on 3 control, looks like there's active fire in one of the back rooms. 463, logged on.
2: Copy.

0: 1956. You also, dude?
1: Affirm. We're going to be working with DBS on this. Possibly we have one suspect in custody. Maybe another one. Still figuring out where.
0: Harry, see if Jeffrey has to go there.
2: Fable Ladder 20 arrived.
3: Jeffrey, yes, air is clear on Channel 4. Air is clear. 1446. 558, go ahead.
4: 77 of 413. Is one of your suspects wearing a black t-shirt, black pants, and no shoes, white socks?
5: Full man is out. Hiawatha and Spencer.
1: I think that's the one that's still at large. We have the male that's black pants and white tank top.
5: King Adam Paul, 1293, KAC, 1293, the White Range Rover Mazda.
3: 1446.
4: All right, the male with no shoes actually was behind DPW or DPS when they were chasing your other male. He went into the campus also. Then black t-shirt, black pants, white socks, no shoes, black male.
3: 3611
1: CY, sergeant. I copy that. When we talk to our victims, they're claiming that one, they chased one on top of a roof. So we're still working on that. Which building?
6: 4521 clear.
2: Park Trail, units 2 mainly. It's holding with units on scene. About rescue 14 and 1447.
0: Stabilize here.
6: Unit 39 GSA. Go north. 4511 clear.
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2: Casnova unit, you can return to service so holding units on scene. 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A small fire in a back room. Operations be on TAC 3. 1448.
3: 9609B, watch on go.
7: 3951.
6: 3951.
7: Yeah, I just want to confirm it. Enders Road still going to be closed off. That's perfect.
3: 433, right.
0: ABAC 6, it's unconscious first charge response. 5101, LK Court.
6: Center Channel 5 units, point of information. EMS is responding to an unconscious person. Altgate Court in the town of Clay. End of point, 1448.
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4: Up in university. Are your victims wearing a red jacket and the other one's wearing a black t-shirt, because the one I saw running without shoes is now walking back with that guy towards Krause or Irving.
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1: 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New back to arrived.
2: Any units for dispute in progress, Glendora Road in the town of Cicero?
1: 3202.
0: He's here. He's engine 2 is off the air.
3: 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I'm the Wegmans 47.2 on Atlanta Boulevard.
2: 3202 and any unit to assist. Dispute in progress, 5873 Glendora Road, 5873 Glendora Road, off of Brewerton Road in the town of Cicero. Meeting with a Christine Distalatro regarding her son Elijah. 10 people there with him. Unknown intoxication, unknown weapons.
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0: to be a C4 sick person off response, 2195 Mercer Street, across the Connell Terrace and Dexter Parkway. 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
1: Jail 4, yes, Boeing, MC Spine on a sick person, 2195 Mercer Street, Town of Lysander, 1454.
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0: 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A certain amputee is a missing person broadcast out of Madison County, missing endangered. Zachary McCabe, 16-year-old white male, wearing a black BOCES hoodie, green shirt, gray sweatpants, 5'11", 145. 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It's located in Contact, Madison County, and appointment 1465.
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5: Any news for a call for police, 208 Clyde Ave.
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0: Registration is showing surrendered, one plate lost. 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It's like a stolen license plate. 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
6: Nova 3.
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7: 543.
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9: 653, just leave us on it for a second. 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
4: Copy.
0: Yeah, 5704, you want a code 10 started?
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0: 36.
3: Yeah, 463.
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10: 3910 control. 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
3: Broncos Endangerment, West Johnny and Erie Boulevard Ross. West Chassis Street, Erie Boulevard Ross on the train bridge. No enemy of cars, reporting two black males. Both black t-shirts are throwing rocks at cars. 1458.
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5: 543, 619. Call for police, 208 Clyde, off Brighton, Hillview, 208 Clyde. Female gave the address of Crescent Police. There's another female arguing, screaming over a vehicle and plates. She did give a name of Curtis Martin. Disconnected. 1459.
7: 43, copy. 619, copy.
5: Curtis Martin showing possible 32. 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
0: 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SR-16, clear.
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9: 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AMR is evaluating one. I'm standing by for SPD for a report.
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1: Units at Centro, status check.
0: Three four zero three.
1: Four clear. A 12, take me out of service, please.
0: For a first with a domestic virus, 1251 West Baldwin Ave, 1251 West Baldwin between Liberty Street, Eureka Street. Her terrorist caller's Allison Kronk, did not give her name, however. She's brother her ex-boyfriend kicked her and threw something in her face. Also stole $20 from her, reporting that he's hiding in the backyard, caller's in the front yard. And then say that she wants to call the police on her father, stating that he burned her food stamp card through her car. Closed in the garage. Father is not on scene. Father shown to be a Daniel Kronk, 53-year-old, white male. Also have a second caller in this report, and the female in question is just crying in the middle of the street. Possible 32 armed for Allison, 1505.
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12: 433. Okay. 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
9: 413, I'm at 10 from both of those calls, and I'm back on 3.
5: Got it. Rescue 2's off the air.
0: Copy, okay to code 8 my hazard to DOT. It's a aluminum ladder there, I notified.
9: Yep, just read it. You can clear it out now if they've been notified.
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0: Buffer.
17: B3.
9: B3.
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6: 3910 control.
13: 2210 control.
11: 3910.
9: Copy, North Franklin and Harold.
11: 2210.
13: Is this subject supposed to be on Colonel Eileen Collins Boulevard by CNS?
17: 663.
9: 663.
11: That is my guess. 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
7: I'm going to put the drone up in a minute to do a sweep of the rooftops. Swain on deck.
9: Copy, any need for the air?
11: Nova 5, clear. Sure thing, I'll have to do a callback.
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16: Jake, we're up on the roofs. We just can't get up on the roof above Chipotle and pass that towards Cross, if you could check there.
9: 5:30 arrived at 1510.
16: Fire control 113, stand up, all set.
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0: 513.
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0: 443 arrived at 1511.
9: Engine 3 to fire control. Can you show us back out at 936 Bellevue Ave? Can you send us an ambulance for a patient with chest pain after MVC 21 female? BLS is okay.
16: Received.
18: Control 3910. To the 2210, caller will be walking out to in the parking lot.
16: Good.
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18: 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Showing 2-1 out of, looks like Camillus and 1 out of Cicero.
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21: 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Looks like that traffic light is stuck right now. Pausing my DPW on this, please.
19: Copy.
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16: 4562.
20: Yeah, 4562, 4521. It's an assault in progress at 4930 Look Kenny Circle, 4930 Look Kenny Circle, off of Hyssop Pass. There's limited information, caller saying that a Rick Frenzer assaulted the caller. He's still on scene, screaming. Unknown if there is a relationship. Call taker's trying to get further.
16: 2-1.
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19: 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Assuming Carver's pedestrian. Male seen bleeding from his head. Assuming a blue Toyota SUV parked nearby. Male is approximately 40-year-old at 1516.
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0: 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Engine 3 is off the air. Mini 3 is off the air.
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3: Intention or zone units, point of information, reckless driving in the area of Williams Beach, Lakeshore Road, and Bayview Drive. There's a white Jeep Grand Cherokee, Florida, unknown reg, and a silver Dodge Dakota pickup. Unknown reg does have a ladder on it, some sort of road rage incident. Jeep went off the road in front of the park. Both vehicles are now headed westbound towards South Bay. End of point, 1526.
1: 3403, any unit to assist. Copy a burglary alarm. Holliston Circle, cross of Laconia Drive, town of DeWitt.
4: You punch a DR at the South Station, and I'll call you. Can you start the post car, please?
2: 3403, control. Can I buzz?
1: 3201.
5: 3402.
0: Yeah, Lodwin, what's the type of DR at the South Station?
4: Punch a DR right now for generic. Or a invest, and can you start the post, please?
1: May I at least get one off?
3: 8201. Last direction of travel is headed westbound towards South Bay. It's a white Jeep Grand Cherokee and a silver Dodge Dakota.
2: 4526.
1: 301, copy. 3403, 3402. 6805 Holliston Circle, 6805 Holliston Circle, cross of Laconia Drive. Alarm is registered to Robert Goldberg. Came in as audible from the back kitchen windows.
0: Very safe.
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3: Control the units, 3202, 3203. Copy a burglary alarm, Thompson Road, off of Gillette Road, town of Cicero. Both units are en route. It'll be 8102 Thompson Road, 8102 Thompson Road, between John Gray Drive and Gillette Road. This is from Tom Simone. It's an audible alarm with a Zone 1 shop main door.
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1: Copy, Thassel. Invest. Incident occurred Grand Boulevard, Kirkpatrick Street. Meeting at 1600 Park Street. 1600 between Charles Street and Bear Street with a Stephanie Everson, her son, Devonier Everson, 12-year-old black male, 1520.
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2: Four on zero, 2 to control. 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Pull me back onto my other. I'll be en route. 630, you can clear me at 10. 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
1: First. And the unit of 543 for call for police, 1129 Glenwood Ave.

0: 8202. There's a special note here. I don't know which way you'll go in, but it says, enter with caution. There is an indoor in-ground pool on site.
1: Where is it?

0: 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You can send me Longwood.
1: Copy. You want to call 10?
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2: Three two two zero property check.
1: 5712,
3: have a
1: trailer,
3: please.
1: We're ready. 5712, go ahead. Yeah, 452. Copy. It was a female requesting PD with a loud alarm in the background. The caller was an employee, reversing resident Alexander Warren, 27-year-old white male, tearing shoe rocks at the walls and pulling the fire alarm. No injuries, no weapons, no attacks. 1534.
3: That's two.
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3: I got you logged in. I'll send you up to Swiss Street. 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
1: that? 5731, copy to stop. Northbound 81 for the Ned Rocks at Tunnel Lafayette, 1540.
3: Unit 513.
2: 3402-3403 arrived. 1540 hours. 513. 4513 arrived.
3: The traffic light at Salina and Herald has been sent to DPW. It's going to coordinate that. Copy, thank you.
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0: Field for answering MDT's 506 broadcast out of the town of play. It's going to be a 14-year-old female, Jennifer Palmer. That's seen wearing a red hoodie, gray sweatpants, and black DC sneakers. Black hair and a high blonde, brown eyes, carrying a yellow Wegmans bag. Has a scar near her right eye. Last seen walking eastbound on Bear Road towards Brewerton Road at 7:15 a.m. on the direction after that.
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2: 443 copy, clear the back out for a harassment address from 13 East Division Street, 713 East Division between Park and Carvon. We with Matamba, the Lolly. 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
4: Channel 5 units, check your MDTs for a broadcast for a missing endangered 14-year-old female, Jennifer Palmer. I've been wearing a red hoodie, gray sweatpants, and black DC brand sneakers, black hair and a high bun on top of her head, carrying a yellow Wegmans bag. Last seen east on Bear Road towards Brewerton Road around 7:15 this morning. Unknown direction to travel after that.
1: 1542.
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0: 4405 clear.
2: Also, just be advised, I do have an address at same apartment, not sure if he's there, for an Elongi Alogo, 26-year-old black male, showing 2 file 5s out of the city, 1 a random license to operate vehicle, 2nd acting married injured child under 17. Attention, Eastbound units, check your MDTs for a file 6 broadcast, missing endangered person from the town of Clay. 14-year-old Jennifer Palmer is missing. She's last seen wearing a red hoodie, gray sweatpants, and black sneakers. Apparently has made threats to harm herself. Unknown where she may go. Left on foot. End of point, 1543.
4: Told unit 45, test 8 for a notification.
1: 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State of the mail left and went to 1409 South State Street.
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2: 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Caller is with the Office for Aging, spoke to her an hour ago, she seemed delusional with no specific diagnosis to explain that. EMS is requesting to be advised. Copy your note, 1546.

0: 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I'll be right back out for a little City Invest. 313 West Madison Ave off of Midland. College of Sydney, Herndon. 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
0: 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Should we send, or do you want to withdraw?
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4: 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Callers are David Simmons, possible signal 44. This is the property manager. There's a 20-year-old black female jumped through his vehicle, claiming people were after her, trying to kill her with guns. They didn't see anything at this time. She's possibly intoxicated, possible PIC. She's wearing a blue dress in the basement now, 1556.
0: 3402 arrive, 1556. 433 clear, 1556.
3: 523, Kevin.
0: Yeah, 453, your status.
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0: 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Call's been copied to EMS.
1: Unit 5704 status.
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0: It makes you transporting. Three 401, copied, you're clear, 1557.

0: Engine Roseland units, point of information. Reckless driving in the area of Buffalo Road and Morgan Road. Is a gray sports car, possibly a Nissan New York Reg MID9TCLB boy, last seen headed towards John Glenn on Buffalo. He almost hit the caller twice with speeding and swerving. Pin to point 1657.
1: 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I'm with a Quashawn Robinson. 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
0: Attention, Northbound units, point of information, EMS responding to the Pitcher Hill Apartments, Elbow Road, Thomas Line of Railway Lift Assist, on the plane 1559.
8: I'll take that, 79, I'm happy.
7: Receive Broadfield Road at Waterville Road. Follows a Sharon Eisen in a blue Jeep Cherokee versus a black Mazda SUV.
8: Copy.

0: 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Car 3 landline for time.
1: Navex 7, on a 79 possible. Northbound 81 at exit 10. Any units for a 79 possible. The northbound 81 between the airport exit and Taft Road.
2: 3902 is happy. You are cleared and logged off 1600 hours.
3: 5701, you can hold me open. Any unit with 543 for a bird alarm, 685 East Seneca Turnpike.
4: 543, we could take that. I just picked up my partner.
1: Yeah, 7, it's a 79 possible. It's going to be northbound 81. It appears to be just between the airport exit and the exit for Taft Road. Two vehicle accident, one still in the median, one on the shoulder. Unknown on injuries. Looks like
3: it's going to be 685 East Seneca. It's coming in via front door motion, 1601.
1: 5701. Will it be a 79 possible showing on northbound 81 between the airport exit and the Taft Road exit on northbound side? Looking for one vehicle in the median and one on the shoulder. No description yet. To 1601.
3: 653 arrived. 643 clear, 1601.
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7: Mm-hmm.
2: 3402, copy, and 3401, copy, you're en route. It's under the bridge on East 1st Street, closest cross is Welch Street. Caller stating a 30s white male is lying down on the sidewalk. He is conscious and appears to be on his phone. Caller does not think that he needs medical attention at all. Just thought it was suspicious that he was lying down. Unknown intoxication, no weapons, no further.
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3: 643, I'm going to be right back out for a verbal domestic. 415 Lafayette. Correction, LaFort Ave off Arthur and Duane, 415 LaFort Ave, unit with Jabari Jones, Sunning Jones, 16-year-old black male, pursuit leave, no weapons, no intox, 1602.
1: 643, we copy.
0: 82, yes, for an intoxicated person, the DC boat launch, restoration way, on a Geddes.
5: 3614.
1: Hey, back to clear.
4: 3611.
1: Unit 5701, it'll be a red SUV on the right-hand side with significant damage and a blue-gray van in the median. Fire control, NAVAC 1. We now have an involved caller. I'm going to be in the blue sedan reporting to have back pain.
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3: 643, I'm going to redirect you.
1: 643, we copy.
0: 113614. It's in the parking lot of the DEC boat launch, 266 Restoration Way. Caller does not wish to meet. It's addressed to a 50s white male. He's wearing a white shirt that's tucked into blue jeans. Says he's intoxicated and drove here. He's also voluntarily weed whacking the area. Says police have given him a hard time about this in the past. He's got a black SUV with a trunk open, currently blocking the boat launch.
2: North Syracuse Rescue and a Signal 80. 81 northbound near East Taft Road.
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0: 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I got 3 Geddes units on the way. 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
6: Copy, that's a state launch. That's not ours.
0: Copy. My note here says it's DC and Parks property. But copy.
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4: We're arrived. It's going to be south of Taft Road. Best bet to come south on 81 and hit the turnaround.
6: This is Bridget. This is
0: 3614, right?
2: 3400. It's 116 Maple Drive, cross of Springwater and Hobson. What's that?
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2: Units responding to 81 northbound. Per the ambulance, the best act. Connor from 81 south and take the turnaround.
3: 969, copy your cop check. 1607.
8: Dammit 2, enter facility, alpha response to the well now of North Syracuse. At 7851 per turnaround.
9: North Syracuse, car 1 copies. Take 81 southbound from Taft Road, hit the turnaround to 81 north.
2: Correct.
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2: 3401.
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2: Nova 1 and quarters.
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14: 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Probably mid-30s.
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2: He cleared it at 6. I will get you off at 10.
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0: Received. The signal 44 on that address there.
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8: Nova 4, Sonny. Nova 4. I did send a previous call from March of this year. Possible 79 female.
15: 3400 control.
2: 3400.
15: Any other callers on the animal complaint?
8: 5761 arrived.
2: Negative. Just the one from 45 minutes ago.
15: You withdraw.
2: Okay. 653
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3: Channel 4 units, point of information for now, suspicious person, 1610 Midland Ave, off of Sage and Fernwood. It's me, a black male wearing all black and a face mask, walking with his hands in his pockets like he has something in his pockets. No weapons seen, no intox, currently westbound on Mortar at 1618.
20: 2-1. You can get into 1-2. How's that?
8: Nova 8 and quarters.
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8: Copy, 4512. You're off 4521. It's a missing juvenile, 219 Lind Ave between East Malloy and Boulevard. Caller is a Kim Leedy. It's regarding her son, Caleb Leedy, 15-year-old white male, left on foot approximately 13:30 hours after an issue with his girlfriend and has not returned. He was headed northbound on Lind Ave. He's 5'10", 280, brown hair, green eyes, both ears pierced, last seen wearing a black zip-up hoodie, black sweatpants, brown slippers. Unknown destination.
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0: 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Parking lot near the ATM. Passerby reporting 7 people are yelling in the parking lot. Thinks they're going to fight. They're all near a red pickup truck that says Cutting Edge on it. Has a trailer. They're all adult males and females. No weapons seen. No intoxication.
17: 3102.
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0: 36. I need to go with 3002 on the dispute. Empower, East Genesee Street, Bellinville.
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1: 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Nova 3 clear. 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
17: 3107 to 79. Fairmont Rescue, Savan Possible, Milton Ave, North Onondaga Road. Gray Jeep versus a motorcycle. Driver of the motorcycle is up and walking. 1623.
1: Phase 1, on a 79 possible, Milton Ave and North Onondaga Road. It's a gray Jeep versus a motorcycle. Caller is a witness. The motorcycle driver was a 30s male, up and walking around. They believe he needs to be evaluated. Possibly that the Jeep has taken off at this point. It's a Fairmont Fire District at 1623.
0: C3100, I need to assist. It says a 79, reasonably possible 80. Actually, instead of the 79 possible, reads more like an 80. Milton Ave, North Onondaga Road. It's a gray Jeep versus a motorcycle. Operator of the motorcycle is a 30s male. He is up and walking around.
19: General Crafter,
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0: 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It also sounds like the gray Jeep possibly went northbound on Warner's Road.
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24: 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Can you make this a suspicious person? 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
0: 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And you show a 3100 on the 80 hit and run Milton Avenue, North Onondaga Road in Camillus.
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0: 4525, clear. 3002, clear. Back in the previous 4536 arrived.
8: Nova 5 on the air. Attention, Red Zone units, point of information, EMS responding to Larkin Street, off Limestone Drive, town of Salina, injuries after a fall, end of point 1627.
6: 4523.
8: 4523. Fire Control, Waves 1.
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0: Units on the 80 Milton and Onondaga from the list. Fire department cleared unfounded. 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
11: That's affirmative. Just have the ambulance come southbound and park right at the turnaround. I'll have their patient for them.
8: Copy that. 4-5, 2-1 arrived.
17: 3-1-0-1 on transport.
0: 3-1-0-1.
8: 4-5-6-2 clear.
17: Allocation is CPAP, one adult male, starting 11989,
8: 11989. NAVAC 2, meet NAVAC 1 on scene, female lady, northbound 81.
0: 1631. Yeah, it's 3100 on 4536. The caller had nothing further other than the Jeep was last seen on Route 5 towards Auburn.
11: Copy.
0: 4536 clear.
8: NAVAC 2, it's a second ambulance in on a signal 80. Northbound 81, we had it between the exit for the airport and Taft. For NAVAC 1 on scene, saying if you come in southbound and take the turnaround just past Taft, they'll have your patient waiting for you. The North Syracuse Fire District at 1631. NAVAC 6 has arrived. Nova 4 on quarters.

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0: 3002.
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3: Three 002-5704, be number 10, Sunset Terrace, Southwest Oneida Street and Brown Street. Mothers of John Perry does not wish to meet. Group of teenage males entering the garage of this vacant house. No weapons seen.
0: 02, Falcon Route.
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3: 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Caller John Perry does not wish to meet. There's a couple in chairs. One signal 44, 132 resist.
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0: 643, I believe the status check. 634 Velasco Road off of Overlook and Stulp. 634 Velasco originally came in via State's Oneida requesting a check on Jody Casper, 50-year-old female. Contacted them, rambling on alimony issues, seemed distressed. She then called us, requesting state police only for domestic with her and her husband. Per unit 761, she's highly EDP and has medical issues, also does drugs and has drug users and sellers at the home frequently. No suspend at 1637.
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5: North Syracuse, Rescue 7, clear of the melee on 81.
3: North Syracuse, Rescue 7, clear.

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2: 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Caller is a Tanisha Evans in a white Fiat. 10 minutes ago, her daughter's friend, Thomas Cooper, 21-year-old black male, was knocking on the door, was arrested yesterday for trespassing. Caller can see him on her camera. Male is wearing a black shirt, black pants, carrying a pink bag. Would you like it done?
0: Want to, I'll let you know.
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7: I'm able to assist 4809 Caston Road off of West Center Turnpike in Cherokee Circle. 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His dog is inside barking. There's no answer at the door. The front door is open. The car is not there and the lawn is not mowed. Last one from him 3 weeks ago. I do have a hit on the address, a Miranda Ritchie. Shows 32 dangerous as well as 4 file fives. 3 out of the sheriff's and 1 out of the Edis.
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0: Copy physical domestic, 423 Englewood Ave, off of Ames and Barnes, 423 Englewood. Caller is Shannon Richardson. Her mother, Karen Harries, 62-year-old white female. Her father, William Harries, 56-year-old white male. Physical with each other, no weapons. Caller believes there are rifles in the house locked up. Mother's possibly intoxicated. Caller's waiting outside in a blue Mazda. 1645.
13: 543, copy.
14: Okay.
12: Cherokee School. Caller's a neighbor requesting a status check. I'm a 3-year-old male. History of heart problems and obesity. Not answering the door, which appears to be open. 1645.

0: 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Marcellus A2 en route.
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4: Copy my apologies. I sent it to C-Watch. I'll get you on it, though.
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1: Unit 533, can you landline TA? 533 landline TA, please.
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8: Call the car for the quarters.
1: Unit B3.
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6: Call the car for the quarters.
3: 3101 arrive.
1: I'm going to send that hit and run, 450 South Salina off Jefferson and Harrison, 450 South Salina, meeting with the Lynette Daniels. Per the caller, the incident occurred right here on Salina Street at 1648.
5: Copy.
1: 643 arrived at 1648.
9: Camille Squad 6 on the way.
10: 65389 to the book.
6: Camille Squad 6 en route.
1: Copy.
4: Attention North Zone units, point of information from the throughway in the area of exit 39 ramp. They're saying a gray pickup with auto transport trailer involved in a 79 hit and run that occurred on the throughway, last seen headed getting off at this exit, unknown direction to travel from there. End of point, 1649.
11: Unit ET-15 to control.
4: ET-15.
3: General 4 units point from the throughway, westbound on the throughway near the Jones Road exit. It's a gray pickup with an auto transport trailer. Got an orange vehicle on the trailer. It was involved in a 79 hit and run on the throughway. Last seen getting off at Jones Road. Unknown direction after that. End of point, 1649.
11: I'll be in service. Is there anything holding?
5: 4526 control.
4: Negative.
3: 4526.
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3: Copy.
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6: Copy.
1: Unit 513.
6: 513.
1: That traffic light at Salina and Harold came back in. DPW is already aware. Can I 43 that?
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1: Copy, thank you.
4: Control the unit 4512, your status. 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
3: 453.
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1: Copy domestic with a weapon invest, 505 Walnut Ave, apartment 528, 505 Walnut off East Genesee in Madison. Call is an Alana artist in regards to her ex-boyfriend, Jay Lee Minzy, 32-year-old black male. Choked her out, she used a taser and a knife to defend herself. Unknown where he is right now, so let me know if you want to 10 started. 1652.
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1: Received. You're en route. Station 3 momentarily.
0: E4, on a possible overdose, Charlie responds to 300 Polk Street, Cranberry Court Apartments, off of Smith Street in a dead end. I mean, they're falling over and they think he's overdosing. Should be in a dark derby cap. So do it, Fire District. At 1653.
1: Yeah, 453, the able to be held out for this burglar alarm.
5: Hey, firm, en route.
2: Oh,
0: Nova 6 arrived.
1: Miles Car 1 arrived. CRB for the NBT Bank, 1001 James Street, 1001 James Street, and Oak and DeWitt, audible alarm. Just has phone troubles for the details. Phone error, they did make contact with the Lisa Kintami here, request a dispatch, not sure if they're on scene. 1654.
5: Copy.
0: 643. We're able on Parkway.
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6: And units for a 79 possible from a crash detection. 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
7: We copy.
6: Town of Clay.
0: Nova 1, 79 possible crash detection. Plotting at the bend on Charlotte Lane, Christian Chariot Lane. Closest numeric is going to be 8106 Chariot Lane.
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6: 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Henry Clay Boulevard, Whistle Road, Town of Clay.
0: Nova 1, on a 79 possible, iPhone crash detection. Flooding in front of 8106 Chariot Lane, right on the bend of the Chariot Lane circle. It's a crash detection. Sounds like vehicles in the background, possibly one that just drove over said phone. No voice contact. Smart Car Station 4 area at 1655.
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0: Attention, Eastone units. Point of information, EMS responding for general illness, possible intoxicated person. Canterbury Court Apartments, Polk Street, across the Smith Street, Town of DeWitt, 1656. Three, four, zero, four, copy your follow up. 1656.
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1: Nova 1, you can return to service. Looks like she possibly just dropped her phone. 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She's all set.
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2: Last ambulance call there was April 22nd, and then there was a domestic there May 9th that was clear to 7.
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Unit 5705. I think it's with this suspicious person, the Kane Memorial Park, Split Rock Road, Tonawanda.

0: 493.
1: 5705, you're in route. I need to assist 4030 Split Rock Road off of Harris Road and Tenderfoot Trail, the King Memorial Park. Where's the Abbey Falconer? Does not much to meet. So 20s to 30s white male, wearing a black hoodie and blue jeans. 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Caller is no longer in there.
0: You can send me the fireworks on Marlboro. Is that if I want to meet?
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1: 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AO 205705.
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0: 3911. And beyond Sweet Road, approximately 1 mile south of East Seneca Turnpike. Caller says there's an injured fox in the middle of the road.
2: Copy. 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
1: Notification for NAVAC turning Nova 8. Lana left assist 103 Woods Road, up a Wadsworth Road and the dead end. The unknown aged female with a foot chair and can't get up. So North Turkey, sorry, district at 1710.
5: 4545.
1: 4525.
5: Probably over on 2.
1: 46.
6: Lance A1, unconscious person, Charlie responds, 315 Fayette Street.
0: East units, point of information, ambulance responding. Manlius, Mark, 315 Fayette Street, the village of Manlius. Ambulance call, 87 male passed out, is now conscious, 1710.
7: 4302 on Southwest NIC Street in Draper Ave, in the village, 1711.
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6: Manlius A1, unconscious person, Charlie responds, 315 Fayette Street at OIP, Manlius Mart, between Archie Albanese Ave and Stickley Drive, will be inside, 87-year-old male, passed out, currently conscious and breathing, near Fire District, 1711.
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1: 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Four 301 clear.
0: 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Stearns Road, Codnoy Road, Town of Clay, 1718.
2: 493 and 443, it's a dispute in progress, 622 James Street, 622 James, at New Casson Apartments, apartment 504. Hashim Hill is calling regarding his friend, Alan Unknown Last, 35-year-old white male. There's a dispute there over property. Unknown intoxication, no weapons involved, but Alan is known to have a baseball bat and a taser in the apartment. Caller's waiting in a blue Kia Forte. There was a call there yesterday with the same party as it was clear to 6, 17, 18.
1: 3611, one clear to copy.
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1: Any units, hazard, westbound 690, near mile marker 12.6 in the State Fair exit, Town of Geddes.
0: Any units for verbal domestic just occurred. Stewart's, South Bay Road, cross Gillette Road, Town of Cicero.
3: 3614.
2: 3202.
1: Basically 3 transferring.
2: 493 Red, 1719.
1: 3614, any unit to assist. Westbound 690, mile marker 12.6, route for the State Fair exit. Call reporting a tire in the center lane and possibly additional car debris in the road as well.
7: 53 to 90, so we're
8: 3611, you can clear the stop of 6, a traffic complaint of 41, and add me to the hazard.
7: Copy.
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0: 3202, any unit to assist. Stewart's Shop, 6190, South Bay Road, cross of Gillette and Thompson. Occurred on Doreen Ave. Caller is Jennifer Haynes, waiting in a white Buick Enclave, stating that her ex-boyfriend, Robert Eberhard, 48-year-old white male, was destroying her items when she went to pick them up. This occurred approximately 5 minutes ago, and there's a partial order protection. In this, Robert is intoxicated, possible drug use, no weapons.
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0: 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Thompson Road, cross of Island Road at Believer's Chapel, Tennessee Row.
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0: 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Meeting with Dominic Gillette. We're picking up property from his child's mother, Samantha Gonzalez, 32-year-old Hispanic female who lives on Lunar Drive. 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
4: 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I see it. 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
5: 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Between Burnett Park Drive and Coleridge Avenue. Lenny 5, Rescue 2. False. 505 Whittier Avenue. Between Burnett Park Drive and Coleridge Avenue.
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4: 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The suspect drove by.
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7: 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It's a 69-year-old male CA patient. 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Seems confused.
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3: 5704 clear, 5737 on a stop, South Atlanta Street in Dorman Ave, Syracuse, 1726.
11: 3944. You can hold me open. I'll have a third as well.
0: 3204, 3203 arrived. 1726. 643 clear.
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6: 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Who's the owner on that one?
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7: We arrived westbound 690, 15.7, so in the city, and copy a plate. I got a car pulled over.
3: Go ahead.
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0: 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Regarding the metal debris, I believe it's going to be somewhere around mile marker 14, if you could have a city unit swing through and clear it out.
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2: Unit 453.
1: 4501, copy verbal domestic invested this time. Brook Manor, Sheafroot Ave, cross of Swan Ave, Tonsalina. No, it's Vincent.
2: 453, go ahead. This is looking more like the same from yesterday.
4: Copy.
1: 4501, route 4513, copy. You're clear, 1731.
5: 3831 to control.
1: 3831. 272, clear, 9, your previous.
5: Is this California red showing suspended?
1: G72 clear. Yeah, looks like suspended was in effect as of 11/13/2023 and would have been only valid until 2024 anyway.
5: Yeah, everything should be all set. Maybe for service.
1: Copy.
4: 4533, stop.
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4: 31 in Joanne Fabrics parking lot. New Jersey Reg. Adam X-ray 183 Frank. AX 183 Frank. Another blue dump truck.
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4: 10510, one round discharge for the coyote.
2: 3910.
4: One zero, capture.
2: Received. 3910 also, could you land line at TA, please?
4: Alpha.
1: Five 5731, I'm going to stop. Exit 67, town of Tully, right off of Route 60, 1733. 630 clear, 9 your previous.

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0: Chester Road and Morgan Road, Town of Geddes. 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Caller received videos of the male in the city, possibly doing drugs. Unknown exactly where he is. Wants to show officers the videos and pass along information. Both units en route, 1734.
2: Copy, en route.
0: Proceed.
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5: Dear Greg, Mary Edward George, 9033, MEG, 9033. And another will be New York, Lincoln, William George, 6483, LWG, 6483.
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1: Greece.
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0: Damn, a call from a Creek Walk phone. 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
7: Unit 413.
1: 413.
7: 413, I have a hazard on westbound 690 near mile marker 14, just after the Bear Street on-ramp. Looks like Geddes was on a hazard and removed the tire from the roadway. It states there's also debris on the city side. There's a help truck en route. You okay TOTing it to DOT?
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3: ref. Telematic car. Request out of Cortland for you to meet up with TLC out of Cortland at the Preble Rest area on northbound I-81. They are en route from the city of Cortland with a 67 male patient after a vehicle rollover with severe chest injuries. They are currently on telemetry, reporting possible 20 to 25 ETA to upstate in 1736.
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0: Units on point, EMS responding to a false call at 600 North Franklin Street, Central Rock Gym, 1738.
3: Unit 643.
1: 5731 on a stop. Northbound 81, exit 7 to Route 281, Town of Tully, 1738.
3: Copy, Tully A1 responding. Got a car on board, got a car out of service. Again, they're going to be at the Preble rest area for northbound 81. They just reported over telemetry about 25 to 30 out from upstate, coming from the city of Cortland with a 67-male traumatic injury to the chest after vehicle rollover.
1: 643 on a verbal domestic in progress, 1631 West Onondaga Street between Hofler and Candace Street. Caller is Nakishka Price, saying that her daughter's trying to run away. Caller is on top of her at this time, and daughter is shouting. Daughter's 14-year-old Natavia Palmter, about 1738.
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0: 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Falls. 600 North Franklin Street, Central Rock Gym. 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
1: 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Going to be a Delta response. 25-year-old male fell approximately 10 feet. He landed on a pad, stating he tweaked his knee. For Mini 12 Rescue 1 at 1740 hours.
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3: 3441.
2: 3441.
3: I didn't hear. Did you start me an additional unit?
2: From 03 is on the way.
3: Copy, 03. What's your location?
2: 2 minutes away. You'd be stepping up.
3: Just a little bit. 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
6: 530. 530.
8: 453, you can clear us the 6, so we'll take this turn from here.
9: 5705, the manliest unit that's got Victoria Cyril.
3: Five 30 on disturbance in progress at the Briarcliff Estate Apartments, 300 Audubon Parkway between Northway and Hazelwood Avenue. No enemy with caller is reporting a disturbance in front of building 81. It's a 30-year-old-ish black male hitting a female. Unknown weapons. Passerby kept going. No further at 1742.
4: 453 at copy. 1313 Butternut. 1313 Butternut at Kins Lawn Apartments, apartment number 1. Caller can hear this, not see anything. William East Jr., 33-year-old light-skinned male versus Larray, unknown last, 29-year-old light-skinned female, physically fighting, unknown weapons, both used drugs, unknown injuries, 1742.
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3: 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Calder Court, Oswego Road, Town of Clay. Caller is Darren King. He states he is being approached by a male on a motorcycle and someone in a white Ford SUV. The call taker can hear a male in background telling the caller to roll down his window. No weapon seen, unknown intoxication.
1: 812, AMR states are all set.
3: 4512, copy, you're en route. Any unit, this is 4512. Harassment in progress, called report on Oswego Road, identify.
9: 12 or 6. 5712, I'll be at code 15 off my last and I'll start.
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5: 3100, 201 West Wall Street and Maple Grove Road, town of Camillus. Oh, there's a Victor Clovis in a black SUV across from the street. Correction, call reporting a black SUV across from 203 Westfall, out of place. Caller saying he owns this location and 203 Westfall. No one should be inside. Two 25-year-old white males got out of the vehicle, were last seen walking eastbound on Westfall just prior to him calling.
3: Ways 3 on a possible overdose, Charlie response 100 Wallace Ave of a Castor Ave and Joel Lane, the 35 male, altered mental status, talking nonsense. Very disoriented, approximately 30 minutes now, questioning some, at some point he's freezing like he's a statue, possibly took something called Kratom from a gas station, and she believes it led to him having seizures. He's also sweating. I'm so Camillus, sorry, district is 1745.
12: 3861,
3: your status?
12: All set.
3: Copy. 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Route 31 and Henry Clay Boulevard in Clay. And 3831, copier stop. Tulip Street and Oswego Street, Liverpool, 1746.
12: Southwood Rescue and Jamesville Rescue. Abdominal pain, alpha response. 4615 Southwood Heights Drive, RJ Barrett Manor. Apartment 107 between Eclipse Drive and Stonegate Heights. 71-year-old female, abdominal pain, came in through the door.

0: of 129 to 131. The Delta response illness, 50-year-old male, foaming at the mouth, laying down. Not responding normally.
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5: 596, any other requests holding?
2: Negative.
5: Copy. And clear me 40s, please. Thank you.
2: Copy. 4512-5712, be advised, the caller has now relocated to the Wendy's in Seneca Mall. Stated he was being followed by the SUV for several miles. He is now pulled in behind the U-Haul building at Seneca Mall in a blue Ford Fusion.
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7: Unit 643, we got multiple callers on this reporting disturbance. Upgraded to physical domestic. Granddaughter is still in the area last night wearing chemo green.
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7: Shorts, black, long socks. Still being held down against her will, trying to run away to her boyfriend's house.
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7: 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Unit 530, last note on the call is that somebody said get the knife. 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
6: 5530.
7: We'll be there for a second.
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2: Units hold the air for 5:30. Disturbance in progress.
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6: Units be advised, Channel 4 is holding the air for unit on 300 Audubon Parkway. Disturbance in progress.
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6: 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Channel 4 is now cleared the air. Channel 4 has cleared the air at 1751.
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0: 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It's on the pathway side between 129 and 131. 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
9: 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We route to 2915 Gulf Road in the town of Pompey for an endangering complaint.
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1: You can prove and start with 443 for a larceny in progress, 1011 West Genesee Street at the Dollar Tree.
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2: 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The Cicero Fire District, it's 1756.
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2: Manly SA1 clear, GBC4, the Nova Medicar in quarters, Nova Medicar's logged off.
1: 433, I copy. So, larceny in progress, 1011 West Genesee Street, 1011 West Genesee Street at the Dollar Tree. Danielle Battle is calling regarding a group of teens in the store taking items. Most of them left. There is one still in the store, currently spreading silly string and electronic dusters around the store.
2: 1756. Copy.
8: Navex,
10: you're responding. Navex 6 is clear. What did you do? We copy. 5761, copy your stop. West Taft Road and Hazelhurst Ave, Ton of Clay.
1: The one that's still in the store, unknown clothing description, in the bathroom. The others left on foot. 4 to 5 of them last seen toward Duncan.
0: 6:30, Duncan.
2: Navex 6, breathing problems, Delta response. 212 North Main Street.
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0: Units at Briar Cliff Estate, your status?
10: 3202.
6: Could you please clear this of 7 and a 10? Punch me a new DR at the Doreen address for a property escort. And clear that as 6, please.
12: East units, point of information, ambulance responding. 249 Marsh Drive, Utah, into it. 4 and 1757.
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0: 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Unit 543.
1: 543. And 433, the last subject left, unknown direction of travel on that one. One of the ones that left was wearing a black hoodie, light skin, curly hair.
8: 433, copy.
10: Attention Northstone units, point of information, EMS responding to the Malta House Apartments, North Main Street in the Village for a breathing problems call. End of point, 1758.
0: Do it rescue 14 en route.
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10: 4502, it says 79, Hit and Run Invest, 7211 Morgan Road, Amazon, meeting with Jessica Blowers. 759.
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1: 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EMS responding for general illness. Onondaga Road, Howlett Hill Road, Town of Onondaga. 1803.
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0: I'm going to send you your harassment in progress. 921 Teal Ave, 921 Teal between Kinney Street and Schuler Street. Candace Battelle is calling, who's showing 32 resist. She's not on scene. She's calling for her husband, Jeffrey Battelle, who's showing 32 armed, 42-year-old white male. He's being threatened by three people, unknown description. It's all third-party information, no weapons, unknown intoxication. 1803.
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2: ACC, go ahead.
1: I'll be on a permanent check.
2: Received. Three 4029 PD.
3: He's four seizure self response 6.
2: East units point, ambulance responding 6041 East Seneca Turnpike, Deton to Winnetka Falls, 1806.
4: Any unit with 443 on a suicidal party, the right aid on Butternut Street?
1: 453 all south, we got it.
5: Alright, control south and car 1. You can clear all units from Barrett and close golf.
4: Four 453, copy. It's a suicidal party at 59 Butternut Street, the right aid. She's on the phone, Deborah Wisner, stating she left the hospital and wants to kill herself. She's wearing a black hoodie, black and blue hoodie, and yellow shoes with a bluish or black sweatpants. And a Batman logo on the hoodie, 1806.
3: East door seizure, self-response, 6611, Old Columber Road South, cross the Overtown Circle, and the dead-end hometown inn. Room 237. The 33 male having a seizure. The caller also stated she had previously gave him CPR, but he is now awake and breathing. The Jewett Fire District, 1806.
1: Copy.
4: 440 clear.
2: East units point, ambulance responding seizures. Hometown Inn, 6611 Old Columber Road South, and the town of DeWitt for seizures, 1807.
3: East 4, you're in there.
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7: 5716 control.
1: Yeah, victim here is uncooperative. 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
0: B3 on a verbal domestic invest at AXA Tower number 1, 100 Madison Street between South Warren and Montgomery. Going to the 18th floor meeting with a Sarah Hopkins. Have a note sent at 1812.
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2: 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She's claiming she got brought in by the police.
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2: 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They're saying she got brought in from Fayetteville.

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1: 11.
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0: 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I have an Aileen Monroe and her daughter Elizabeth Monroe. No, it's been sent.
2: 3202, so Jennifer Logadice is outside in a blue Subaru regarding harassment from her ex.
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3: Fire control passing.
2: 543, copy your clear. Going to have you back out on a verbal domestic, 808 Valley Drive between St. Louis Ave and Marlette Street. 808 Valley Drive, meeting with a Mary Jarvis, first daughter Heather Jarvis, 35-year-old, white female, versus her daughter Tylana Sullivan, 15-year-old, white female, verbal only. No weapons, no intox. Have it at 1815.
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3: 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It's an 80-year-old female. She fell in the driveway. She has a head injury. 1817.
0: East units, point of information, ambulance responding. 6134 Poolsbrook Road, Tom Alias for an injury after a fall, 1817.
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3: 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Father Darlene Fisher stated her husband, Chris Fisher, 66-year-old white male, pushed her into the fridge, threatened to kill her. No weapons, they are both intoxicated. Caller states there are multiple guns in the house. None were used or threatened at this time.
4: 440 on a parking complaint, 1099 Oak Street, 1099 Oak Street at Schiller Park by the soccer fields. Aaron Brewer is calling, not looking to meet regarding four vehicles that are parked where there's a PD temporary no park order. 1819.
5: All set.
2: 1819.
0: 8848, larceny has just occurred at White Winds East Genesee Street. Go ahead.
7: There was a hold it. Clearing shortly.
0: Ag.
2: 543, we will redirect you on a civil dispute just occurred at the Sitco, 4220 South Lina Street between Anderson Ave and West Florence, meeting with the Maged Mozab. 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
2: 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Caller is a neighbor, states two people trying to get into this location. She says it's a boarded up residence, and the homeowner is in the hospital after a fire here earlier today. The subjects arrived in a tan pickup and car heading towards the back of the house. No weapons seen, no intoxication.
10: 4502, you can have me.
0: 3403, any units, physical domestic, and Swiss Village Apartments, 117 Alpine, 117 Alpine Drive. Meeting with the Talib White. It sounds like they have an open line. Surrounding child's mother, Imani Whitlock, black female, hit the caller, now destroying the caller's car. Sounds like they're outside, no further.
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11: 533 DR, please.
0: 3401, copy. 340301, the female's just screaming in the background that the male has a gun. Male is denying the accusation, and then we got a disconnect.
2: 533, your DR is 315-435. That's 315-435.
7: 3402, hold me open, send it.
2: 3861, your status?
0: Yeah.
2: Copy. May 17, off clear. 3203 arrived. Do you want the air?
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2: Copy. 4522 arrived. Do you want the air?
9: I'll drive.
13: 513, I'll be 89 to the JC.
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11: 530.
2: 530. 52, copy, please. Drive.
9: New York, Lincoln, call.
11: Adult male on board and route to the book, Sergeant Sawyer. If you could you just start me a 78 to the book to check out our suspect? 30s male, conscious breathing, just got a laceration to the head.
9: 4, LPD 5974. Second when you're ready.
2: Kirk, book card 2 arrives.
14: Card 1 arrives.
2: Go ahead with a second. Copy, we'll set her from the JC.
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9: 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King Henry 4298, KKH 4298, I got an open front door.
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7: 04, clear me a 6, admin to domestic.
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0: I'll be at Oswego Road at Long Branch in New York, Lincoln George Charles, 9143, Lincoln George Charles, 9142.
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3: 4102, any unit to assist, copy disturbance on Progress Melrose Drive, South Bay Road, Village North Syracuse.
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0: 340, 3 right, did 1825, advise on the air. 340, 4's right.
4: 493 right.
3: 4101, 4102, 236 Melrose Drive, 236 Melrose Drive, crosses South Bay Road. Caller, here's a male and female yelling at each other, unknown if physical, no mention of weapons were heard. No further information was provided at this time.
14: 4507, caller is at Sevier Road and Schuyler Road, Town of Marcellus. It's going to be a Kimberly Kip in an Amazon truck, was sideswiped by a dark pickup truck approximately 20 minutes ago.
16: 02, copy.
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0: 3913, right.
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6: 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Starting mileage is going to be 89.
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3: 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Cars are passerby no longer in the area. Approximately a minute ago, saw a male in a pickup truck, possible Chevy or Ford, with a trailer on the back. He appeared to be unconscious at the wheel. Head was down. Couldn't tell if he was breathing, didn't want to check. Smart Conversation 2, area 1827. New York 6, transporting. 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
1: 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Between Wadsworth Street and Harding Street. Truck 2. Alarm. Carbon monoxide. 1911 Court Street. Between Wadsworth Street and Harding Street.
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4: 554.
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2: 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History of congestive heart failure, 1831.
26: 630, copy. Michael
4: David Baker, 3, last unit, I think it was 630. 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
28: same caller. 3102, they didn't give their name on this call, just a phone number, but they are reporting a black male and a white male, 20s, walking on foot, going door to door.
29: 413, 3.
30: Does the caller want to meet?
4: 413.
28: Negative.
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29: Yep, we're all come down on scene. 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
28: Copy. 4302, 209 Freeman Ave and Conklin Street, village of Solvay. We've got two callers reporting a one-year-old baby burned by boiling water.
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29: 430-413. Go ahead.
28: 3600 on a traffic complaint.
29: Is there a certain direction you want us to push them out?
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29: Copy.
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9: 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I'll be sending from Manly's Police Department with one female to the county line, Onondaga County, Corwin County line. 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
2: Jennifer Enos on a point of information in the area of West Colvin and Midland Ave. West Colvin and Midland. College reporting a blue sedan with New Jersey plates. Bravo, Oscar Charles. Bravo, William Mary. DOCBWN. Driving recklessly. Passing head northbound on Midland Ave. 20. Copy. Channel 3 units, another point on the 500 block of Valley Drive between Maurice Ave and Marvin Ave. Colors reporting two motorcycles driving at a high rate of speed northbound on Valley Drive. 1835.
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8: Airways arrived on Solar Street. 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
2: 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CMS responding for difficulty breathing. Electronics Parkway crosses on North Street. The former Ramada Inn. tennis line, as well as abdominal pain, Windsor Plus Apartments on Bear Road, 10 of Clay, 1838. Nova 6 responding.
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6: 413, Kenny South, guys, on this can clear off and heads up.
2: Go on.
0: Few close call for Kirkwell. Fail will be transported momentarily.
2: 1844.
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30: 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He is in Alpha Apartment 2.
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2: 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Heavy. It is an Alpha apartment, too.
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2: 630, clear. 643. 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Salve squad.
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4: 45S2.
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2: 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Brookfield Road, across Biltmore Street, Pasadena. 1846.
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1: Last unit calling out for the stabbing, was that 650?
4: Car behind me.
2: I'm going to be out at 4700, Jordan, and it was an accidental dial. All set. All the unit can disregard.
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5: 4507, I copy. 79, put me back on the other.
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1: Units to the stabbing. All we have for suspect information is by males who walked up to him. He's not forthcoming with information, and AMR is staging.
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7: Airway, do you have a location where the stabbing occurred?
1: 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The victim's uncooperative. Tanisha Schultz is calling, just stating that her son was stabbed. Nothing further.
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9: We know units are working their way back from the north side. Any unit that can start for criminal mischief in progress. Federal Building, 100 South Clinton Street.
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4: 653 is not very cooperative. 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
3: Any units for disabled vehicle, northbound 81, mile marker 79.1.
0: 95 clear.
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0: Copy, 6:30 and 6:50, levy out for criminal mischief in progress, originally disturbance. The federal building 100 South Clinton Street between Westwater and West Washington, called in by security. Hispanic white male in his 30s was punching the front door repeatedly, trying to fight the guards here. Last he wearing a white t-shirt and red shorts and flip-flops. He was circling around the building for a while. Now he's throwing rocks, trying to break in. About 1852.
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6: It's going to be for 26 series 284017, 284017. And I'll be heading to 7881 John Huss F.
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3: 653, our suspect, victim is not very cooperative, but I don't know if you could, like, track him on camera, see where he came from. They say he was walking home from school or somewhere.
5: Copy that. We'll give it a try.
1: 19-19.
2: 413, good luck. He's saying it was over by Highland Street. 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
0: Oh, he said it
5: happened. 13-03 control.
3: Yes, Jenny, go ahead.
6: 3404 clear.
7: 3203. You can hold me out and add me to 02's call. I'll go out to John Huss with him.
6: 3404, I'll put you back out. It's a larceny invest at this point, the Whiteman's East Genesee.
3: Copy that, sir.
5: Sir, okay.
6: Meeting with Cody Corso and the loss prevention. You're en route. 3400 clear, 1865.
0: Rescue 2 clear.
8: 630 right.

0: 4-3, not sure if anyone else is coming, but we're all solid units.
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2: 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Any updated location on the suspect or where the damage was at?
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11: Copy.
6: Yeah, 5-7-0-2, Canine 2, it's a suspicious person in the area of the Ocean State Apartments, 108 Roxborough Circle off Anders Ave. Thomas Alina, no one to meet calls, hitting this 20 to 30 year old black female wearing a high visibility vest, asking for National Grid information from residents and trying to get their account information. Last seen downstairs in building 108. No weapons, no intoxication.
12: 12 clear.
3: Where's the date?
7: 3.
2: 6:30 mail, said the suspect possibly towards Washington.
12: Engine 5 off the air.
3: B3, where's the damage?
7: They were saying he was throwing rocks at the front doors of the building.
2: Probably got no damage on the east side.
3: Control NAVAC 2.
7: Jimmy.
1: NAVAC 2.
8: 5-7-0-2, control.
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6: Go ahead, sir.
2: Franklin side.
7: Jimmy.
3: Yeah, we're getting waved down over here.
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0: produce any unit to assist for a disabled vehicle, northbound 81, mile marker 79.1 on the Nation for a unknown color Kia on the right side of the road, possibly hit an animal.
1: 5708A, I'll be logging in shortly.
0: Forest Corners, engine 41 off here. Proceed 4508, 5708. Unknown color Kia, mile marker 79.1, northbound 81 on the Nation. We advise we did get a call from a female saying she picked up an injured dog from the side of the road in that area, possibly one of the same.
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4: 493 clear, going to have you in and out to a 79 at 685 Hiawatha Boulevard West, the mobile in the parking lot, meeting with June Lockwood and a red Mazda MX-5 versus tractor trailer, that's Western Express. No injuries. The other driver is stating that the accident didn't happen at 1904.
5: Nova 8 clear and logged off, 1904.
3: Copy that, sir.
6: Copy.
0: 4504-4524, copy, you're en route. Spotting at 8658 Braywood Drive, 8658 Braywood Drive. The plot appears to be possibly closer to Unit C, Charles, maybe between C and D. The call taker had an open line with a female yelling and then a disconnect and a voicemail on callback.
4: 493, you can cancel. We're given the MV-104 information.
6: Perfect, thank you.
4: Cars Point, EMS responding for a nature unknown at 207 Delhi Street at 1905.

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1: 33 verbal domestic, Bellevue Apartments, 247 Seneca Drive, Clarence North, Lando, it's going to be apartment 1M. 85 is Joanna Brooks, is her son, Kevin Linton, 38-year-old black male, showing 32 for danger to resist. So she's going to leave. No weapons. Put you out at 1906.
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6: Four five zero four four five two four. Be advised, the voicemail for this phone said Morgan and Robert Henry cannot take your call, and the phone number comes back to a Robert Henry as of 2025. I am showing multiple Robert Henrys in chairs, all signal 44, and none of any are the same.
3: Unit 463, clear. Going to have you in and out for a civil dispute just occurred at 606 Butternut Street off of Catherine and Josephine. Going to be the Dollar General. Interface security call stated they had contact with a worker, Robin, a 6-foot black male dressed as a woman, last seen wearing a black shirt and jean shorts, is refusing to leave. No weapons, no intoxication at 1906.
2: Received. 1906.
3: 04, copy.
2: Okay.
6: 34, copy.
7: 643, AMR is staging the cancel.
2: Copy.
3: 463, no state that the male left, but will most likely be back.
8: NAVAC 2 is transporting 1907.
2: 444 is called.
9: 4973, control.
6: 4973.
2: Okay.
9: You can add me to Braywood, I'll be in room.
3: 440, go again.
2: 643, clear.
6: Copy.
2: Was that a 40s call? My bad.
3: Negative 450s.
2: Could you just go with the description again, another guy?
3: It was at the Dollar General on Butternut Street, stated a 6-foot black male dressed as a woman, last seen wearing a black shirt and jean shorts. Four thirty-three arrived. 453. 453, go ahead.
9: Hold us out, center that, and then clear to 4, please. Robbins PIC.
3: Copy, 463, you could disregard.
0: 3400, property check.
2: 63, we copy, thank you.
9: 4973, LPL. Yeah.
3: Received.
2: Yeah, 5702, your status.
7: 643.
2: 643.
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2: Yep, 308 Hillview Ave, Craddock Street, touching 908.
7: We got it.
10: 506, you can point 43 the traffic on Townsend.
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10: All set.
3: Cars point in the area of the 100 block of North Townsend. There's a male on a scooter wearing no helmet riding around the block on a scooter and mini bike at 19-9.
2: Copy. Control the 3-3-1, your status.
0: This is not a harassment. Can you amend this to police information? Let me clear an 11. And then can you put me on and assist with a citizen? PD. A clear 6. 3-6.
9: You can put me a 1 and 12.
2: 3404 control. Can I get my DR, please? Can you just repeat that second code, sir? You cut off.
9: Code 1 and a code 12.
2: Copy. Thank you, sir.
0: 3404, be 315-484. 315-484.
2: Code change.
0: 3402, clear.
2: Three two zero three to control.
11: Go ahead.
2: Clear me a 6652 and a 37 for my domestic.
3: Cars point EMS responding for chest pain, 139 Steuben Street, 1910.
2: Where is he, sir?
11: 4973.
3: 4973.
12: Mini 2. Chest pains. 139 Steuben Street. Between Pond Street and Kirkpatrick Street. Mini 2. Chest pains. 139 Steuben Street. Between Pond Street and Kirkpatrick Street.
6: Many two, apartment two.
4: 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We're just going to check the welfare here.
5: 5702 control.
11: Go ahead.
6: Unit 493. 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
4: I'll advise shortly.
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5: I located the female. She's going to be a partner with National Grid. She's working, so I'll be all set. I'll be clear in 10. Disregard. 15.
11: Cover that.
3: Four 493, copy a suspicious vehicle that occurred around 1843. Going to be at 311 Hiawatha Boulevard, the Embassy Suites, in the parking lot near Solar Street. Caller doesn't want to meet, but reported that there was two 20 to 30-year-old Hispanic males that approached her husband and tried to fight them. They were driving around in a black SUV, driving back and forth. No weapon seen. Both seemed intoxicated on marijuana. One suspect is wearing dark clothes, the other unknown, at 1911.
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11: 493 copy.
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1: 643, ref.
6: Thank you, ref.
9: 707, AWOTCH.
6: 4524, 04, still in rush. 4524, low audible, did you say 4504 can cancel?
14: Confirm.
3: 463, copy a verbal domestic at 135 State Fair Boulevard, the Star Park Apartments, apartment 214. Third party caller stated that her friend Valerie Corsfield reported that her boyfriend Antonio or Anthony, also known as Mad Dog, 40 to 50-year-old black male, is refusing to leave. Unknown weapons, but stated there is possibly a gun, and they are both intoxicated, known to smoke crack, and male is possibly on spike at 1913.
6: Receive 4504, cancel. 5707, were you calling up for the physical domestic?
11: Sorry, since this was over an hour ago, do we know if Mad Dog is still on scene?
9: Hey, firm, I can take that when I sign on. You said invest.
3: We'll try to do a callback.
8: Marcellus A1's clear, 1913.
11: Appreciate it.
6: 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Meeting with A. Sarah Wilson regarding mother, Laura Wilson, 15-year-old white female. Incident occurred when the caller was 7 years old.
9: We are familiar. Yeah, you can hold that for us, please.
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6: Received, 1914.
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1: 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Four thirteen,
0: go ahead.
2: For my body can't I stop down with the B3 on the chill for located.
0: Sorry, it was distorted. Can you go again?
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3: 3-4-0-4, clear.
1: Unit aero control. You throw us off there at the heliport, please.
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1: PN3.
2: Unit 463, I'm going to redirect you to the call for police at 112 South Albert Street off of Beecher and Seaward. Caller is Shania Hosen requesting police, screaming at the top of her lungs at someone in the background. Mentioned her purse at 1919.
0: Okay. 5701, you could cancel 5702 and send me out.
3: Did we get a status on Mad Dog yet?
2: Affirm, Mad Dog is still on scene.
3: Okay.
0: 701-K93, it's a disturbance in progress to Lakewood Crest Apartments, apartment 2104. No one to meet callers saying they can hear a male and female yelling and cursing at each other.
3: 493, if you can find me a 10, I can take South Albert, and 463, you can take his call.
2: Any unit code 10 for 463, or correction, 493?
1: Maybach 3 of fire control.
2: Maybach 3.
0: K93, have you on route? 1919.
3: 450 out to you guys.
4: 440, I'm go 10, what do you need?
5: I need to go down 650 physical domestic, Salvation Army, 667 South Salina Street.
0: Receive, have you added, sir?
1: Hey, Vector, be advised. South Ave and West Pistol, there is a gentleman rolling around in and out of traffic. Looks like he may be on something.
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0: Copy. 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
2: 440, you're going to have you and 493 en route to 112 South Albert for a call for police. Shania Houston, requesting police, screaming at her lungs, mentioned a purse. They're both yelling on the line at 1920.
7: Copy, we'll get the police out there. You said South Ave and West Bessel Street.
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5: Receive, 650-596, physical domestic, 667, South Salina Street, South Warren, to the Salvation Army shelter, it's going to be in lobby, 85 South William Vanilla. It's a child's mother, Drea, Barbosa, 18-year-old white female, physical to caller. No weapons, but you both died in 1921.
1: 650, I got 96 received.

0: 493, I got a possible OD at John and Lodi here. Can you send a 78, please? Got a adult male conscious breathing. Looks like he's laying on the ground.
1: Copy.
2: Many 3. Person down. South Avenue and Kirk Avenue. Many 3. Person down. South Avenue and Kirk Avenue.
3: 440 to 93. Do you need me to stop by with you?
1: 93. It's a 40s black male wearing blue jeans and boots. Is down on the ground, knee middle of the road near the bridge. Manila 82 is on scene. 493. Do you want 440 to start for it? Navix is at the hospital. 1923.
0: I'm over. Just send me a 78, please. He's not OD on something. Possibly intoxicated.
1: Copy.
3: 443. I'll go with 440 then.
1: Copy. Navy 3 is at the hospital, 1923.
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0: Copy.
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0: The male is saying his blood sugar is low, so that's why he's faint.
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4: Units 5722, Canine 3. It's a verbal domestic in progress at the Candlelight Lane Apartments. Building 12, apartment F is in Foxtrot. Unit A, Maurice Swinton, seeing his wife, LaShawna Swinton, a 40-year-old black female, and verbal with him. Slamming doors, no weapons, no intoxication at this time.
1: Copy.
4: Canine 3, have you now? 1924. Unit 5702, now.
1: 3001. 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It was an open line with a female saying she is locked out of the house. 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
6: I don't know if you got this yet, but we just got a walk-in stabbing the left arm.
1: What location?
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1: Copy.
3: Four four three to 433. 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

0: what they look like when they have another on Cloud 36. And he soon is having it in the park, but won't give us anything further.
1: Copy.
2: Clay, is he like the same age range? When we were on scene, a mother said her son was stabbed and then she walked away from us.
3: Any answer, a possible vehicle fire. 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
4: 5 degree.
0: Unit 4502, 4522 arrived. 1928.
3: 33.
0: Yeah, this guy looks a little older, like he's late or early 20s.
4: Declare myself in 523, 237, and I'll take that.
3: Copy.
5: Yeah, this same guy's 33 years old.
6: Mini 5. Unknown problem. Gifford Street and Oswego Street.
3: Possible vehicle fire. 201 Sealy Road off of Erie Boulevard, East Cedar Ridge Apartments, coming in the back parking lot. Several cars on it. Saying it's a dark colored pickup truck that's on fire, possibly set by a perpetrator house off of China 28.
2: 413, I got.
4: 533, we got it.
7: 493, how far is 78?
1: 95, it's a unknown age male wearing a camo jacket laying on the side of the store for the past few hours. 493, about a mile and a half.
0: 4521, copy, clear. 1929.
3: 453.
1: 453, go ahead.
8: What's the address they provided? 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
1: Steve 17's 98 auto. They stated 112 South Albert off of Beecher and Seaworth. The Shania's mother also called back, stated that two males and two females previously put their hands on Shania at 115 South Albert. One of the males is her ex-boyfriend Joshua, unknown last, a 19-year-old black male.
8: Copy. 433.
1: 433, go ahead.
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1: Negative.
3: 53, I don't want to tie up the air too much here, but our incident location is probably going to be 115 South Albert.
1: That's what her mother stated when she called.
3: Copy. Can we get another DR generated for a CMS at 112 South Albert, please? 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
5: 443.
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5: Can I get a DR for the criminal mischief at 112?
11: I'm going to route from the Justice Center to all state ER following AMR for the one that helped me out.
9: 3-6.
1: Still 40 minutes, point of information. EMS responding for difficulty breathing. East Genesee Street and Lakeview Circle, Villages, Guinea Atlas, 1932. DR is 315-578.
3: 315-578. And 6-15-59,
12: your status. 4512, it is a civil dispute in progress at the Walmart on Dell Center Drive. 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If we move the window for it, we'll be asset protection. We'd like the male trespassed. Male arrest.
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1: 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Caller to Kimberly Nolan. Possibly more of a lawyer's call, saying an awning flew off. Not sure if the awning is wrapped around the power line or power line is wrapped around the awning.
12: Units 5702, K93, your status?
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1: Jamesville Rescue, possible attempt by cutting 6109 East Seneca Turnpike.
0: Three 8 3 1, copy, you clear. 1937. Yes, 3404, 3403 on ten by cutting. The community residence 6109 East Seneca Turnpike, Town of DeWitt.
2: 0044.
3: Yeah, that's R15 control, copy complaint.
2: 0044.
0: Go ahead, sir.
1: Mini 5 off here.
3: It'll be a signal 79 down here at the Marriott. You can send it to my terminal.
0: Are you involved, sir?
3: I am not, thank you.
0: Copy.
1: Jamesville Rescue, Southwood Rescue 7, possible attempt by cutting 6109 East Seneca Turnpike off of the Wickley Drive in the Doherty Trailer Park at the community residence. 39-year-old female who was cutting her arms is violent. No weapons at this time. Police have been notified they're not yet arrived at 1938.
4: Manila A2 is transporting 1938.
0: 3404-03-6109 East Turnpike, the New York State Community Residence of Sewickley Drive and Doherty Trailer Park. What is it, Danny Valentine, 39-year-old female resident, cutting her arms. She is violent. They've taken the knife away from her. It's going to be a Jessica Abel. No intoxication. They have the bleeding controlled.
2: 5-4-3, clear.
1: Clay Engine 11, lockdown.
0: Careful 512, arrived. 7-0-1, copy, clear.
1: Unit 518.
0: Unit Tab, Lewis Park, I'm in O1 status. 518.
1: Clay Engine 11 on the air.
5: 518, we just received a property complaint at Franklin Park. Caller stating that there's a large knife laying against the fountain on the central rock gym side.
0: Unit Tab, Lewis Park, I'm in O1 status.
6: Okay, copy. So give me a few minutes and I can handle that.
0: Got you're all set on Tech 10.
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1: 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Jamesville Car 3 responding.
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6: Yeah.
0: 3402, clear.
1: 6 Cobra.

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1: 530.
0: 530, if you could. Could you just throw me a 78 to the booking Sally Port just for a transport up to the hospital?
1: Copy.

0: GBAC2, SIC personnel for response, 3036, Peony Farm Lane.
1: California, this point of information, EMS responding for general illness, Peony Farm Lane and Glacier Ridge Road, Town of Lysander, 1942.
2: Fire control, south of car, one room.
3: Yeah, 3821, copy your stop. Jewel Street, 4th Street in the village.
1: South of car, one responding.
3: Yeah, 4403, copy your clear.
4: 453.
1: 453, go ahead.
4: Could you please amend 115 South Albert to a escort, please?
1: Copy.
0: GBAC2, SIC personnel for response, 3036 Peony Farm Lane, cross street of Glacier Ridge Road, for a 15-year-old female ran into another kid at soccer practice, is now vomiting and pale in the Belgium Cold Spring Fire District at 1982.
5: 493.
1: 493, go ahead.
5: I have two adult female on board en route to... Standby. 306 Clarence Ave, starting 14.

0: 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And unit for traffic complaint, Lakeshore Road and Route 31.
1: Go ahead.
2: 201, you can hold it for me.
0: That's it, ma'am. Just a traffic light out.
2: Southside Rescue 7 arrive.
0: Correction, not changing.
2: That was Southwood car 1 arrived.
0: 663, stretch for a suicidal party, possible domestic, 450 Oakwood Ave, East Greener Ave. 85 pounds coming to Adam Howard, says 46-year-old girlfriend in Abram McQuarr. Threatened suicide, so he's going to take pills. This also appears to be physically aggressive with him. No mention of weapons. AMR's being notified as well. Project 1943.
1: 4512 to control.
0: Go ahead, sir.
1: Wake up. 3404 arrived.
3: Gainesville Base acknowledging awaiting crew and driver.
2: Unit 463.
4: Is it possible to ascertain if the individual is wearing a blue baseball cap?
2: Gainesville Base acknowledging awaiting crew and driver.
0: 463.
2: Air Control Gainesville, car 3.
0: Stand by. I'll have him call back.
1: Go for car 3.
2: Southwood Rescue 7 has arrived. Did you want a second activation for your rescue?
1: We're good for now.
2: Received.
0: 523, you're right.
2: 463, copy a suspicious vehicle at 350 Mosley Drive, 350 Mosley Drive, the Eastwood Heights Park. Caller doesn't want to meet, stating a black Toyota Corolla, New York registration JNX2228, James Nora X-ray 2228, with a 20 to 30-year-old black male drinking beer and circling the park. He's last seen wearing a tan striped shirt and dark pants at 1944.
1: Got it.
2: 453, clear, back on your previous.
0: Control the 4512.
1: Right.
0: Male was not seen wearing a baseball cap, but he was dressed in dress clothes.
1: Thank you.
0: 653.
2: 4301 on traffic complaint, 4507 clear.
1: We can take Oakwood. I'm just clearing up here.
0: Appreciate you, 663. Cancel.
1: We copy, thank you.
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0: Cars, my information here is East Genesee Street, Irving Ave. Regarding Edgar from a cyclist driving works, please left and heading southbound on Irving and a point 1946.
1: This one's clear. 1946.
2: Many two. Breathing problems. 221 Lilac Street. Between Pond Street and Union Place. Many two. Breathing problems. 221 Lilac Street. Between Pond Street and Union Place.
1: Many two, upstairs, apartment one. 50-year-old male. 50-year-old male, asthma attack.
3: 3-0-1, clear. Still bringing this point of information. EMS responding for a fall. Silverlake Terrace and Ivy Lane, Town of Camillus, 1947.
1: Waves one, falls Bravo response. 110 Silverlake Terrace.
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3: Jamesville Car 3, right?
0: 523, right.
1: Waves 1, Falls Bravo response, 110 Silverlake Terrace, cross street of Ivy Lane and the dead end. For a 96-year-old male, foul numbness in the Fairmont Fire District, 1947.
4: 3403, erect.
3: Corners, corner squad, 4 log off. Any 2 for a hazard on northbound 81 near Court Street.
5: Fire Control, Jamesville Rescue 23, route.
3: Jamesville Rescue 23, responding.
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0: 401. The wire's down in front of 316 Palmer Drive off Holland Street and Coolidge Road in the village of North Syracuse. Then a branch came down, and now there's a line hanging well. No arcing, no sparking. 463.
1: Strong copy. 463, go ahead.
2: We'll redirect to that hazard.
1: 513. I'm not seeing anyone in or around East Jersey Street you can clear for.
0: Where is it?
1: 463, copy. Going to have you en route to hazardous condition on northbound I-81 near Court Street. Caller stating there's a 20-year-old black male, last seen wearing all black, walking on the right-hand shoulder. No weapons, possibly intoxicated. Any code 10?
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0: B3. Liverpool bypass, San Solana.
1: 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I need to arrive.
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7: minutes, thanks. 5:30, A-Mark, can have an adult now on board. Russ Krause, my partner's going to be right in the back of the right wheel.
8: Thank you, Fire Control. We're going to report this as one and the same.
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8: 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We're in 225. 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
0: 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White t-shirt, black pants by any chance.
8: Yeah, you can cancel. We all set. Thank you.
4: 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I believe you had a couple callers, probably.

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1: Cars Point, fire responding for elevator malfunction, 770 James Street and 1954.
5: 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Elevator malfunction. 770 James Street, Regency Towers. Between Catherine Street and Lodi Street. Rescue 1. Elevator malfunction. 770 James Street, Regency Towers. Between Catherine Street and Lodi Street.
1: Manoa A2's at the hospital. Rescue 1, the center elevator. One occupant.
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0: 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I don't even know where this guy really is, but he's ADP. 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

0: 63. It's going to be criminal mischief. Yeti frozen yogurt, 558 Westcott Street, Victoria and South Beach. 85 is going to be a Tom Shoddy. It's a 50-year-old black male refusing to leave. He's trying to fight staff. He's now called back saying he's throwing chairs at the building. I put you on at 258. 302 to patrol.
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0: Alright, it's going to be dispute 138 Merrill Road off of Bellevue and Huntington. 85 on is going to be a Sienna Mazzani. It's calling on behalf of her son. Don't have a name for it. It's a Tyler O'Brien, 20-year-old white male, in front of the house, refusing to leave. No weapons. I'll send you arresting outside at 959.
7: 4512, I need to assist for a burglary. Invest, Bonestead Road and Jackson Road, town of Kauai.
6: 63, copy.
7: 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You're going to be meeting with a Matthew Fleming. 3704, Bonestead.